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0: driving around with this on. 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You got Gordy. Hi.
1: Hey, guys. This is Stacey, and I won the Kiss Million Dollar Pop Quiz.
0: Give me your tricks. Give me your advice to win.
1: I just really gave it my all and honed in on all the questions and listened to Kiss every day. Mm-hmm. So to get the answers, that definitely helped.
0: You want to give us some answers, like, right now?
1: Yeah, absolutely.
0: Go for it.
1: The answer to question one is 63, and the answer to question two is December.
0: Yes, 63 and December. Okay, I got it.
1: Write them down, and you could be a winner, just like me.
0: You have time to register at kiss.com.au. Do it now. We're playing in minutes, and Million Dollar Day is coming.

quiz. This hour's $1 million pop quiz is getting closer. Hit up kiss.com.au to play. Then keep it Kiss. Mwah. We're revealing answers in 10 minutes.

Alright, so on your number one hit music station, Kiss, I'll make this real quick. We are three hits away from playing the Kiss Million Dollar Pop Quiz. I've already given you the answers to the first two questions, which is 63 in December. Hell, because I feel like getting in trouble with Kiss Finance. Answer to question three is Zendaya. What are you going to do? Are you going to play this thing? Get your chance at a mill? Kiss.com.au. Do it now.

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3: 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That's when I knew that your heart was starring. Friends to lovers need a part to star in. 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

0: vibes around our city. Kiss 106.5 on Sydney's number one in music station 15 right now. Coming up on my Kiss playlist next, Elizabeth Camille Langley. And if you know who that is, you should probably come play the Kiss Million Dollar Pop Quiz.
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0: 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Let's play the Kiss Million Dollar Pop Quiz. Oh, here comes Christine walking up to the Kiss Million Dollar stage. How are we?
2: Good, how are you?
0: Tell us about yourself, Christine.
2: Oh, I'm a big girly who loves travelling, and I love doing a big round of karaoke every week.
0: Oh my God, that's so cute.
2: I would love to go to Japan. Okay. That's a dream.
0: $1 million, you could go wherever you like and do as much karaoke as you like. 10 questions, 60 seconds.
2: Yep.
0: You get them all right, I will give you a grand in the hand. Plus, in a couple of days' time, we're doing $1 million day, and you could be a part of this. Are you ready?
2: I'm going to lock in. I am.
0: What is 7 times 9?
2: 63.
0: What month starts summer in Australia?
2: December.
0: Which actress did Tom Holland secretly marry in early 2026?
2: Zendaya.
0: Cillian Murphy starred in which 2023 blockbuster film that won Best Picture at the Oscars?
2: Oppenheimer.
0: The Last of Us was first released as a TV series or video game?
2: Video game.
0: Name the animated film franchise that released its fifth installment this week in cinemas.
2: Oh, pass. Toy Story 5.
0: Who has more Instagram followers, Kim Kardashian or Kylie Jenner?
2: Kylie Jenner.
0: How many seasons of Bridgerton have there been so far?
2: Four.
0: Which British rock legend released collaborations with Britney Spears and Dua Lipa?
2: Youngblood?
0: Stranger Things remains one of Netflix's biggest hits. What is the town the show is set in?
2: Oh, gosh. That's on my tongue. Hawkins?
0: She got that. Oh, did we just get... Oh, my God. I think you got 9 out of 10.
2: Oh, my gosh.
0: The British music legend who released collaborations with Britney and Dua. That's Elton John.
2: Oh, I'm so sorry. Elton, don't hate me.
0: he listens to this program and he will be offended.
2: Oh my God,
0: we came so close. 9 out of 10. Oh, no cash, but maybe we'll be seeing you Friday for Million Dollar Day, all right?
2: Oh, that's right. Thanks, Cordy.
0: Million Dollar Day is coming. If you have not registered, do it. It's kiss.com.au. It's a 10-second job and you can win $1 million. Flip your life. Come and do it. I'm giving you answers at 11 to the Kiss Million Dollar Pop Quiz. Stay on Kiss.
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0: Kiss is your number one hit music station. You got Gordy. Harry Styles doing his Wembley shows at the moment, being accused of queer baiting. I doubt he's doing that.
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0: Okay, maybe I'm wrong. Harry, coming up in a second. Oh, and you calling me all like,
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6: 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Oh, sorry. Cheers. Yes. We're playing in minutes. 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

on your number one hit music station, Kiss, because the letter V and Robin is going to get you through the next Kiss Million Dollar Pop Quiz. But the music to take us there, oh man, old school Chumbawamba. Remember Tub Thumping? We're doing that after this. Milky, more grab, just the way you are.

0: coming up on Sydney's number one hit music station, Kiss 106.5. If you're feeling like too old for the clubs, Oxford Street past midnight, no thank you. Just enjoy the Kiss mix we've got coming up on Kiss 106.5. What's that? What do I want to drink? Oh, just anything that doesn't give me reflux. Yeah, I'm that old. I might just go back to the booth and sit down. I think I left my glasses there. Oh, God, my back.
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0: Let's do this. Million Dollar Day is coming out, and we could be flipping someone's life in 60 seconds with $1 million. It's all thanks to our mates at Deal or No Deal and Millionaire Hot Seat weeknight 6:30 on Channel 10. Let's play this. Oh, here comes Hayley walking up to the Kiss Million Dollar Studio. How you doing?
2: I'm good. How are you?
0: I mean, we're talking $1 million here. This would flip your life.
2: It would honestly change my life. Couldn't even imagine it.
0: How are you mentally spending this money in your brains?
2: A motorhome.
0: You'd get a motor? Wait, hang on. $1 million motor. You could get a house, but you're like, nah, get a motorhome. All right.
2: And an axolotl.
0: Oh, my God. Okay. 60 seconds, 10 questions. Get them all right, grand in your hands. Enough for a big old axolotl Mexican walking fish thingy. Or okay. Win or lose, you're still up for $1 million day, which could get you in a motorhome. Here we go. Time's about to start after question one.
2: Yep.
0: What is the Roman numeral for five?
2: V.
0: Who is Batman's famous male sidekick?
2: Robin.
0: Luke Combs is famous for what profession?
2: Music.
0: Yeah, that'll do. Hozier scored a viral TikTok hit in 2025 with which song that became an instant classic?
2: Song.
0: Yeah, but what was the song called?
2: Take Me to Church.
0: Which HBO show returned this month?
2: Oh, wait.
0: Which one? You want to go back to Hozier? Quick.
2: Too Sweet.
0: Yeah. Which HBO show has returned this month with cast members Emma Darcy and Matt Smith?
2: Let's keep going.
0: Hey, name the famous Netflix series that follows Formula One. Quick!
2: Oh man. No.
0: How long was Kia? Yeah, we got to five questions there.
2: I actually have the I have, potential question answers written down.
0: Oh, my God.
2: I've been studying,
0: Do you really?
2: I've been going through podcasts trying to see, what's happening.
0: Okay, all right. Listen, I get it. It's all right. When that time is ticking, your mind can get a bit frazzled. It's fine. The Netflix series that follows Formula One, Drive to Survive. Keith Urban and Nicole Kidman were married 18 years. I don't think we got up to that. We kind of crashed and burned, but the good thing is you're still up for your own $1 million moment, all right? Good luck.
2: Oh, thank you, doll.
0: You know you can do better than that, just quietly. I get it. We are putting answers on the air at midday. Register to play the Kiss Million Dollar Pop Quiz at kiss.com.au.
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0: Coming up on Kiss, coming up on your number one hit music station, I got one of the biggest iconic tunes in music history. I could play you a second of this and you'll probably know the song. One more? That's all you get. Oh, all right. Come on. Coming up on your number one hit music station, Kiss, one of the greatest R&B anthems in music history. We're going to do some Fitty Set. Oh, and you calling me all like...
1: When are you playing this Million Dollar Pop Quiz? Quietly, we're super obsessed at work, so we're all listening. I have a bet that I can get either 8 out of 10 or 9 out of 10. So I have to prove them right.
0: Oh, she's confident. All right, well, listen, Pop Quiz on the air in a sec. And do you know what? Don't tell your work friends. I'm going to be dropping answers coming up. You know what? You should be registering too because it can get you into $1 million.
1: I've done it. I'm waiting for the call.
0: Keep a kiss for me. KIIS.
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25: Sydney traffic.
26: I was going to say, a crash, New South Head Road, just after Neil Avenue. It's affecting eastbounders. There's a broken down truck at Beverly Hills, King George's Road, southbound at Stony Creek Road. Cecil Hills, new on and off ramps are now open for direct access between the M7 and M12 motorways. 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The KISS cast, sunny, tops of 19, first with KISS traffic and weather together.
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30: Sydney's latest info.
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30: Hey, I'm Chandra Llewellyn. Pauline Hanson has walked back comments where she appeared to speak out against paid parental leave. Hanson argued in her National Press Club address that businesses shouldn't have to pay people who aren't at work. The One Nation leader telling Seven she supports government-funded parental leave.
32: It was taken completely out of context. There are businesses that cannot afford it, all right? It's okay for government, taxpayers pay for it.
30: Sydney's toll roads will soon be capped at $50 a week instead of $60. The announcement has come ahead of the state budget being released today. A man arrested in Greece over the alleged murder of a Sydney man 27 years ago won't be extradited to Australia. Authorities have rejected the extradition application as it's passed the country's statute of limitations. Coming up in entertainment, the latest on Olivia Rodrigo's first music festival. Details next.
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30: Olivia Rodrigo is calling in the big guns as she hosts her first music festival. Stevie Nicks set to feature in the all-women lineup alongside Chaperone, Dochi and Cat's Eye. It's called Daisy Chainfields and will get underway in California later this year. Your sport check is next.
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30: Mav Guy has signed on with the Perth Bears for next season, following in the footsteps of his dad. His father, Mark, played 33 games for the Western Reds in 95 and 96 And Argentina has defeated Austria 2-0 at the FIFA World Cup. Lionel Messi scored a brace in his side's win. The Kiss cast is next.
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30: The Kiss cast, mostly sunny today, a top of 19 degrees, sunny tomorrow and 19 showers Thursday and 18. And Kiss, the Million Dollar Pop Quiz will flip your life. We play again in the next 20 minutes on Kiss.
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1: Oh my God, I'm so excited. 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

0: This is your number one hit music station. How are we doing? You got Gordy. I've got Tash. What is the rundown? What is happening for you right now? Lunchtime?
1: Honestly, pretty basic Tuesday. I'm on my break right now getting my steps up, and I have gone to get a roast chook from Coles.
0: I love a bloody hot chook. Like, it just throws me back to being a kid when mum's like, you're having a hot chook for dinner tonight, kids.
1: It's like a summer night after being in the pool or at the beach. Yes. Chicken and mayo sandwich.
0: And the leftovers the next day. Oh, my God. Listen, glorious. As much as a hot chook from Coles is good for lunch, I mean, you could upgrade that if you win the Kiss Million Dollar Pop Quiz. It's table for four.
1: I would do a table for more with $1 million. Hell yeah. Rounds on me.
0: Hey, we're playing this in a couple of hits. Answer to question one is frequently asked questions. The answer to question two is true. Get yourself in for this at kiss.com.au. We're planning two hits and damn, $1 million bucks could be yours, all right? Good luck.
1: Thanks, Gordy.

0: Vibes, Sydney's number one in music station. We are Kiss 106.5, 18 degrees right now. You know, this guy, Aussie DJ Josh Faraz, has taken an iconic tune, given it a nostalgic pulse, given it 2026 beats, and it's on the Kiss playlist next.
1: The Kiss $1 million pop quiz.
0: All right, you get home every night, you chuck the tally on around about 6:30. It's Deal or No Deal. It's a millionaire hot seat. It's Channel 10 is where it's at, but the Kiss $1 million pop quiz. Let's play. Oh, here comes Sophie walking up to the Kiss $1 million stage. How are we doing?
2: Good, thank you. How are you?
0: Tell us about yourself, Sophs. What do you do for a job?
2: I work at a stat company and we do stats for AFL.
0: Oh, maybe you're just going to blitz this Kiss $1 million pop quiz. Hey, 10 questions, 60 seconds. You get them all right, I'll give you an instant grand in your hands. But the cool thing is, $1 million day is coming and win or lose, you could be a part of this. Time's going to start after I ask question one. Are you ready?
2: Yeah, I'm ready.
0: Go time. What does FAQ stand for?
2: Frequently asked questions.
0: Actor Brad Pitt has been in a long legal battle with his ex-wife Angelina Jolie over their wine chateau. Is that true or false?
2: True.
0: Name the movie in which stars Matt Damon, who plays a stranded astronaut on Mars.
2: The Martian.
0: Name the famous 1998 World Cup anthem performed by Ricky Martin. The TV show The Office first premiered in which country? Was it England or America?
2: England.
0: Grey's Anatomy remains one of TV's longest dramas. What year did it start? Was it 2004 or 2005?
2: 2005.
0: Name Kelly Osbourne's dad.
2: Ozzy Osbourne.
0: What is the name of Ed Sheeran's latest album, which has tracks like Sapphire and Azizam?
2: Oh my God. Play?
0: Which streaming service currently has the film Office Romance?
2: Oh! Netflix.
0: You know what? I'm going to do this. If you get this question right, I'm going to give you $1,000.
2: Okay.
0: Are you ready?
2: Yeah, no pressure.
0: Tomorrow night, which sport will see George Burgess and Nelson Asofa Solomona go head-to-head?
2: I'm going to say boxing.
0: Give her $1,000. That's how it's done.
2: Ah! Oh, my God. Thank you so much.
0: Hey, the money.
2: Thank you. Oh my God. That's stressful.
0: Well done. Well done.
2: Thank you. I appreciate that.
0: $1,000 coming your way just for playing the Kiss $1 million pop quiz. Obviously, you're up for $1 million day happening in a couple of days' time. You could be the proud owner of $1 million. All right. Good luck.
2: Thank you so much.
0: Do you want to stick around? Do you want to help us out with a couple of answers for the next pop quiz? You're such a expert at this. You want to help us out with some answers?
2: Sophie.
0: All right, stick around. Sophie is going to give you answers to the next $1 million pop quiz coming up on Kiss.
2: Oh my God, I can't believe I just won. Kiss
3: 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Oh yeah. Jason Derulo. You know the words in my song. 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

0: 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Do you want the house? 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Our brand new Kiss music coming out of Sabrina Carpenter in a second. Staying by. I just love that everyone's at work or in the car, back of Ubers even, listening, playing along to our Kiss Million Dollar Pop Quiz.
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0: 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Here's what I want you to do, right? 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Other side of this. 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
0: 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We making winners.
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0: Oh, you did. You absolutely smashed through those questions too. Like, you just took them on and nailed it. Well done.
1: So stressful.
0: Check it out. 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Let's do new music. 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
21: 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I-

0: are days away from Million Dollar Day on KISS. We're your number one hit music station, but we're your Million Dollar Station. Like, Sophie just cleaned up in the KISS Million Dollar Pop Quiz. Her tips?
1: Don't think about it. Just get your answers out. And obviously, listen to KISS because they will give you the answers too.
0: Speaking of which, Soph, do you want to drop some answers for the next pop quiz coming up?
1: Of course.
0: Go for it.
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0: Plenty more where that came from too. I'll drop more answers coming up in just a few KISS hits. 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What?

0: 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This hour's $1 million pop quiz is getting closer. Hit up kiss.com.au to play. Then keep it Kiss. Mwah. We're revealing answers in 10 minutes.
1: Let's get the party started. 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That's when I knew that your heart was scarring. Friends to lovers need a part to star in. Like, wait, babe, let me

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1: 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The answer to question one's 30, 2, AI, and 3, dragons. You're welcome. We're playing 3 Kiss hits. Addison Rae's Diet Pepsi. You know this tune was actually named thanks to Charlie XCX.
2: It ended up being an amazing song title, and so I'm so happy we ended up with it. But Charlie XCX, I have a lot over her just to the song title, because she really was like, oh, it'd be really cool if it was this. And I was like, you're right, it would be cool. And she's so cool, so I'm just like, anything she says is probably right.
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0: 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You got Gordy. Who's ready to be Sydney's newest millionaire? Go time.
1: The Kiss $1 million pop quiz.
0: Okay, so just imagine that moment. Staring at your net banking when it gets upgraded to $1 million. That moment where you realize your life has flipped. And all it takes is one quick rego at kiss.com.au. And also 10 questions, 60 seconds. Let's play the Kiss Million Dollar Pop Quiz. Oh, okay. Here comes Jessica wrangling a one-year-old up to the Kiss Yay. Million Dollar stage.
2: Yay! Yeah, we've got her quiet. She's on the boob. She's good to go. All right.
0: This lady is the definition of a multitasking mum. Has a baby on the boob and about to take on the Kiss Million Dollar Pop Quiz. I love you.
2: Yes, yeah.
0: How do you reckon you're going to go with this? How are we feeling?
2: Terrible. I always do so bad on this on the radio. But, hey, we're in for a shot for the million. That's what we need.
0: Hey, that's exactly right. And you know what? Who knows? You could surprise yourself. Instant grand in your hand plus Million Dollar Day days away. And this could be you. So
2: I don't know. We'll give it a go.
0: 60 seconds, 10 questions. Mm-hmm. Time starts after question one. Are you ready?
2: Okay, ready.
0: How many days are there in June?
2: 30.
0: ChatGPT and Claude are types of what technology?
2: AI.
0: House of the Dragon follows the Targaryen family. What are they famous for riding?
2: Dragon?
0: Yeah. True or false? Serena Williams currently retired from all professional tennis.
2: True.
0: Name the brand who owns and manufactures the famous doll Barbie.
2: Oh, we know it's Mattel.
0: Who owns that social media platform X, formerly known as Twitter?
2: I'm going to go Nerd Musk, Elon Musk.
0: Cillian Murphy is the star of Oppenheimer, best known for what British series on Netflix?
2: Oh,
0: Duck? Oh, God. Spell Ryan Gosling's last name.
2: G-O-S-L-I-N-G.
0: Who is married to Will Smith but secretly separated in 2016?
2: Oh, no idea. Someone Smith? Oh. Mary?
0: Mary Smith?
2: No, I don't know.
0: Mary Smith? Yo, what's up? This is my wife, Mary Smith. Get her name out your damn mouth.
2: Yeah, that sounds like that'd be totally her name. Absolutely.
0: Jada Pinkett
2: Jada,
0: Smith.
2: Oh yes. The one that got yelled at the
0: Oscars. Yeah.
2: The ladies.
0: Yeah, Sam Pang really cracked it at an international guest. Yeah. Serena Williams currently retired from all professional tennis. False. She's making a comeback during Wimbledon.
2: Yeah, I'm going to get given a hard time from hubby about that one. I should have known better.
0: Peaky Blinders is the British series on Netflix.
2: Peaking duck, you know, my answer was close.
0: So, yeah. Turns out your prediction was right, but that's all right. You're still up for your million-dollar moment.
2: That's it. We've got that. I know this is us.
0: Register to play the Kiss Million Dollar Pop Quiz. 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Take your 10 seconds. I'm even giving you answers to the next pop quiz at 2. 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
5: In Rushcutters Bay, a crash. New South Head Road just after Neild Avenue. It's affecting eastbounders. There's a broken down truck at Beverly Hills. King George's Road southbound at Stony Creek Road. Cecil Hills, new on and off ramps are now open for direct access between the M7 and M12 motorways. 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The Kiss Cast, sunny, tops of 19, first with Kiss Traffic and Weather together.
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0: 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You got Gordy. How we doing? Hey, one thing I'll say, right? We are making so many Kiss winners with this Kiss Million Dollar Pop Quiz.
1: Hey guys, it's Georgia.
2: 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This is Kiss fan Sam. Bianca, what's up?
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0: What's your secret?
3: I speed through the questions. Always listen to Kiss. I have it on all day to get those extra questions because they will save you seconds if you listen all day.
0: Oh, yeah. So here's what I'm going to say, right? I'm going to help you win this. Hopefully, it's going to take you to $1 million. And I'm going to help you before I even play this next. Out of Milky and More Grab, just the way you are.
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1: 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Keep it Kiss. We're revealing this hour's pop quiz answers in 10 minutes. Baby,

0: Your number one here, music station, where Kiss, you got Gordy going live. How we doing? Hey, Kiss Million Dollar Pop Quiz. I want to put you in front of a life-changing $1 million. The answer to question one coming up is going to be 20. And the answer to question two is going to be open high, all right? Keep it on your number one music station. You know, when I first heard we were going to be playing Ella Langley, I was like, isn't she like a country music star? I honestly thought this song was going to be all like,
1: play more! Get off the dang roof!
0: But like getting into it, like you listen to it, you really listen to it. It's a song that feels like a decision. Like it feels like this lady has packed her entire life into 3 minutes. Ella Langley, Choosing Texas on Kiss. Just when I-

0: still remember the first time I heard that. It was Fast and Furious 7. Saw it at Parramatta Westfield. Remember thinking how depressed I was when I walked back to the car park, realised, oh, I drive a Suzuki Swift. Kiss 106.5, Sydney's number one hit music station. You win the Kiss Million Dollar Pop Quiz. 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
0: All right, on your to-do list, obviously after you do that meeting and you do school pickup and all the things you've got to do, you get home, you chuck the tally on. Channel 10, it's Deal or No Deal. Then it's Millionaire Hot Seat around about 6.30. Right now, it's the Kiss Million Dollar Pop Quiz. Pop, pop, pop. Ah, oh, here comes Bridget, walking up to the Kiss Million Dollar stage. How are you?
2: I'm good, thank you. Excited to be here.
0: We're talking $1 million. You're thinking of what? Like, what's the plan?
2: Oh, definitely taking a few months holiday and put a deposit on a house.
0: All right. It's the life setup. It's the life setup. Totally flip your life. 60 seconds, 10 questions. Get them all right, give you an instant grand in your hand. Plus, we're days away from Million Dollar Day. Just for playing this, you're up for this. Time starts after question one. Are you ready?
2: Yeah, let's do it.
0: Let's go. What is 4 times 5?
2: 20.
0: Which 2023 blockbuster film starring Cillian Murphy and Robert Downey Jr. won Best Picture at the 2024 Oscars?
2: Oppenheimer?
0: Steve Smith is famous for playing what sport?
2: Cricket.
0: Supermodel Gigi Hadid used to date or date which member of One Direction?
2: Zayn Malik.
0: Name the Netflix drama series that ended in 2023 following the British royal family.
2: The Crown.
0: Hey, which animated film franchise features Steve Carell as the voice of Gru? Prince Harry and Meghan Markle released a Netflix documentary in 2023 revealing details of their life. What was it called?
2: Oh,
0: maybe
2: maybe
0: their first names, but all right. We'll come back to it. Name Arnold Schwarzenegger's son who starred in season 3 of The White Lotus.
2: Pass.
0: Name Ellen DeGeneres' partner who she was snapped with at
2: Portia.
0: A recent... Yeah, yeah, yeah. Portia de Rossi. Didn't even get up to the last question.
2: Oh, no.
0: Which Devil Wears Prada star is pregnant with baby number 3? That is Anne Hathaway. Despicable Me is the movie with Steve Carell as Gru. The documentary on Netflix about Harry and Meghan was called Harry and Meghan.
2: Hey.
0: No thousand, but you still have $1 million, Day. Good luck.
2: Thank you.
0: Hey, Will and Woody, play this afternoon at 5. 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
4: Traffic on the M5 flowing freely westbound with around 15 minutes travel time from the Kings Grove main tunnel exit through to Preston. The M7 all clear southbound through Horsley Park past the Horsley Drive. Parramatta Road slow both ways through Granville past Woodville Road. Roads Concord Road busy both on and off the Ride Bridge. 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The Kiss car's mostly sunny today with tops of 19 degrees across the city and the west. That's the Kiss, traffic and weather together.
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0: Your number one in music station is Kiss. Smallsy. Tapping in a sec. He is live from London. Oh, man. The pints, the pubs. The 31 degree day to the point where everyone goes to Hyde Park and just takes their shirt off. That's kind of weird. But he's hanging out with Jason Momoa. That is huge ahead of the Supergirl movie that he's in. Plus more trips to New York City up for wins to see Ariana Grande with Smallsy next.
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25: Sydney traffic. Blacktown Sunny Holt Road at Bessemer Street. Three cars stacked northbound. The right lane shut. Delays are heavy. Lidcombe, another three-car pile-up. Joseph Street at Amy Street southbound. Truck and car crash in Vineyard. Windsor Road southbound on the approach to Groves Avenue. Delays building for the M5 westbound past Henry Lawson Drive to Moorbank Avenue. $20 million could be yours with Oz Lotto. Grab a ticket now. It could be kind of life-changing. 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The Kiss cast of the afternoon, mostly sunny with a high of 19 in the city and in the west. That's Kiss Traffic and Weather together. The Smallie Show is going live now.
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44: Well, we do, and we are on, should I say, good morning from London. The sun is up. It is 6 a.m. right here. How you going there? You look a little bit tired today, producer Zach. You all right? You present and accounted for?
45: Always. Thank you very much.
44: You're going to get a double espresso in here. Into you pronto. Well, hello. We are on live from the UK. I can see on the screen, Georgie. He's back in. G's in the phone room. She's standing by. She's getting ready. If you want to be off to Ariana Grande, another chance this afternoon is coming up when you hear Ariana Grande's Kiss. Georgie, are you? No, we still can't talk to you. We'll have to have that sorted for tomorrow. But can you just make sure as soon as someone rings for Ariana Grande, you put them through to me? Meantime, I got to tell you, they're losing their minds over here in London. We are having a heat wave. 36 degrees is the top at the moment that they're going for. I think it's like 23 or 24 right now. As you can imagine, the English are just losing their minds. They absolutely have no idea what it's. You know, it's one of those things where you have nothing to talk about with a stranger except for the weather, and everyone's like, "Ooh, she's a hot one today, isn't?" Anyway, we're on live. Coming up this afternoon, Jason Momoa, he is going to be on the show. He's got the brand new Supergirl movie. That is coming out on Thursday. He's going to be dropping by. We should get things going, yeah? The double espressos are ordered. The Smallsy Show is live from London right now. Here is Noah Kahan and The Great Divide here at KISS. Okay.

0: Rumour was that she had her bachelorette party over the weekend, and her and all the girls had a lot of straws, just doing cocktails. I made that part up. But that's what they do at bachelorette parties. Everyone here is looking at me like I'm being... You know she's a party animal.
1: At 3:10 in the afternoon, though?
0: Okay, yeah, good point. Did you beep that? They beeped it. Don't worry. They beeped it. But you know those bachelorette parties get wild. I know what happens. They're good. Your secrets are safe with us. Don't you worry. Let's do the hot minute, shall we? Big celeb stories. What's going on for a Tuesday afternoon? Let's get you across it.
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3: I got breaking news.
0: All right, coming up, we have got a Beckham nude photo scandal to tell you about. First, though, sad one to start.
4: Titan of the music industry, Clive Davis.
5: The iconic record producer and music giant, Clive Davis.
0: Yeah, one of the greats is gone. 94 years of age, Clive Davis, one of the most successful music moguls of all time, has passed away. He was a Grammy award-winning producer. He was the president of Columbia Records. And literally, I don't think you... there's not an artist that he hasn't worked with. He is responsible for everyone from Whitney Houston to Bruce Springsteen, Alicia Keys and Kelly Clarkson. 7 decades in the music biz. A rep for him released a statement today saying he passed away peacefully from age-related illness, surrounded by his family and his loved ones.
6: The Beckhams, one of the most iconic families on planet Earth.
0: Oh, nude photo alert. Here we go. Brooklyn Beckham drama. And they've accidentally leaked their own photos. How's this? Brooklyn's wife, Nicola, has accidentally on Instagram posted a photo of her dog. But in the background, you can see a series of black and white nude portraits of the couple just hanging on their wall. Now, it really tells you a lot about two people who just decorate their house with nude... I have a pretty much blanket rule, don't take nude photos of myself, period. Is that you?
1: Oh, I would love to know what Victoria and David think about this.
0: Well, no word from them yet. I can't imagine they're happy nor impressed. I'm still just back at... She's posted a photo of the dog, and in the background, Brooklyn and Nicola have... And I'm sure it's tasteful. I saw them.
1: It is.
0: Oh, do you see? Well, do you see everything?
1: No, it's tasteful.
0: Okay, it's tasteful. All right, there you go. Oh, and quickly.
7: Hey, this is Taylor Swift. I love you more than you know.
0: Taylor Swift. The speculation continues on the countdown to Taylor and Travis's wedding. There is a new debate raging online about if she will change her name. Will he change his name? Will it be Taylor Kelsey? Will it be Travis Swift? Ooh. The hot tip is... Are you ready for this? Because I know you all want to know. The hot tip is she is set to remain Swift professionally, but will set to hyphenate legally her name, becoming a little bit like Kim Kardashian West. She'll be known as Taylor Swift Kelsey after Travis liked an Instagram video of a podcast, a bunch of boys debating the issue... This is what they had to say.
8: There's a lot at stake.
9: A lot of layers.
8: I could see her doing Kelsey Swift.
10: Yeah, maybe. No, you gotta go Swift Kelsey.
8: Swift Kelsey?
10: Yeah, Travis too.
11: Travis Swift Kelsey?
10: Yeah.
0: All right, there you go. Watch this space. Who knows what they'll do? The Hot Minute is done. You're up to date. Now, coming up, Jason Momoa from Supergirl. He is taking over the Smallsy Show right now. Josh Fawaz doing Like a Prayer. Smallsy Show is on live from London for a Tuesday Arvo right here on KIT.

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0: Indeed we are, broadcasting from old London town. Good morning from me, good afternoon back in Australia. I got a couple of coffees on the way here. We are in the UK, got invited to see Harry Styles at his Wembley Stadium show, his record-breaking residency. Who turns down an invitation from Harry Styles? That's why we're doing the show here. Coming up very soon, though, Jason Momoa is going to be on with us. He's got the new Supergirl movie. He is going to be on the show with... Oh, can I just give you a little peek behind the curtain of everything that's happening here in London? Staying at a very bougie hotel. Now, go with me on this, because normally what I'm about to say would be a little bit gross. However, the hotel I'm staying at is so fancy. It's one of those, it's got one of those Toto toilets.
3: Oh no, I'm concerned where this is going.
0: Now, if you don't know what a Toto toilet is, it's well, every time you just approach the toilet, it has like a mechanical hinge and it opens up thinking you're going to deposit your contents in it. That's not the most exciting part. The most exciting part is this toilet seat is heated. And normally I would be anti the heated toilet seat because it's like someone else has just used it. But now that you know no one else has used it and it's just there to welcome your tush in the early hours of the morning, I've got to tell you, it's one of those underrated good feelings, a heated toilet seat.
3: It was confronting the first time I sat on it too. Don't worry.
0: No, the confronting part was the little water jet that comes out.
3: No.
0: You don't want those details. Okay, we're going to take a break. When we come back, Jason Momoa is taking over the Smallsy Show. We're live here in London. Let's check your traffic.
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4: In Macquarie Park, Lankove Road, Epping Road. Car breakdown southbound Joseph Street. There's been a three-car stack at Amy Street. A north and southbound right turn lane closed. A three-car pile-up in Blacktown. Sunnyholt Road northbound at Bessemer Street. Truck and car crash in Vineyard. Windsor Road southbound at Groves Avenue. 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Because cast for the afternoon, mostly sunny with some light winds, 19 across Sydney. That's KISS traffic. Good weather together. 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

0: Sabrina, When Did You Get Hot in the Smallsy Show, live for a Tuesday afternoon. If you want to go to New York City to see Ariana Grande, you're listening out for that Ariana Grande kiss. Very close, 131065. Put it into your phone. Meantime, this afternoon's guest, he's got a brand new movie coming out on Thursday. From the DC Universe comes a fearless and flawed champion on an epic mission. Supergirl stars Jason Momoa. It's out Thursday. Let's get him on the show.
1: He rose to fame in the Game of Thrones series.
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4: Jason Momoa!
5: Hello, I'm Jason Momoa.
0: Look at you. I've always admired the style that Jason Momoa rolls with. I'm not going to lie to you.
5: My lady bought me this shirt.
0: Is that so?
5: I have the most comfortable pants on. There, I'm going for comfort now.
0: Yeah, are they good. Fluffy Birks, by the way? Are you wearing Fluffy Birks?
5: Fluffy Birks with purple toenails.
0: I have to ask, were you cool as a kid? Like, because as an, like, I think it goes one of two ways. Either you weren't a cool kid and then you just, you mature into being this very suave adult, or you just
5: been in the whole life. I've had taste my whole life.
0: Yeah. See, that's what
5: I mean. I wouldn't say it's cool or not cool. I just like what I like.
0: I have to admire the luscious locks. The Rock just got a hair care deal. He has no hair. Has anyone approached you?
5: For hair? No.
0: For hair products. I think you should lean into that.
5: I don't think people would buy it. I don't think people would buy it, but
0: look at you.
5: Thank you.
0: Look at you. You're a luscious, hairy man, and everyone would buy whatever it is that you're selling. Hey, congratulations, man, on the film. You're well entrenched inside the DC universe now. I'm imagining you enjoy just, you know, breaking shit and throwing things around on the big screen, right?
5: Bro, you're getting paid to do it.
0: Yeah.
5: It's awesome. I mean, I played Aquaman, so he was a superhero.
0: Yep.
5: Now we're playing Lobo. He's, you know, super strong. I could fight Superman.
0: Lobo would beat Superman in a fight, you reckon?
5: I would love to fight Superman.
0: The way you say that, I'm just like, it's like either you know something or you want to see the battle on the big screen.
5: Who wouldn't? Absolutely. I mean, like, it'd be fun.
0: James Gunn, true, false, you texted to be in the movie?
5: Yeah,

0: Love for the new movie Supergirl. It's out Thursday.
1: I didn't know any of you were still alive. What was it like to lose everything in a day?
2: Krypton didn't die in a day. The gods are not that kind.
3: Do you have any comments about playing Lobo?
4: Finally.
0: Now, there's an Aussie connection to the new Supergirl movie. Supergirl herself is played by an Aussie, Millie Alcock. You yourself, sir, you have spent a bunch of time in and around Australians, yeah?
5: Spent a lot of time in Australia, yeah. I love Australia.
0: Is there something you enjoy the most? Is it the coffee? Is it the beaches, the food? Maybe the people?
5: Well, I'm from Hawaii, so it's not your beaches, but it's and there's no one quite like an Australian. My best friend, Kim, he is my stunt double. He is Australian. My makeup artist who's behind this camera right now, she's Australian. I love Aussies, so I would have to say an Australian makes Australia what it is. And I've traveled all over. I've probably traveled more than you have. But I used to live
0: I have no doubt. Hey, this is not a fight. Yeah. I'm not fighting you. I'm not fighting you on that one.
5: But I think if you travel around it, what makes it so special is just the Australians. I mean, it's what makes it special. Because, you know, 10% of the population next to the ocean, it's all the same. So, like, totally. In the middle, I went through the middle, and I'm like, yeah, it's the people. It's what makes it wonderful. And the fact that at the top of a mountain to the end of the Nile, in the deepest, darkest jungles, you're going to find a f***ing Australian. And they're always going to be there. They've just, in the most extreme spots I've ever traveled, there's always an Aussie.
0: And you can't.
5: And it's always a good time.
0: You can hear us. You can hear us coming. We're so loud.
5: It's amazing. I love you guys.
0: Congrats on the movie, mate. I'm being wrapped, but thanks for being on. And congrats on everything, dude. We'll see you again in Australia soon, all right?
5: Have fun, mate. Take care. Aloha.
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0: Monday. Smallsy is sending you to see me live in the USA. Call 13-1065 now for your chance to win. Smallsy's the man. Hell yeah.
1: Kiss.
2: Me not working hard. Yeah, right. Picture that with a Kodak. Or better yet, go to Times

0: We are driving you home right here on Kiss. There is Pitbull and Neo. That is Give Me Everything. It is a Smallsy show, thanks to Chemist Warehouse. Now, I might be doing the show live from London. You could be headed to New York City to see Ariana Grande.
1: Hey, what's up? It's Ariana Grande. Smallsy is sending you to see me live in the USA. This is the part when I break free.
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0: All right, this week on the show, giving you the chance to be off to the Big Apple. Friday is the major winner. Ariana Grande's new album, Petal, is coming out July 31. You can pre-order it right now. Are we ready to go to the phones? Give me a drone, please. Are we ready to go to the phones?
4: Oh, yeah, the phones have been ringing hot.
0: Let's say hello to Ella. Hello, Ella.
5: Hello.
0: Hello.
5: Hello.
0: Hello. Sorry, there's delay. There is a bit of a delay here. welcome to the show. Hello, number one.
5: Thank you.
0: Now, obviously, we're going to talk all things Ariana Grande in just a second. But number two, earlier on in the show today, we were talking about things that are better that are warm. And I revealed that the hotel I'm staying here in London, the toilet seat is heated. What's your vibe on that? Are you on board the heated toilet seat? It does feel like someone else has just sat on it. However, it is toasty on the backside. I'll put you in a hotel in New York that doesn't have a heated toilet seat, because you are officially on the standby list.
5: I will take the streets.
0: Well, be careful what you wish for, darling. This is the Smallsy show.
5: Kiss. I'm just kidding. I genuinely would do anything to go. I have been like listening to you guys.
0: Oh, bless.
5: Every day since you guys announced it, I've been listening at work with my AirPods in. And
0: everything you're saying right now is not a problem to me. It is it is doing exactly what it was designed to do. You are on standby. Friday.
5: Oh my God, I'm so excited.
0: Friday, major winner announced. It could be you packing your bags in literally 3 weeks, going to the Big Apple to see her Eternal Sunshine tour.
5: Oh my gosh. Thank you so much. Thank you. Oh, my gosh. I'll definitely be listening on Friday.
0: Well, yeah, you better, because if I'm calling you, you make sure you got to answer, all right?
5: Yeah, no, I know. I will. I'll be at work, but I'll answer the phone. Don't worry.
0: Is she on hold now?
4: She's on hold.
0: What's everyone's issue with the heated toilet seat? I can't even begin to tell you how amazing it is.
4: It's very Kylie Jenner of you.
0: Oh, thank you very much. I haven't even gone into the detail about the little water jet that comes out.
4: No.
0: It's like cleaning with no hands. Anyway, I've said too much. Let's check your traffic. Back in just a second.
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7: North Sydney, Mount Street on ramp to the Harbour Bridge. Southbound, a car's conked out into Blacktown. A crash clearing but leaving delays. Sunny Hot Road at Bessemer Street northbound. In Lidcombe, Joseph Street, Amy Street 3. Car stacked. The north and southbound right turn lanes are blocked. In Vineyard, Windsor Road, truck and car crash southbound at Groves Avenue. The Target end of season clearance is on now. 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The Kiss cast for the afternoon, mostly sunny with some light winds, 19 across Sydney. That's Kiss traffic and weather together. 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

0: Another chance for you to see that lady live in the Big Apple, Ariana Grande, do an interview, Smallsy Show, thanks to Chemist Warehouse. We're live from London. We are broadcasting from Leicester Square, which, if you've ever been in London before, it's in like the heart of Soho, the West End, all of the theatre districts are just around us. And it's almost 7 a.m. here in London, which means Will and Woody, they're coming up in just a second. I am about to go get another coffee, a dreaded Pret coffee. If anyone has, it's honestly the worst coffee, but what?
1: You're choosing to go there. I had to convince you yesterday to go and have a nice coffee at a cafe.
0: Yeah, but it's just, it's quick. You know what? It's quick and it's easy. But I'm, you know what? Everyone, as I said to you earlier in the show, everyone is losing their marbles. Temperatures are now set to hit 40 degrees here in London today. Now, that's not very hot for us Aussies, except for the fact that they don't have air conditioner here. And apparently, they've just issued a rare red weather warning. I don't know what that is, or what I will have to be. Is that a be alert, not alarmed?
1: It feels like be alarmed.
0: Whatever. I'm off to enjoy my rare red weather warning that has just been issued for London. 40 degrees the top today. Have a wonderful rest of your Tuesday afternoon. I'm back tonight, 7 o'clock. Another chance for Ariana Grande, Harry Styles tickets, plus Simon Cowell's boy band, December 10, are going to be dropping by the studio here in London. And from the My Fault movie series, Asher Banks is going to be on. Catch you tonight here at Kiss.
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11: 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Fiona Ellis-Jones here from Your News Now. 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
25: Sydney traffic. Lichen, Joseph Street at Amy Street, a three-car stack with a north and southbound right turn lane shut. Macquarie Park, Lane Cove Road, a breakdown southbound at Epping Road. Vineyard, Windsor Road, a truck and car collision southbound at Groves Avenue. Heavy traffic southbound for the ED coming out the Domain Tunnel to the exit. Warm up winter mornings with Nest Cafe Gold or Blend 43. 90 to 150 gram instant coffee, half price at IGA. Price at participating stores until June 23, while stocks last. It gets cast tomorrow, sunny day, late shower or 219 across Sydney. That's KISS Traffic and Weather together. Will and Woody driving you home next.
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29: Hey, I'm Chandra Llewellyn. Today is Budget Day in New South Wales. Motorists are getting extra cost of living relief under measures announced in the state budget. The weekly toll cap will be reduced from $60 to $50 for 12 months from July. The government saying regular users could save an extra $520 a year. Treasurer Daniel Mookie's handed down his fourth and final budget.
31: We think every dollar counts. And we think every family that is battling such pressure on their finances deserves to know that the government's on their side.
29: The PM has confirmed Labor's first range of tax reforms will pass the Senate with the support of the Greens. The federal government vowed to back amendments cracking down on self-managed super funds and also agreed to an extension of the NDIS. A man's been charged with allegedly making a bomb threat on a flight from Sydney to Malaysia and 14 have been charged after a pursuit in a stolen car in Sydney's west. In KISS Celeb News, the off-campus secret is out. Those details next.
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29: It's been revealed co-stars Mika Abdullah and Josh Houston, who play Ali and Justin, are officially dating. It comes weeks after rumours they were spotted hanging out in Paris. Your sport check is next.
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29: Lastly, in sports, scans have confirmed South Sydney's Latrell Mitchell has a torn calf in a fresh blow to New South Wales ahead of State of Origin. Mitchell was in contention for a call-up to the Blue Squad. In tennis, Chris O'Connell, Dane Sweeney and Bernard Tomic have all advanced in Wimbledon qualifying. The Kiss cast is next.
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29: The Kiss cast, sunny and a top of 18 degrees in the city, down to 9 degrees tonight. Tomorrow, a late shower, 19. Showers on Thursday, 19. Right now, it's 17 degrees in Penrith. And Kiss Million Dollar Pop Quiz will flip your life. 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

0: and Woody driving you home. Will is away, sick today again, unfortunately. Thoughts with the big fella. That feels like too much to say thoughts with the big fella. He's living. He's totally fine. He's not hospitalised. But the great news for everyone is that sitting in his chair today is the comedy icon, Dave Hughesy Hughes.
1: Woody and gang, someone should have told me to not open my nuts when I open my nuts.
0: Yeah, that was
1: I've
0: weird.
1: Got a mouthful of nuts. I'm spitting them all over Will's soft thing. What's that called?
0: It's called a sock, mic sock.
1: I'm spitting them all over his sock.
0: How do you not know what a mic sock is? You've been in radio for a long time, Hughesy.
1: Mate, I didn't ever need to know what it was called. Just get me one of those soft things.
0: Do you want to wash your mouth out so you can wash some of the nuts?
1: And I got sparkling water on entry.
0: Yeah.
1: Reception, they said, "You want a water?" I said, "Sure." And they gave me sparkling without even charging me extra. This place is wonderful.
0: So you used to work here, Hughesy, of course, and I don't mean to bring that up, but like, were you often
1: spark? You replaced me, mate.
0: Yeah, yes,
1: we're over that now.
0: There's the elephant in the room. We've addressed it very early. Did you used to get sparkling water when you? Yeah,
1: no, we didn't. We got water, and that was from the tap. None of the bottled stuff.
0: I was BYO bottle when you were working here. Now, Hughesy, speaking of money and, you know, things like sparkling water.
1: Yes.
0: In 3 days here at the station, it is Million Dollar Day, which means someone is going to have the shot to win $1 million.
1: Yeah, well, that is a wonderful situation to be anywhere near. And even to be 3 days out, I'm excited. And most likely I won't be here in 3 days' time. But I know I've played a part in it.
0: Huge part, a massive part. And you'll listen to it, obviously, in 3 days' time.
1: Yes.
0: If you want it to be you that is winning the $1 million, just keep listening to me and Hughesy this afternoon. You'll get another chance a little bit later on. And speaking of cash, Hughesy, Struth Almighty, up next. You've got the chance to win $10,000 if you let us burn your stuff.
1: I think you should let us burn your stuff.
0: Yeah. I'll explain more up next. $10,000 if you let us burn your stuff. Have we changed the song there, Tommy? What's happened?
1: We burn your stuff. What's happened?
0: What's happened?
1: Is it my fault? Should I leave?
0: See you, Hughesy. Thanks so much, mate. Take your nuts and your sparkling water and get out of here. You're a curse. It is Bill and Woody driving you home.
1: A good night.
0: With Hughesy.

0: It's Will and Woody driving you home. Will is away sick, so Dave Hughes is in the studio with me and Hughesy.
1: Could I say, I think Will's at home sick. You're saying he's away sick. It sounds like he's in Bali or somewhere.
0: That is true. No, that is very true. Okay, yeah, Will's home and he's sick. And right now, Hughesy, people might win 10K.
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0: Okay, Hughesy, so pretty easy way to win $10,000 for people right now. All they have to do is offer us something that is sentimental to them.
1: Yep.
0: And then if they allow us to throw that thing in a fire, like a real fire, then they will win $10,000.
1: Can they offer something that's sentimental to their ex-partner? Like, if they've just broken up with someone, like my girlfriend did back in 1999. Jeez. We broke up and she just burned everything. It was mine.
0: And it clearly still hurts.
1: There's some nice stuff there, but, you know.
0: For people that can't see you, you were just staring off into space thinking about that moment. But what would you, if you were to enter this competition right now, and people can, 131065 is the number. Right now in the lead is a guy called Noah who's offered to give us his archery gear and his archery jersey, and he won a gold medal in like a transatlantic archery games.
1: Yep.
0: So all that stuff's hanging up at his mum and dad's house, right? He's willing to throw that into a fire. What would you be willing to throw into the fire? What is the most sentimental thing to you in your house right now?
1: The first time I sort of hosted or did the opening of the Logies, I was given a pair of boxer shorts with Logies on the side of it.
0: Boxer shorts.
1: Yeah, right. So I still wear them. Underwear. But with Logies on the side. So sometimes I still wear them, and, you know, so I've got the Logie on my thigh. And I just...
0: who gave you Logie's boxer shorts?
1: Like, the producer of the Logies, yeah. I didn't get paid.
0: It's pretty strange. They gave you a pair of jocks.
1: I got two pairs, actually. Yeah, some different colours.
0: Wow.
1: Different moods, white and black.
0: Does your wife say, chuck the Logies on?
1: No, she doesn't even acknowledge my career.
0: Okay, over to you guys. What is something that is really sentimental to you? You think it's more sentimental than some archery gear from Noah? We might choose you, and then you win $10,000 if we chuck it in a fire. Should we take Danielle before we go to a song? Danielle, what do you want us to chuck in the fire?
4: Oh, I've got my makeup kit here. And I'm actually just looking at it, and I'm regretting it already.
0: Why is it sentimental to you, a makeup kit, Danielle?
1: It's important. It's important, isn't it?
4: Oh, well, I'm a typical girl, loves a bit of makeup.
1: Yes.
4: And, it's just collected over years. I've got discontinued stuff, only wear on a one-time out, and, really high-end bits and bobs.
0: Okay, maybe I need to hear a female perspective. Annalise, like, how sentimental, how important is this, your makeup kit?
5: Makeup is like a girl's, I don't know, drum kit for a boy. Do you know what I mean?
0: Yeah. Jeez, don't take my bloody drum kit, don't you?
1: Then
0: don't.
1: Your sticks. You hit the things with.
5: Yeah.
0: Don't you take my sticks.
1: The rawhide? What's the hide on the drums called? Is it something? It's a name for the hide. Pig
5: like
1: skins?
5: A top or a tee or something?
1: Yes, it's all that technical stuff. Yeah.
0: We'll Google it during the song, I reckon.
5: It's a big deal. And if I'm correct, Danielle, it'd be worth about $2,000.
4: Yes, but if my husband's listening, $1,000.
1: Ah, he gets the benefits, so he should be happy with whatever you spend. So my 13-year-old daughter won't leave the house without half an hour of makeup on her face.
0: Right?
1: Yeah, just got to paint it on. She's got really good skin anyway. Have a look at my skin, and this, I don't use any makeup.
0: Yeah, you're glowing,
1: still get through.
0: Yeah, you're
1: actually
0: glowing.
1: I have got some makeup on, to be honest. I was on a TV show this afternoon, and I kept the makeup on.
0: I thought you were looking good. All right, hold the line, Danielle. We'll take some more calls up next. 131065 is the number. Something sentimental to you? If we choose you and chuck it in a fire, you win $10,000. Hughesy's thrown in his jocks that say Logies on them.
1: What a good nights we had in those jocks.
0: It's Will and Woody driving you home with Hughesy.

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2: It's Will and Woody driving you home. Will is sick, so Dave Hughes is here in the studio.
3: Can I just say HBO Max, great. Well worth it, honestly. So 100%. Much good stuff on HBO Max.
2: You were saying that you were watching a bit of
3: Alan Partridge.
2: Right.
3: You get all your Alan Partridge needs on HBO Max. Yep. So, if you don't know what I'm talking about, he's a character who plays a radio host.
2: Yeah.
3: Anyone who's in radio knows it's spot on.
2: Bloody, scary. Scarily so. And, of course, they've got House of the Dragon, which is an absolute ripper. Episode 1 of Season 3 streaming yesterday. New episodes every Monday. It's a ripper show. But right now, in honour of that, we're allowing you guys to offer us up something that is sentimental to you. And if you allow us to throw that thing in a fire, which we will be doing in 2 days,
4: yeah,
2: is that right?
4: Yes, well, 2 days,
2: and it's a legit fire. We got the pyrotechnics people coming down.
4: There's going to be flames.
3: It's not coming back. It's gone.
4: It's gone.
2: Yeah, it'll be gone. Okay, so currently in the lead, we have got Noah's archery gear. He won a gold medal overseas with his archery. His parents, they've got this stuff on display. Corey's called us on 131065. Corey, what do you want us to chuck in the fire?
5: G'day, fellas. I've got my taekwondo belts when I was a bit younger to throw in the fire.
2: Okay.
3: Can we ask what colour they are?
2: Good question.
5: I've got the white, yellow, the green, brown and black. The black one's got my embroidered initials in it, my name.
2: Whoa.
3: A black belt represents a lot of hard work, doesn't it?
5: Sure does, yes.
3: Yeah.
2: And have you got these belts hanging somewhere in your house?
5: They're currently in a box at the minute, but they will be hanging up eventually.
2: Okay. And do you ever put the belt on just to let people know you've still got it?
5: No, I do not.
2: Okay.
3: Have you ever really hurt someone using your taekwondo skills?
5: I wouldn't say hurt. It's more defence, but yeah.
3: Yeah, it's always defence awareness. Not in court now.
5: Come in handy quite often.
3: Yeah. Okay. Even just to know you've got those skills, I think. You can walk away from someone really insulting you because you know you could hurt them.
2: Oh, it's the best. It's the best. No, I know. I get it. Let's go to Jamie here on 131065. Jamie, what do you want to chuck in the fire? What's sentimental to you?
6: Guys, I've just been sitting here and I'm starting to wonder if I've taken it too far. Listening to everyone else's suggestions. Mm-hmm. I'm really feeling like a bad mother, but yeah, not my children, but the hair from both of my first kids' haircuts. Obviously, cried my eyes out when that happened. Never will have a first haircut again. Got them in the little boxes. My babies are still quite young. Mm-hmm. They're only 3 and 4. But yeah, well, I don't know if that's. I'm starting to think maybe every parent's thinking. I'm taking it too far.
2: I think that's beautiful.
3: But so you're at the hairdresser just crying as your child had a haircut.
6: Oh my God, I am so emotional. Please don't have a go at me. I love my baby so much. Everything's been so emotional for me as a mother, obviously. That's what I'm saying. So of course I cried when my daughter got her first haircut.
3: So when they were sweeping it, would you just get them in a headlock and say, what are you doing?
6: There was no sweeping. It was me sweeping it with my own hands and I kept it all.
2: Sorry. But, it's not just a little like clipping. You kept the bundle.
6: It's a miniature sandwich bag, okay? All right. It's a decent amount from both of their hairs. And now I'm thinking, maybe I've taken it too far.
2: No, you haven't taken it too far. I think it's a beautiful little tribute to your kids. Did you keep your kids' hair from their haircuts?
3: I wouldn't have thought so. No, but I can't remember. I think we kept the hair. I mean, we took photos, but new haircut. But
2: not a bag of hair. Not a bag of hair, though, mate. All right, let's go to John.
3: That's full on.
2: That's full on. I like the offer. It's obviously very sentimental to her. Johnny has called on 131065. John, what do you want to chuck in the fire?
7: I'm thinking all my baby photos, like my entire baby photo album.
2: Of you or of your baby?
7: Of me. No, of me.
2: God, right.
3: Yeah, okay. Was this a time before digital photos? So there's not, like, you haven't just printed them out that you could still got on the phone. There wouldn't be your own phone, would it? Your baby? You wouldn't have your own
7: phone. No, these are all
3: selfies.
7: I'm in my 30s, so before selfie time.
2: Before, okay. What are your, are your parents still with us, John?
7: No, they're gone now.
2: They're gone now, okay. Right. So no issues
3: mine are gone as well. So we're both orphans, mate. So.
2: This really took a turn. Do you guys want to have a moment? Okay, so Johnny, all right, so your photos, and when's the last time you looked at them? Like, do you open it up frequently?
7: Every now and then we have a look, so they are sentimental. And something that you don't get, you can get a wedding dress, you can get your baby's hair, but you can't really get your baby photos back.
2: It's almost
3: like erasing your own existence. That's full on.
2: That's full on. Okay, thanks so much, John. We need to decide, Hughesy. So currently in the lead, we've got the guy who's willing to burn his archery gear. Out of all of those, what do you think, if any, are more sentimental? We can keep with the archery, but for you, what's the most sentimental thing we've been offered?
3: That's a strong field.
2: It really is.
3: I mean, your black belt in Taekwondo, your children's hair. We know how loving that mum is.
2: No doubt. I think burning the hair would be fun too. Like if it's a whole bag of hair, I think it'd be an interesting smell. I reckon hair.
3: Wouldn't it?
2: That'd be fun.
3: And then the baby photos.
2: Yeah.
3: Goodness.
2: Where are you sitting? Are you sitting, mate?
3: It's really hard for me to make this decision. I mean, I'm not bringing. I'm a FIFO, you know.
2: I like watching you squirm, mate. I like it. You choose.
3: What do you think? Which one do you reckon, the hair or I don't know?
2: I reckon it's hair or baby photos.
3: Yeah.
2: For mine.
3: Which one are those two? Oh. Someone have a...
2: Joe, what do you reckon?
4: I really like the baby photos.
3: It is pretty full-on.
2: I agree. What you said, Hughes, is so true. Yeah. It's like they're deleting the existence that they ever were a baby.
3: And he said his parents are no longer with us. So it's like, this is serious. They wouldn't let it happen. My parents, my mum wouldn't let it happen. There's only about 3 photos I've taken of me as a child.
2: Really?
3: Yeah, I don't think I was a very attractive child, but now whatever.
2: That shocks me, mate. That absolutely shocks me. Hey, John, we're choosing you, mate.
7: Awesome. Thank you.
2: Don't sound too excited, John.
3: But he's scared, mate.
2: Yeah. Oh, you're a bit emotional about burning the photos, mate.
7: It is what it is. We do funny things for money.
2: we certainly do.
3: That's the truth, brother.
1: Coming up on Will and Woody.
4: Hughesy is filling in while Will is off sick. And up next, we're going to test his pop culture knowledge in Battle of the Gens, where we see which generation is

0: 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Sunny day with a late shower or two. 19 across Sydney. That's Kiss traffic and weather together. This is Will and Woody for The Drive Home.
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2: Oh, yeah. Jason Derulo. 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
16: It's Will and Woody driving you home. Will is sick today, so Dave Husey Hughes is in the studio with me. And Husey, do you think you're still in touch with pop culture?
23: Yes, because of my children who, they love current stuff.
16: Okay, so fingers on the pulse?
23: Yeah, my son loves rap, some hardcore lyrics, sometimes. Moral.

0: like questionable. But my daughters love all the young women who are singing now, and it feels like there's never been more young women making an absolute fortune singing.
1: Yeah, bloody oath, they deserve it. We've got Olivia Rodrigo actually on the show tomorrow.
0: She's
1: on the show tomorrow, which is going to be great. Well, up next, I'm going to test if you actually are still in touch with pop culture, because I'm going to pit you up against our producer, Annalise, who is Gen Z. Okay,
0: I'm X.
1: You're X.
0: Okay. People say I'm a boomer. I'm not a boomer. I'm richer than boomers, but I'm not a boomer myself.
1: All right, so it's XVZ up next in a pop culture quiz.
0: Yes.
1: We're here for snooze as well. Husey, what's Brat Summer?
0: Is that a summer for people who are not nice?
1: No. No, it's not. It's Will and Woody driving you home with Husey.
2: Let's get the party started. See you at the bar, you was hardly talking. That's when I knew that your heart was scarring. Friends to lovers need a part to star in. Like, wait, babe, let me ask.

0: 5'9", brown eyes.
1: It's Will and Woody driving you home. Will is away, so Husey is in the studio.
2: Mate, he's not away. He's homesick.
1: Sorry, he's homesick. Well, we don't know. We don't. At the end of the day, we don't know where
2: he is.
1: We
2: should ring him later and find out.
1: I think that's a great idea. That's a great idea. Let's put that down. Let's call him later because he will hate that.
2: Good.
1: Now, right now, though, Husey, usually on the show, there's a little segment we call Battle of the Gens where Will and I battle against junior producer Annalise because she's a Gen Z.
2: Yeah. So what years is that? How?
3: I'm born in 2000, but I think it's 1997 to 2008 or 9 or something.
2: All right, well, yeah. My youngest is born in 2009, so he's not you.
3: I think he might be Gen Alpha.
1: There is a chasm between you two, though, and that's really what I want to play with because usually it's Will and I that play against Annalise to see who's most out of touch with pop culture. Will and I are millennials. But you're a Gen
2: X.
1: You're an X. Okay. So this is usually how it goes here. We've got some audio here. We kind of just like throw things at each other to see if you like you know the pop culture. And here was an example of that.
4: And Annalise, what is this song?
3: Rocket Man by Elton John.
1: What?
3: Isn't it?
1: What? So you knew that song?
2: Yeah, I knew it was Candle in the Wind, and I knew it was, he refashioned it further after Princess Diana passed.
1: Bang, here we go. Yeah. Okay,
3: this
1: is going to be a great competition.
2: I was hosting a comedy night the day she passed, and now I opened up the show talking about it. Wasn't a good idea.
1: Hang on,
2: I wasn't trying to be funny, but it was.
1: Princess Diana had just...
2: 1997. I was hosting a comedy day.
1: Hosting?
2: Sunday afternoon. Hosting.
1: And rather than just like, this is a comedy don't mention it, you went straight in. And then did you manage to pivot out of it? And
2: I think when I said, well, there's no jokes there, is there, and then everyone laughed and we moved on with the show.
1: That is pretty funny. Okay, Husey, welcome to Battle of the Gens.
5: Leave Benny alone!
6: It's Will and Woody's Battle of the Gens!
1: Okay, so I just thought, because there's such a big difference between you, Husey, and producer Annalise, I'm just going to give you guys a quiz, okay? Because I'm a millennial, I'm in the middle, I know it all, right? I'm just so across pop culture, I'm down with the kids, I also know what the oldies are doing, okay? This is stuff that I know very well.
2: Good.
1: This is popular for my generation. Now, names as buzzers.
3: Okay.
2: Husey.
3: Annalise. Good.
2: Husey.
3: Annalise.
1: Good work, you two. They're all working. Okay, so best of five. Here is question.
2: Do I get a point off if I get it wrong?
1: That's a great question.
2: No, you don't.
1: But, if you have a guess, the other person gets a free hit.
2: Yeah, no. It's
1: obviously. Amazing. Okay. Here we go. Question one. What is this sound effect from?
2: Husey.
1: Yep.
2: Something to do with the internet.
1: Yeah, you're going to give me a little bit more? You're going to give me a little bit? You really don't know that.
3: Annalise Farmville from Facebook.
1: Who?
3: Farmville.
1: What's Farmville?
3: It's like one of those games you can play on, you used to be able to play on Facebook back in the early days. Like, I'd say probably 2008.
1: No. It's not that.
2: Some Husey, some mail thing. You get a mail. You get like emails.
1: Oh, you're close. You're getting close. Yes.
3: MSM.
1: 0 points to both of you. It's MSN Messenger.
3: Oh, was that right though?
1: Well, you said MSM.
3: Right.
1: Oh,
3: well, same. You don't get a point for that.
1: You don't get a point. You're both on zero. You really don't. You both don't know that MSN Messenger.
2: No. But you didn't really use that.
1: Yeah,
2: no.
1: Fair enough. Okay.
3: We use text.
1: Okay, fair enough. Okay, here we go. Next one.
7: Just quickly, the Carl Stepp and I podcast, just they want me, guys.
1: You're kidding. Hey, can you put your phone down? You're currently on another show. Don't promote another show.
7: Well, the podcast.
1: Let's go to a song. We're going to go to a song. No, but he's live as well, mate. Not today. Hang on, that's this network,
2: isn't it?
1: It is.
2: I saw the ad on as I walked in.
1: Yeah, it is. Sorry, he just wants you just for a guest
7: podcast.
1: Spot. What are you going to say?
7: Well, you got to fly me to Sydney if you want me, mate.
1: Okay, the quiz continues up next. It's Will.

0: Will and Woody driving you home. Will is sick, so Husey is here in the studio with me. We are here for Snooze, and we're doing this.
1: Leave Billy alone!
2: It's Will and Woody's Battle of the Gens!
0: All right, so Husey, we're just finding out who is more out of touch with pop culture, out of yourself and our producer, Annalise. So Annalise is Gen Z. She was born in the year 2000. Are you comfortable sharing what year you were born, Husey?
3: Yes.
0: just checking, mate. Just checking.
3: 1970, the end of 70.
4: Oh, same year as my mum.
3: Yes. What month was she?
4: October.
3: Yeah, well, she's older than me.
0: Nice. Little win. Okay, so we got five questions here. We had a shocker before the song there, so we're starting again.
3: Good.
0: Five questions. First to five, okay? Names as buzzers. Here is the first question, and this is iconic. What movie is this line from?
5: This is Sparta!
3: Easy. This is what?
0: Sparta.
3: Spartacus? No, I don't know.
0: I'm kidding. You're kidding, Annalise.
4: I want to say Gladiator, but only because it's your favourite movie.
0: Hang on. Gladiator was not about Sparta.
3: I thought it was going to be Gladiator. Yeah. That's why I went so confident. And then I realized, hang on, that's not in. No. Listen, we don't know.
0: Jared Butler was the star of the movie.
3: Oh, the one, the hundred? The thousand? The million? Something.
0: No, 300 is what the movie's called. 0 points for both of you. Oh,
3: it's a bit
0: my
3: late.
0: God.
3: It was close to your hard. Answer. Okay. You said yeah. 100, 300. Okay. Yeah.
0: You are both still on nil. This is extraordinary. Okay.
4: Perfect.
0: This should be easy. I feel like, Husey, you should definitely know this. Annalise, I'm rooting for you.
4: Okay.
0: What was Bruce Willis trying to blow up in the movie Armageddon?
4: Annalise, the world.
3: Husey.
0: Yes, Husey.
3: An asteroid.
0: Correct.
3: Oh,
0: Well done. Extraordinary movie. Why would he blow? He's a hero. Blow up the world?
4: It just made sense. Like it's like I knew it was a planet of some sort.
3: It's not. It was an asteroid.
0: Quite an extraordinary plot line. So the idea is that there's an asteroid heading for Earth.
3: Yeah.
0: And he blows up the asteroid so it splits in half and misses Earth.
4: Oh, wow.
3: Big effort.
0: Yeah, unbelievable.
3: Big effort.
0: Unbelievable. Wow. Okay, we'll
3: move
0: on. We
3: should thank him.
0: Okay, here we go. Next question. So Husey.
3: He did it for you.
0: Husey's on one. Annalise, you are still yet to score. Okay, next question. Name three characters in the TV show Game of Thrones.
4: Annalise. Darius or something like that. Oh, I don't know. I haven't.
3: Husey.
0: Darius? Yes, Husey.
3: Who's the dwarf? What's his name?
0: Husey.
3: You're allowed to say dwarf, aren't you?
0: I'm not sure.
3: I think you are allowed to say dwarf.
0: I'm not sure.
3: Are you?
0: I'm not sure. I'm not sure which. You're referring to Peter Dinklage. I'm not sure which one he is.
3: Well, you're the one asking the question.
0: Well, no. Anyway. Anyway.
4: Snow.
0: You both know.
3: Jon Snow.
0: No,
3: Jon Snow.
0: If you can give me two more, Husey, you can give me two more, you get the point.
3: Right, they all had questionable morals, I tell you. Some of them, the stuff they were doing with their family members.
0: Yeah, it was right
3: crazy.
0: Off. Yeah, it was right off.
3: Yeah, I know. I'd never watched it, to be honest, so I can't tell you.
0: Okay.
4: I've watched the first couple episodes, but I can't remember them.
0: Okay. Zero. Oh, my God. Okay, so Husey is still 1-0 up. I'm going to say that it's now best of three because you're both going so much worse than I ever could have imagined. Okay, here we go. What animal did Donnie Darko keep seeing?
3: Husey. It was a flying animal. Was it a flying animal? I love that movie.
0: You clearly don't. What about the song? Do we have the song from the movie? You know the song, don't you? It was Mad World. Yeah, great song.
3: Have you seen it?
4: No, I have no idea who Donnie Darko is.
3: That's a treat for you. It's a great movie.
4: Really?
3: Yes,
4: yeah,
3: it's really
4: good movie. List.
0: Unfortunately, even though you love the movie.
3: Yeah. There's a line out which is amazing. I can't remember the line. That's amazing.
0: Anyway, you love the movie, but you clearly can't remember it.
3: What is it?
0: It's a bunny.
3: Oh.
0: Never flies, mate. Never. Okay, still 1-0.
3: Easter Bunny, does the Easter Bunny fly? No. How does it get to all those houses?
0: No, it just moves fast. It runs quick. Okay, so still 1-0 to Husey. It's best of three. Okay, next one here. What game, outrageously popular, what game was on the Nokia 33
4: Anyways, snake.
3: Yeah, she's done it. She's done it.
0: Outstanding.
4: Yes.
0: Okay.
3: Yeah, that was good.
4: Thank you.
0: Okay. Follow up to that. What keys did you use to control it, the snake?
4: Annalise.
0: Mm-hmm.
4: 2, 6, 7, 4
0: Correct.
3: Oh, the arrow keys?
0: Well, no, there are no arrow keys on the Nokia V310. So she was on the right area, but
3: I
0: it's incorrect.
3: I loved what you did there. It was like watching Russell Crowe in A Beautiful Mind. I really felt it was amazing.
4: Coming up on Will and Woody, Husey doesn't know it yet, but right up next, he's going to reveal the worst person he has ever interviewed.
6: Will and Woody driving you home.
4: On Kiss.
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8: In Preston, all lanes back open. Jeddah Road, Jawadja Road after an earlier two-car crash through a contra-flow condition in place. Delays in Lidcombe following a three-car stack. Joseph Street at Amy Street. Heavy outbound for the M5 motorway. Moorbank towards Moorbank Avenue. And a build-up for the Sydney Harbour Tunnel now. 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The Kiss car tomorrow, sunny day, late shower or two, highs of 19. That's Kiss traffic and weather to together, this is Will and Woody for the drive home.
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0: It's Will and Woody driving you home. Will is sick, so Dave Husey Hughes is here in the studio with me. Husey, in 5 minutes' time, you guys get a shot at a $1 million. It's three days until $1 million day, Husey.
33: Yeah, and the way the housing market goes, that'll get you a block of flats in Sydney.
0: Heard it here first. You heard it here. $1 million goes a very long way at the moment. Absolutely. Sorry, that's in about 10 minutes' time. But up next, mate, you're someone who's always in the news.
33: Do I seek it out or does it seek me out? I'm not sure, but you're right.
0: Let's say it seeks you out. Let's you just lived your life, and I think you're of a level of popularity that people want to hear about you.
33: Yes.
0: So I just think as a radio show, Will and I, not celebrities really at all. No one cares about us. We never get in the news. So
33: you do a great job, though, and you've kept your jobs, which is amazing.
0: Thank you, mate.
33: That you're not great, but, you know, longevity. Honestly, you guys have been doing the show for a long time now, haven't you?
0: Yeah, you sound surprised. So up next, Husey, we want to, as a team, we want to use you to get in the news.
33: Good.
0: So this is called Hughes Gets Us in the News.
33: I know how to do it, guys.
0: I've got a whole lot of questions here, which are the kind of thing that news.com loves.
33: All right.
0: We're going to fire them at you.
33: Great.
0: And fingers crossed tomorrow, this show finally gets in the news. It's Will and Woody driving you home.

0: It's Will and Woody driving you home. Will is sick, so Husey is here in the studio with me. And right now, Husey, you're a man who gets in the news.
1: Yes, that is true.
0: So
1: I express myself.
0: You express yourself, and you're the kind of person that people want to hear about. You're famous. You've got view, and I love it. I love it. But this radio show, it doesn't get in the news. So we want to use you to get in the news. This is Hughes Gets Us in the News. Here we go.
1: Love that. It's from Entertainment Tonight, isn't it?
0: Is it? Yeah. Bloody oath. Yep. Bloody oath it is. So, look, mate, me and the producers, we've come up with these questions.
1: Great.
0: Some of them might be received as a bit nasty or you might not enjoy.
1: Yes, I've just got to, yes. My wife gives me clear instructions on how to answer questions.
0: Okay, sure. But that, I mean, can I just say, that's not going to get us in the news.
1: So I know.
0: If you can be a little bit controversial and outrageous.
1: Happy to be controversial, it's just parameters I need to play within, apparently.
0: Yeah, no, I get it. And look, I don't want to get you in trouble tonight, obviously. Okay, first question.
1: Yeah.
0: Worst celebrity interview?
1: It's got to be, I said this in the jungle before I got axed. Okay. You were in the jungle.
0: I was in the jungle.
1: Before I got axed. Yeah, it's been axed.
0: Yeah, or rested is the word rested. That Channel 10 is saying.
1: They rested Masked Singer as well. So. Hughes, we have a problem. They got rested. So many restings. Project, that's still resting.
0: A lot of shows getting a lot of rest, isn't it?
1: Yes, it's good to see. They were tired as well. So I'm going to say Ben Stiller. Ben Stiller. I know.
0: What?
1: I love Ben Stiller.
0: What?
1: I love, Tropic Thunder. Yeah, he wrote
0: Zoolander.
1: That. Loved Zoolander.
0: Right.
1: You know, Meet the Fockers, all those shows. Yeah, but in
0: what
1: person,
0: happened?
1: He just was, maybe he was having a bad day. There was him, I think it was Will Ferrell was there. There was a group of them.
0: Yeah.
1: He was just a pain in the ass, honestly. What? And maybe, again, it was a bad day, but yeah, Ben Stiller. Yeah, I know that's hard for people who love him to hear, but it's my experience.
0: So he was taking things too seriously?
1: Yeah, like I was trying to be funny. Maybe you didn't find me funny, and that's fair enough. But, mate, he was on my show, so, you know, just play along. But on the opposite of that, Will Ferrell is the best bloke in the world.
0: Yeah.
1: I sat next to Will Ferrell at the Australian Open once.
0: Yeah.
1: How I just sat down and looked to my left is Will Ferrell, and we got along like a house on fire. He was going to interview Roger Federer on court after the match. And he asked me for tips. I said, "You've got this, Will. You've got this." And he did have it.
0: He did good. What a great tip. Just, you've got this. Okay, great. Perfect. Given you've said that in the jungle, that may not make us.
1: Yeah, I know.
0: News,
1: I know.
0: But that's fine. That's fine.
1: Oh, Avril Lavigne.
0: Another one.
1: Shocking.
0: Oh, whoa.
1: Just would not look at us. Well, me in particular, probably. I don't know. But
0: just come on. It's like which celebrities didn't find Husey funny. I just didn't like your jokes. Okay, all right. Second question here. What is the worst job of your career?
1: Well, I was, the worst job I ever had was boring a hole in a backyard in Perth. So my job was to bore a hole, like, by hand.
0: Okay.
1: You're twisty. Perth is full of sand.
0: Sure.
1: And you don't need electric equipment if you've got strong.
0: Yeah.
1: And so you had to, twist this, barrel around.
0: A human drill.
1: And by the end of the day, both hands were just covered in blood.
0: Bloody hell. Okay.
1: And for about $50, I got that. Yeah, so I nearly died that day.
0: So, yeah, no, get that.
1: Picking cucumbers is tough, too.
0: Yeah, no, actually. I feel for you, but I'm probably more going for entertainment jobs here, Husey. I don't reckon anyone's going to write an article about you digging a hole in a backyard.
1: What have I done as entertainment jobs? It's terrible. I've done some shockers. I've done a lot of, oh, God, I wish I could. Look, the Masked Singer when they made me dance, you know the worst thing? They would say, you got a producer and you get up and dance. And I'd get up and dance. And they wouldn't even play it in the show. They'd cut it all out. Why did you make me dance when you're not going to play any of it?
0: I love the idea of the producers going, let's get Husey to dance, that'll be good. Then they see you dance and go, God, cut that. We can't show that.
1: Don't make me dance week after week.
0: Okay, great. Okay, now this one might get you in trouble with your wife, but I hope not, truly. We love Holly.
1: Yeah.
0: Who is your hall pass?
1: Look, I'd like to think it's Jessica Alba. Jessica Alba? No.
0: And
1: she's a billionaire, apparently. Do you know that?
0: No, I did
1: she
0: not
1: She gave
0: know
1: up
0: that.
1: Movies and took up skincare or something. And she's a billionaire. So Jessica, and she just recently got divorced. A single hot billionaire.
0: Whoa.
1: With as much skin cream as you could ever want.
0: That was a lot.
2: 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And just by playing, you have a shot at our $1 million moment. Will
1: and
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12: 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A new shark scare off Bondi, see how close a great white came to swimmers. And the urgent warning about an exploding toy. 7 News live at 6.
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2: Sydney traffic.
3: Slow moving westbound for the M4 motorway. Granville, cars conked out just passing Church Street westbound. We've got it in the shoulder lane though. In Lidcombe, Joseph Street, Amy Street, 3-car crash from earlier. The right turn lane north and southbound blocked off. They've got repairs through the traffic lights. Pretty slow for the M2 motorway westbound Epping Tunnel to Windsor Road. 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Because cast a sunny day tomorrow, late shower or two, highs of 19. That's Kiss Traffic and Weather together. This is Will and Woody for the drive home.
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7: Hey, I'm Chandra Llewellyn. Cost of living relief is the centrepiece of the New South Wales budget. Handed down today, the state government announced a $100 rego rebate for drivers, a reduction in toll cap and a one-year freeze on Opal fares. Well, the $184 million will go towards increasing funding for 6 domestic and family violence programs to help keep more women and children safe. The Greens will support tax changes that will rein in the capital gains tax discount and negative gearing concessions. The minor party decided to back the legislation after the Albanese government tightened rules for self-managed super funds. Aussie Kylie Minogue and director Quentin Tarantino have been spotted filming a funeral scene in Wales. And in kids celebrity news, Taylor Swift gives a former bestie the swerve ahead of her upcoming nuptials. More in a sec.
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7: It looks like Taylor Swift hasn't completely mended her relationship with former bestie Blake Lively. 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
7: In sport, Broncos veteran Ben Hunt is set to play on, rejecting any retirement talk. He signed a one-year extension at the Broncos, keeping him at Red Hill until the end of the 2027 season. And Australia faces Pakistan in the T20 Women's World Cup overnight in the UK. The Kids Cast is next.
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7: The Kiss Cast, mostly clear with an overnight low of 9 degrees. Tomorrow, a late shower 19. Showers Thursday 19 and Friday 18. And Kiss, the $1 million pop quiz will flip your life. 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

0: It is Will and Woody driving you home. Will is sick today, so Husey is here in the studio with me. And Husey, you are fired up about the fact that we are 3 days away from Million Dollar Day.
1: It's just the best week. The best week, not the best week for Will to be sick, but the best week for me to fill in on one day.
0: Bloody oath.
1: Depending on how he is tomorrow.
0: And just by playing the quiz today, Madeline, you are now in with a shot to win that $1 million in 3 days' time. It is bloody exciting.
2: That is exciting.
0: We might be calling you in a couple of days to let you know you have that shot at $1 million. But for today, you can win an instant $1,000 if you just get these 10 questions right in 60 seconds. You can pass if you don't know the answer. We've got to take your first answer. This is all thanks to Deal or No Deal and Millionaire Hot Seat, weeknights from 6:30 on Channel 10.
1: Can I just say I played off air? Can I say that or not? I can.
0: You can say that.
1: And I got 9 out of 10.
0: Ooh. Which one didn't you get right?
1: Number 3.
0: Oh, interesting.
1: Yeah.
0: Okay, interesting. Okay, Madeline, are you ready to go?
2: I'm ready.
0: Just confirming, Husey didn't get question 3.
1: I reckon you will, though.
0: Okay, yeah. Here we go. What Aussie soap opera was set on Ramsay Street?
2: Neighbours.
0: Who was the President of the United States before Trump's latest term?
2: Biden.
0: What artist released a 10-minute version of their track All Too Well in 2021?
2: Pass.
0: Who is Prince Harry's mum?
2: Diane.
0: Who is the main character in the 1992 movie Sister Act?
2: Pass.
0: What energy drink is also said to give you wings?
2: Red Bull.
0: What Baz Luhrmann musical movie stars Nicole Kidman and Ewan McGregor?
2: Pass.
0: In what city were the 2000 Olympics held?
2: Sydney.
0: What colour were Kylie's shorts in Spinning Around?
2: Gold.
0: Who is Kath Dayton in the TV show Kath and Kim?
2: Pass.
0: Oh. Tell you, look, you knew what you knew. Unfortunately, there were some passes there. I'll quickly go through the ones you passed on. And yes, Husey, you did beat her, by the way.
1: I thought she would have got 3, but yes. But, you know, again, it wasn't easy for anyone, obviously.
0: Okay, yep. So question 3. Which artist released the 10-minute version of their track All Too Well? That was Taylor Swift, Madeline.
2: Oh, not a fan.
0: Oh, wow. How old are you, Madeline?
2: 22.
0: You're a 22-year-old woman. Wow.
1: Well, that's, you know, it's humbling for Taylor to hear that.
0: She'll do her best to win you back.
1: Yeah, she'll try harder.
0: The main actor in the movie Sister Act is Whoopi Goldberg.
1: That was a tough one for someone of her age.
0: Yeah, that's fair.
2: I don't even think I watched it.
0: Oh, you should watch it. It's a great movie. the other movie one, Baz Luhrmann's musical with Nicole Kidman and Ewan McGregor, that's Moulin Rouge. Yeah, it's a tough one. And Kath is dating Kel Knight in the show Kath and Kim.
1: Can I say my daughters love that show, and I was with Glenn Robbins recently, and they were mad for getting a photo with Glenn. So yeah, that show has absolutely crossed the divide of the generations.
0: It's a phenomenal show, And you were actually in Neighbours, Husey, once.
1: I was. I played a farmer in Neighbours. Really, my only acting role of my whole career. And yeah, one scene, one and done. Never to act again.
0: We're gonna move the show on. Up next, Husey. There is something that I think almost everyone in Australia thinks that they can do, which is very related to you.
1: Okay.
0: I think it would frustrate the hell out of you, I think.
1: We'll find out. If it does frustrate the hell out of me, I can't wait to be frustrated. Okay. How empty.

0: It's Will and Woody driving you home. Will is sick, so Husey is here in the studio with me. And Husey, I feel like at least 90% of Australia thinks they can do a very good Husey.
1: Yeah, look, I got royalties every time someone did a Husey impersonation. I wouldn't be here, guys. I'd be on my own island. You know what I mean? I'd be richer than Gene or Reinhardt.
0: I reckon Reinhardt would do a good Husey, though.
1: Yeah,
0: no
1: she
0: doubt.
1: Probably would.
0: Yeah, no doubt. Because I remember. So this is. I'm not sure if you remember this Husey, but when Will and I were doing radio in Perth.
1: I do remember you over there.
0: You do? Thank you, mate. Yes. Thank you.
1: Coming in.
0: That,
1: Subiaco, wasn't it?
0: Yeah, absolutely. Yeah, mate. Yes. The top 20 sexiest radio hosts list came out, and I wasn't on the list, and I was offended by that. So I went to go and call the publication that did the list.
1: Yeah.
0: And then while it was calling, I just had this change of heart, and I did a you. So I pretended to be you. Being angry about the fact that you were seventh on the list.
1: Well, I should be happy now, but yeah, then I might have been angry.
0: and effectively, I was pretending to be you,
1: yeah.
0: Furious about the fact that I had come seventh in this list, right?
1: Yeah.
0: And then the story goes that the next day on your radio show, they tried to call you back because they genuinely thought it was you that left a message. Do you remember this?
1: Look, I don't remember. I can't remember my car's parked, to be honest, but I said.
0: Okay, so it proves that obviously there was a stage there where I thought my Husey was pretty good.
1: Yeah.
0: But I just thought right now, given that you're here, you know how it's a big thing that celebrities are doing like lookalike contests?
1: Yes.
0: You know, where it's like you rock up and you think you look like a celebrity.
1: Yeah.
0: I kind of want to do that, but the audio version.
1: I like it. I mean, there is an AI at the moment where I get arrested. I have not been arrested, guys. So
0: seriously?
1: Yeah, absolutely. Yes. People are saying, oh, I'm sorry you got arrested. Is there a GoFundMe page? I want to start one.
0: Oh, my God.
1: So they can get me out of the jail, even though I'm not in jail. So, yeah.
0: That's a great way to make some cash, actually.
1: Well, it's just, I mean, anyway, it's a cost of living crisis.
0: Okay.
1: The Strait of Hormuz, the way it is.
0: All right. 13-1065 is our number. Can you do a good Husey?
1: It doesn't have to be good. Just have a go. Just
0: have a go. Have a go at doing a Husey on 13-1065. I'm going to say that the winner, the best one, is going to get some movie tickets to go and see Supergirl. From the DC universe, of course. Now, Annalise, you've been doing your acting classes, so I feel like it's only fair that you can kick things off with your best.
2: I don't think my impression's going to be very good.
0: Here we go. Come on.
2: Yes, Woody, that's very good.
1: That's not bad. No, I don't mind it.
2: That's not bad. I don't mind it.
1: I think her acting classes are paying off.
2: I think they're paying off.
1: Well, right now, you're the winner. No one's called, so you're the winner.
0: G'day, guys. It's Dave Hughes here. Yes, good to be here. It's good to be here, guys.
1: I think you're coming back, mate. I think that's pretty good. You know, Dave Thornton's the big one at the moment. He's done one recently of me, and then my in-laws put in our family WhatsApp group. In-laws, just pick your side.
0: Okay. 13-1065 is the number. Have a go at doing Husey. To Husey.
1: Yeah, I'm very good audience.
0: Yeah. It's Will and Woody driving you home with Husey. Remember, the best Husey impersonation is going to get tickets to go and see Supergirl. It's a great movie. We're here for Snooze.

0: Alan Woody, driving you home. Will is unfortunately sick today, so Dave Husey Hughes is here in the studio. And Husey, we're just talking about the fact that everyone kind of thinks they can do a Husey.
1: Yeah, it's very rare for me to go to a stand-up comedy night and not have someone doing an impersonation of me on stage.
0: Yeah.

0: Fusey. The best impersonation is going to get some tickets to go and see Supergirl. We're going to start with Sam here. Hi, Sam.
1: Hi, guys. How are you going?
0: We are really good. I'm going to say just crack into your Fusey impersonation, Sam.
1: Well, guys, you know, like, I'm the hottest one on number 7 and, you know, like, it's me, you know? I'm the funniest person around.
2: Yeah, well, she's got the attitude, right? There's no doubt about it.
0: Voice needs a little bit of work. Good on you for having a crack, Sam. Let's go to Lewis now. Lewis, let's go straight into your Husey impersonation.
3: Hi, it's Dave Husey here. I'm pretty funny as a comedian. Everyone that tries to impersonate me, it's really, really, really bad. They've got to give me a dollar at least. Yeah. You know, the prices of living these days are so hard.
2: He's got the opinions down. Yeah. He's got the desire to get cash. Yeah, I think he's a clubhouse leader right now.
0: Yeah, nice. Right. Nice, Lewis. Good stuff. You're in the lead. Well done. Let's go to Harry now. Harry, crack straight into your Husey impersonation.
4: I reckon every bloke has one chair in the house that's just become the chair. Not a dining chair, not an office chair, just, you know, the chair. Every piece of clothing you've worn in the last fortnight's on it, the receipt to your GoFundMe to get me out of jail when I'm not actually in jail's on it. It's not even dirty enough for the wash. Oh, it's just in witness protection, really.
2: Yeah, look, I love the material, actually. We're all thinking about this chair, aren't we? It's got all our stuff on it. There's a lot of chairs at our house. I'd just like to say to my family, the dining table is not a cupboard. Can you just... Why is all our stuff on the dining table when I have to first go get the food for dinner and then come home and then clear the table?
0: Aren't you, but you hit back with a complaint, Harry. I want both Huseys just complaining about stuff. Have a complaint, Harry.
4: Mate, communication is key. Timing is key. Don't ask me what I'm thinking halfway through what I'm doing.
2: Yeah.
4: I'm thinking about what I'm doing.
2: It's a really good point. Really good point. Really good point we've made together.
0: Oh, this is too weird. Yeah.
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6: 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So right up next, he's going to call Will and confront him. Should be spicy.
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10: Crews on scene repairing traffic lights. Joseph Street at Amy Street in Lidcombe following earlier 3-car stack. Police directing motorists. Truck and car crash. Auburn for the M4 westbound past Stubbs Street. It has been sidelined. Further along, sideline breakdown for the M4 past Church Street. In Leichhardt, Parramatta Road, upward street. A truck's broken down eastbound. 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The Kiss cast tomorrow. Sunny day with a late shower or 2:19 in the city and west. That's Kiss traffic and weather together. This is Will and Woody for the drive home.
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2: It's Will and Woody driving you home. Will is away sick, so Dave Hughes has been in here with me today. Hughesy, you've been on fire.
11: I could get used to this, but I don't want to because it's right. Every day, and you lot. Know it's like
2: it's stressful. It's stressful. Yeah, people just, they don't pay us enough credit, Hughesy.
11: No, or enough money. You know, so because other people got it, but what am I talking about?
12: It's all good.
2: It's all good.
11: It's all good.
2: Now, Hughesy, you're also a man who you. I mean, you've just touched on it. You work very hard, and I think even when you're really sick, you push through and you do the gigs. I saw on your social media you had 5 skin cancers cut out.
11: Oh, yeah, in the afternoon, and I got in a car and drove 2.5 hours to do a gig, and then drove 2.5 hours home. Yes, with 5 skin cancers.
2: Yeah, yeah.
11: Full of codeine, what's the word? No, I probably didn't have that much codeine, but...
2: You know what I mean? So maybe some safe. Codeine as well. And then you got in the car. So you're obviously tough. But here's the thing. Will's only got a little bit of a cold.
11: Yeah.
2: And he's taken today off.
11: Yeah.
2: So I just thought, after this next great song, I want you to give Will a call and just let him know that you were able to push through when you had 5 skin cancers cut out, you know, and still do a gig, whereas he's taking the day off for a measly little cold.
11: Mate, I just saw a St. Kilda football player go off the ground with 2 broken ribs and a punctured lung. Mate, I had 5 broken ribs in a charity game and I stayed out there. Yeah.
2: That's what you do. That's what you do, mate. That is what you do. And that's why you're the perfect man to call Will. Right up next, this is really going to piss him off, which I really enjoy. It's Will and Woody driving you home with Dave Hughes and Hughesy. We're about to play your favourite song.
11: This is the best. I love this. It's you play it and you'll know why.
2: Turn it up, Australia. And we're here, all thanks to Snooze. Can we pretend?

0: It's Will and Woody driving you home. Will is away sick, so Dave Hughes is in the studio with me. And Hughesy, I was perusing social media the other day.
1: Yeah.
0: And I noticed that it really was a Herculean effort from you. You had some skin cancers cut out.
1: Five
0: skin cancers cut out, but then still honoured the gig that you had that night. I've got some audio of you here.
2: Dad, what happened to you?
3: I had 5 skin cancers cut off today.
2: Where are you going?
3: I'm going to Cowes, a 2.5-hour drive away. I've got a gig there tonight. The people need me. I've got to be there. They need me. If I don't go, they don't have fun and I don't get paid.
4: That's it, mate. That's the gig economy. You know what I mean?
0: That's not some
4: cushy government job where you can have 4 months off with a, you know, bruised toe. Come on, guys.
0: Okay, first question. What people don't see there is the fact that you've got your top off on the street there.
4: Yes.
0: And you've forced your daughter to film you?
4: My 15-year-old daughter, I did force her to do that. And you know what? She learnt about work ethic and how it pays just to soldier on. And I want my children to know that. My wife's always, that she's sick, she wants to have a day off. No. She can be sick at school. I mean, that's private school. Do you know what I mean? How much it costs per day for her to be sitting at home on her phone?
0: They've got a sick bay.
4: Exactly.
0: Yeah. Okay, someone else who needs to know this, Hughesy, is my good friend Will.
4: Yeah.
0: So he's taken today. He had yesterday off as well.
4: Left you in the lurch.
0: He's left me in the... I mean, I loved having you in here, obviously, but it's just a little bit soft. Yes. He's had 2 days off from a measly cold.
4: So you don't get paid double, do you? You get the same pay you got.
0: Right.
4: And you got to do all the work because I'm doing nothing.
0: Well, I'm finally going to put you to work here, Hughesy. I'm going to call Will. He's going to hate this, obviously. He is actually quite unwell.
4: He won't be listening either, by the way, will he? Because he just had the full time off, have no care for the show. Who knows where he is, by the way. Just check out, just quite listen to where the background.
0: Yeah.
4: It could be a strip club.
0: All right, let's call him.
4: It could be anywhere.
5: Your call could not be connected. Please check.
4: Hang on. They've been kidnapped. I don't know.
0: Wilbur?
6: Hey, mate.
0: Hey, sorry, mate. I just had a really quick question to ask you.
6: Yeah.
4: Hang on. So we're so worried about you, man. So you're going to be okay? You're going to be okay.
6: Hopefully. Thanks, Hughesy. It means the world.
4: I mean, it just sounds like you're on a life support system, mate. So, I don't know.
6: No, mate.
4: But anyway, don't worry about that, right? So the fact is, mate, we feel sad for you. You know why? Because you're weak. You're weak, Will. I was in this very studio for 10 years or less than that, whatever, but I never die off. I didn't have enough, you know, because I was committed to the company. And you know what they did it anyway? They sacked me anyway. Had a day off. No, mate, have as many as... Have the rest of the week off. Mate, just fill it out. No, don't you... You have as long as I got off. Well, don't you worry about it, mate. You come back whenever you want to.
0: All right, Will, go back to sleep, mate. You can go back to sleep.
6: Bye.
4: What's going on? I don't know what I'm looking at.
0: Whose side are you on, Hughesy?
4: I know that, but then I remembered.
0: It's Will and Woody driving you home. Hughesy, you'll be back here tomorrow, obviously, because Will's having the whole week off.
4: I'm going to have tomorrow off as well. Can I get paid sick leave?
7: Don't tell Will and Woody I said this, but you are the real star of the show. It's Will and Woody for your drive home. Kiss.
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11: Camaray, Warringah Freeway approaching Miller Street southbound. A car breakdown in the shoulder lane. Broken down truck in Leichhardt. Parramatta Road at Upward Street. That's eastbound in the right lane. Lidcombe repairs to traffic lights. Joseph Street at Amy Street following an earlier 3-car stack. The right turn lane still blocked north and southbound. Stock up with low prices at Dan Murphy's. 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The KISS cast tomorrow, sunny day, late shower or 2, highs of 19 in the city and west. That's KISS traffic and weather together. This is Phil and Woody for the drive home.
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12: 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Australia faces Pakistan in the T20 Women's World Cup tonight in the UK. Our Aussie women are out to make it 4 from 4 at the tournament. Former Wimbledon champion Marketa Vondrousova has been banned for 4 years after refusing a drug test The Czech player didn't provide a sample during an out-of-competition test at her home in December. And the Women's PGA Championship taking place in the US in the coming days will feature the highest purse in the history of women's golf at $13 million.
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0: Are you coming in or what?
1: It's Will and Woody driving you home. Will is sick, so Husey's been in the studio with me all afternoon. Husey, it has been an absolute pleasure having you in here. Thank you so much for joining us.
2: Woody, I've really enjoyed it. I enjoyed my nuts. I enjoyed my sparkling water, my soy
1: talking about
2: latte.
1: You're talking
2: that was wonderful.
1: The bag of nuts we gave you, of course.
2: Yes. Yeah. Well, no, you gave me. It was like amazing.
1: You said I enjoyed my nuts today, and it just sounded a little bit strange, mate. Now, before we do get out of here, though, so Will and I always like to get out of here as quick as possible, obviously after the show. So we do our post-show meeting on air.
2: Right.
1: Where we effectively give each other notes, give each other feedback and whatnot. Now, I've got a note early. I just feel like, you know, an hour ago when we did Hughes Gets Us in the News, which is we're trying to use you to get into the news.
2: I understand that.
1: I'm not sure if anything we covered was going to get us in the news.
2: What about when I said that I used the D term in another part of the show?
1: Oh.
2: Could that get me? Because I went out to the girls in the office and they said, I can't say that.
1: Yeah.
3: That was my note. So we can get to that.
1: Okay. Yeah. Do you want to get to that note?
3: Maybe said it like twice too many.
2: Yeah, but I said it. When I said it, I said, should I say it? So I think that is partly when I said it, I was like, am I allowed to say it? And I said it again. I know. But then that's confusing because people didn't know what I was talking about. Anyhow, so
1: and then
2: I won't
1: you looked
2: say
1: at
2: it
1: me,
2: again.
1: And then you looked at me and I couldn't help you.
2: No.
1: I let you
2: back
1: drown.
2: Me up, did you?
1: I let you
2: back
1: drown.
2: Me up. Trying to get me cancelled.
4: And then in Husey, when Woody was trying to get us in the news, you talked about digging holes in backyards. That's not going to get us in the news.
2: Come on, I know. I thought I was on a strange story again.
1: So. Switch on. Now switch on, mate. Okay, so I reckon this will definitely get us there. Okay, so. Who was better to work with in radio, Ed or Kate?
2: Well, you're trying to get me, I haven't got that many friends and you're trying to make me lose one. They were good, and you know what? Better to work with both of them separately is what I'll say.
1: Okay.
2: Not together.
1: Okay.
2: So there was too many egos in the room with mine being so big.
1: Okay, final one. This will definitely get us in the news. So the Gold Logie nominees came out yesterday, I think. Do you know who the Gold Logie nominees are?
2: I think Lisa Miller one of them from ABC? She does the show about the dogs. Yes. Is that right?
1: I'm not sure.
2: Does she do, what's that show called?
5: Oh, I don't know, but it's definitely, she's done a show about dogs.
2: With dogs?
5: Yeah.
2: Cattle dogs, isn't it?
5: Too many questions.
2: It's a dog show. Yeah, no, I saw that. I didn't see any other ones.
1: Okay, so it's Po Ling Yau, Lisa Miller, Sam Pang, Ali Langdon and Julia Morris. Who is the most undeserving nominee there?
2: Well, that's a terrible question. No, I can't answer that. I'm not answering it.
1: No, that's fair.
2: The Logies is rubbish anyway. Seriously. It's rubbish. And I've performed at it 20 times. No respect.
1: You've got jokes with Logies written on it. All right, we're getting out of here. Goodbye, everyone.
0: Time to say goodbye to Will and Woody. If you like what you heard, you'll love what you see on the socials at Will and Woody.
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24: Sydney traffic. Waterloo, a three-car crash. Botany Road, McAvoy Street, right lane closed off in each direction. Lidcombe, earlier three-car stack. Steel Singer Lane blocked off. Joseph Street at Amy Street. Crews on site repairing the damaged traffic lights. Police are directing motorists right now with lights out through the area. Looking heavy for the M4, still after an earlier crash clearing westbound at Sub Street. Gain access to expert advice and practical tools to help you and your loved ones age well at the Ageing Well Expo. Free registrations at agingwellexpo.com.au. Because cast tomorrow, sunny day with a late shower or two, 19 in the city and west. That's KISS Traffic and Weather together.
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28: Sydney's latest info.
29: Now.
28: Hey, I'm Chandra Llewellyn. A major property industry group is criticising the latest New South Wales budget, claiming it does little to tackle the state's housing supply crisis. Urban Task Force boss Tom Forrest says it failed to provide incentives for new housing development.
30: Our only hope is the government's taken a strategic decision not to include housing supply initiatives in the budget and instead to wait for the election campaign.
28: Meanwhile, motorists are getting extra cost of living relief. The weekly toll cap will be slashed from $60 to $50 for 12 months from July. Around 60 birds that are dead or dying are being tested in WA, with fears they are carrying the deadly H5 strain of the bird flu. Two dead seabirds washed up on the South Australian coast and are being tested. The death toll from a heat wave in Europe has risen to 18, and there's fears there will be more, with France, Spain, Italy and the UK facing the most intense heat. And the latest on celeb from Smallsy's Hot Minute, Madonna's broken her silence on her cancelled biopic. Details next.
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28: The Queen of Pop said she spent years working on the film but could not secure the money for it. It was meant to be about the hung-up singer's life. Madonna has revealed, though, that her new album, Confessions, Part 2, will be released on July 3rd. Your sport check in a sec.
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28: In sport, the Rabbitohs have confirmed centre Latrell Mitchell has sustained a grade 2 calf strain. In AFL Brisbane, Sam Draper insists he's back to full fitness and playing with confidence after overcoming a torn Achilles. And heartbreak for Jordan, who have been knocked out of their first ever World Cup. The Kiss cast is next.
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28: The Kiss cast mostly cleared down to 9 degrees. Tomorrow, showers 19, showers Thursday 19, and all weekend, win family passes to see Toy Story 5. 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

0: 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It's Josh Fawaz.
1: Oh, what a name. Awesome. Josh Fawaz on Kiss when the music returns next. An Aussie DJ coming out of Brisbane and taking over the world with a classic from Madonna, Like a Prayer. 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
3: Delays northbound for the Sydney Harbour Tunnel pushing up to North Sydney. A car's broken down, shutting the right lane. Queues are back through the Domain Tunnel. Lidcombe lights are out. Joseph Street at Amy Street intersection following an earlier three-car crash. Emergency crews are on scene repairing and police are directing traffic. The M4 motorway tunnel still slow westbound. After 30 years in the Sydney furniture industry, By Design Auburn is closing. Everything must go. 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Because cast tomorrow, sunny day with a late shower or two, 19 in the city and west. That's Kiss traffic and weather together.
4: Oh, my God.
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0: 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Has your chance to win your way to New York to see Ariana Grande live in concert. 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Oh, and he's also got Harry Styles tickets as well to give away. 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
2: Best ride, look out for a car and motorcycle crash on Victoria Road near Hermitage Road, closing one east and one westbound lane, causing heavy congestion. Eastern Creek, a car crash westbound on the M4 just past Walkgrove Road, that's taking out one lane, causing some minor congestion. 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The Kiss Cast possible showers tomorrow with tops of 19 degrees in the city and in the west. First with Kiss, traffic and weather together.
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2: All right, stand by. 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It's coming up quickly as well. End of the year, Harry Styles. 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
2: Hey, I'm Chandra Llewellyn. Today is Budget Day in New South Wales. Motorists are getting extra cost of living relief under measures announced in the state budget. The weekly toll cap will be reduced from $60 to $50 for 12 months from July. The government's saying regular users could save an extra $520 a year. Treasurer Daniel Mookie has handed down his fourth and final budget.
23: We think every dollar counts. And we think every family that is battling such pressure on their finances deserves to know that the government's on their side.
2: The PM has confirmed Labor's first range of tax reforms will pass the Senate with the support of the Greens. The federal government vowed to back amendments, cracking down on self-managed super funds and also agreed to an extension of the NDIS inquiry. And a great white shark has been spotted by a drone about 50 metres from surfers at Bondi this morning. It comes after a woman was bitten at Coogee 10 days ago. She remains in a critical but stable condition. And in Kiss Celebrity News, the off-campus secret is out. Those details next.
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2: It's been revealed co-stars Mika Abdullah and Josh Houston, who play Ali and Justin, are officially dating. It comes weeks after rumours they were spotted hanging out in Paris. Your sport check is next.
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2: In sports, scans have confirmed South Sydney's Latrell Mitchell has a torn calf in a fresh blow to New South Wales ahead of State of Origin. Mitchell was in contention for a call-up to the Blue Squad. In tennis, Chris O'Connell, Dane Sweeney and Bernard Tomic have all advanced in Wimbledon qualifying. The Kiss cast is next.
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2: The Kiss cast mostly clear, down to 9 degrees tonight. Tomorrow, a late shower or two, 19. Showers Thursday, 19 and Friday, 18. Right now, 15 degrees in the city. And all weekend, win family passes to see Toy Story 5. 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
41: And the Smallsy Show is on right now. Hello, coming to you live from London Town. It is morning time here. Hello, top of the morning. And my name is Smallsy. Is it still hot outside, by the way?
42: Oh, it's a scorcher.
41: All right, producer Zach is here. G's in the phone room back in Australia. Thumbs up, are we ready to go? She is saying yes, good. Harry Styles is why we're doing the show from London this week. I have tickets for you to see him live, plus limited edition Wembley Stadium shows merch. You can win that right now if you want it. 13-1065. Plus, hanging out with us tonight in London, double header of guests, Simon Cowell's new boy band, December 10. They are going to be hanging out with us on the show. And star of the new Your Fault London, Asher Banks, is going to be live with us too before 8 o'clock. Let's kick this show off, shall we, right now? Smalls' show is on. Olivia Rodrigo kicking things off. It's Drop Dead. Kiss is live from London for a Tuesday night. I know.

0: Kato, turn all the lights off. It is the Smallsy Show. Kiss is live from London. Ariana Grande live in New York City. Stand by. Details on how you can be doing that. I'll play you the G Flip song, Bed on Fire. That's coming up right now. Hot minute time. Let's get you across the big celeb stories that are going down for a Tuesday night. Here we go.
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0: All right, coming up, we have got a Beckham nude photo scandal to tell you about. First, though, sad one to start.
3: Titan of the music industry, Clive Davis.
4: The iconic record producer and music giant, Clive Davis.
0: Yeah, one of the greats is gone. 94 years of age, Clive Davis, one of the most successful music moguls of all time, has passed away. He was a Grammy award-winning producer. He was the president of Columbia Records. And literally, I don't think you... there's not an artist that he hasn't worked with. He is responsible for everyone from Whitney Houston to Bruce Springsteen, Alicia Keys and Kelly Clarkson. 7 decades in the music biz. A rep for him released a statement today saying he passed away peacefully from age-related illness, surrounded by his family and his loved ones.
5: The Beckhams, one of the most iconic families on planet Earth.
0: Oh, nude photo alert. Here we go. Brooklyn Beckham drama. And they've accidentally leaked their own photos. How's this? Brooklyn's wife, Nicola, has accidentally on Instagram posted a photo of her dog. But in the background, you can see a series of black and white nude portraits of the couple just hanging on their wall. Now, it really tells you a lot about two people who just decorate their house with a nude... Jimmy, I have a pretty much blanket rule, don't take nude photos of myself, period. Is that you?
6: Oh, I would love to know what Victoria and David think about this.
0: Well, no word from them yet. I can't imagine they're happy nor impressed. I'm still just back at... She's posted a photo of the dog, and in the background, Brooklyn and Nicola... have, and I'm sure it's tasteful. I saw them.
6: It is.
0: Oh, do you see? Well, do you see everything?
6: No, it's tasteful.
0: Okay, it's tasteful. All right, there you go. Oh, and quickly.
7: Hey, this is Taylor Swift. I love you more than you know.
0: Taylor Swift. The speculation continues on the countdown to Taylor and Travis's wedding. There is a new debate raging online about if she will change her name. Will he change his name? Will it be Taylor Kelsey? Will it be Travis Swift? Ooh. The hot tip is... Are you ready for this? Because I know you all want to know. The hot tip is she is set to remain Swift professionally, but will set to hyphenate legally her name, becoming a little bit like Kim Kardashian West. She'll be known as Taylor Swift Kelsey after Travis liked an Instagram video of a podcast... A bunch of boys debating the issue. This is what they had to say.
8: There's a lot at stake.
9: I could see her doing Kelsey Swift.
10: Yeah, maybe. Swift Kelsey.
9: Swift Kelsey?
10: Yeah. Travis too. Okay.
11: Travis Swift Kelsey?
10: Yeah.
0: I wonder what will happen. I really don't see her changing her name, to be honest with you. I think she's going to remain Taylor Swift. I don't think she's going to... She's not hyphenating nothing. She is a fierce, independent woman who don't need no man. Your hot minute is done. You're up to date. Coming up next, Ariana Grande live in New York City. Stand by for details on how you could be there. Kiss wants you in the Big Apple. Right now, Gracie Abrams. This is Hit the Wall, the Smallsy Show, live from London.

0: You could be seeing Harry live when he comes to Australia. Tickets up for grabs. Plus, we're live in London tonight here on KISS. I have limited edition Wembley show merch, his residency happening here in the UK. If you want to win tickets and the merch, get you on the standby list for it right now. 13 1065. Call us up here at KISS. If you want to go to New York instead to see Ariana Grande, listen up.
1: Hey, what's up? It's Ariana Grande. Smallsy is sending you to see me live in the USA. This is the part when I break free.
2: In New York City.
1: What? Smallsy's the man. Hell yeah.
0: Her new album is called Petal. It is coming out July 31, and the countdown is on. 3 weeks to go till somebody is flying to New York City to see Ari live. Staying in Times Square, four nights accommodation, you, your bestie. Can we do some more standby lists tonight?
3: Absolutely. We've got until Friday.
0: All right. How many do you want to do tonight is the question.
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0: Okay.

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27: Let's get the party started. See you at the bar. You was hardly talking. That's when I knew that your heart was scarring. Friends to lovers need a part to star in. Like, wait, babe, let me ask.

brown eyes. Dave Thames, that is Rain Dance. We're live from London tonight here at KISS. Harry Styles tickets can be yours. 13-1065. You want those, you call now. Tonight's first guest, she is the star of the Your Fault London, the brand new movie that is out on Prime Video. She's also a singer as well. Her name is Asha Banks. She's got a brand new track out right now. It is in the movie as well. It's called Come Down, and it sounds like this. 'Cause I'm

0: Oh, I like the sound of that. The movie is out as well. It's called Your Fault, London. Take a listen to this and let's get her on.
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0: Well, hello and welcome to the show.
5: Hello.
0: 12 months ago, Asher, we chatted about a little movie project you were making.
5: We did.
0: And it was, I want to say, the My Fault series was like the sort of beginning of the whole book talk pandemonium that has now like taken over the internet.
5: Well, thank you. I'll take that.
0: And you were like ground zero.
5: Yeah, ground zero.
0: You were like ground zero.
5: Sort of. I feel like we have to say that Culpa Mia, the Spanish version, probably was ground, was like
0: one. I meant you, your
5: us guys,
0: your
5: as
0: movie.
5: A collective.
0: Yes, like the move, but the movie
5: crossover. You were say the movement.
0: No. The movie was like the, like when they were taking all of the 100%. Wattpad stuff.
5: Yeah,
0: and then
5: right.
0: You were like the first one that they kind of, that went virally insane.
5: Yeah.
0: Catch me up. What's been happening since then?
5: Oh my goodness. So much. I feel like it's been the busiest year ever, which has been just amazing. It's been a lot of filming for the My Fault World universe stuff.
0: Yeah.
5: We filmed obviously the second movie and then also the third movie.
0: Oh, so you've done them all.
5: We've done
0: sort
5: them
0: of
5: all.
0: Simultaneously, yeah. Like back to back.
5: We did the second movie and then had a month off and then did the third movie. So
0: yeah, right.
5: They're all filmed, which is crazy.
0: Okay.
5: And then I've been doing just so much music stuff.
0: Like you have.
5: Tour and
0: you've been a busy little bee.
5: Busy bee.
0: Yeah, so we'll get to the movie in a second. Let's unpack the music.
5: Let's do it.
0: The new song is out.
5: Yeah.
0: It sounds great.
5: Thank you so much. I had a secret power because I was like, I'm the only one that's played Noah when I finished filming. And I was like, I'm the only one who has her perspective and knows how the movie finishes.
0: Okay,
5: so,
0: I love that.
5: Head start.
0: It's your fault now, right?
5: It is
0: your fault, London. The first one, where does it see it wrapping up? For people, give a quick reminder.
5: The first film wraps up with Nick and Noah sort of have come together and against all odds have found each other and are healing together, I suppose, after a very tumultuous end to the movie.
0: And we're still yearning, though, for each other, right?
5: Always yearning.
0: Always yearning.
5: That never finishes.
0: Okay, and now in Your Fault, are we yearning 2x or are we yearning for other people? What's going on?
5: Ooh, arguably a bit of both.
0: Okay.
5: I think the second movie, you know, starts, we're a year into their relationship, they're very comfortable with each other, but Noah is going to Oxford University and Nick is heavily in throes of work with his father. So they face challenges for sure.
0: Yeah. So you're yearning in My Fault and Your Fault.
5: Yeah.
0: But then simultaneously, we're on Smut Talk over on off campus as well. You've got the song on the mixtape soundtrack for the show.
5: I have, yes.
0: Wow.
5: I seem to be just across any yearning Prime Video.
0: Yeah,
5: project.
0: Absolutely you do. Are you a big book girly yourself? Are you into the highly erotic novels?
5: Highly erotic novels. I mean, since Your Fault, I've had a baptism of fire into
0: Well,
5: like,
0: you have to, right? Because that series had such a passionate fan base.
5: Yes, yeah, 100%.
0: That you could not be across the work that you were then turning into a movie.
5: For sure.
0: The same, I would imagine, as off campus.
5: Exactly.
0: If you're going to be putting a song on this soundtrack. Well, one must read the book.
5: One must. And I just became so aware of it since My Fault and Your Fault. It was, you know, the next huge book adaptation on Prime again. And yeah, so when I was approached about it, I was like, guys, this is going to be huge.
0: All right, more coming up in a second with Asher Banks, including, can we play the game with you, Your Fault or My Fault? I'll give you scenarios where literally there is no right answer, and we'll see how you squirm. Asher Banks on right now. Let's do Gaga, Just Dance, old school anthems. Turn it up right here at Kiss.

0: That could be the most English song for a very English show. Tonight here at Kiss, we are live in London. Still to come, Ariana Grande fans, you're listening out for the Kiss, for you to be off to the Big Apple to see her. Right now, let's keep chatting with tonight's guest. She's in the new Your Fault London movie. Asha Banks is on the air.
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2: 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This is Asha Banks. 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
0: Last time I saw you, Asha, you and Matt, I did this Who's at Fault game. But now you're on your own, so you're going to be taking one for the team, okay?
3: Great.
0: I'm going to give you scenarios.
3: Okay.
0: You tell me who you think's at fault. Is it my fault or is it your fault? Last time we talked about taking photos.
3: Yeah.
0: Now, here's the new one. Mm-hmm. Who's at fault? Someone sends you gossip.
3: Okay.
0: Right? Spicy hot tea.
3: Okay.
0: Someone reads that tea on your phone over your shoulder.
3: Oof.
0: Who is now at fault for spilling the tea?
3: Ooh.
0: Is it you for letting someone read the message over your shoulder? Or is it the person who spilled the tea who shouldn't have done it in a text message and should have sent a voice note?
3: Interesting. That's such. But you used the key word there.
0: Yeah.
3: Which was letting. That said person let somebody spy.
0: Good
3: so
0: point.
3: In that case, then it's definitely their fault.
0: Yeah, definitely.
3: They let it happen.
0: That led to true.
3: But arguably, if they didn't know it was happening, then what can you do?
0: Yeah.
3: And always be careful what gossip you spread.
0: Put one of those privacy shields on your phone. You know those ones that you can't see anything from any angle?
3: I also think the person at fault is probably the one reading somebody else's phone.
0: I'm sorry. Sorry. If I see something in the vicinity, I'm like, oh, that looks interesting. Oh, it's in all in caps.
3: Maybe no one's guilty. Gossip is gossip in it. And it flies no matter what.
0: Okay, let's pretend you work at a cafe.
3: Okay.
0: Okay, pretend.
3: I shall.
0: You're serving someone. Turns out they have a nut allergy.
3: Oh, God.
0: But you didn't know.
3: Oh.
0: Okay, so you served them a meal with nuts.
3: Yep.
0: Who's at fault? You for serving them a meal and not checking, or the customer for not identifying the nut allergy?
3: I mean, it's the server's job, I think.
0: You think?
3: To double check.
0: I think you should take personal responsibility.
3: Well, as do I. I mean, arguably, the person should highlight that they have a nut allergy.
0: Yes.
3: But also, the server is employed to check.
0: They all
3: allergies.
0: Check now too, don't they?
3: They do. And that's
0: so annoying. Can you stop asking?
3: If you had a nut allergy, they need to ask.
0: No, I feel like, you know what, if I had an allergy,
3: you'd
0: know before you even had to ask.
3: True. But then maybe you've been there before. People get kind of casual with their allergies where they're like, I know. And then suddenly the employee puts almond milk.
0: Okay. All right. Here we go. Last one for you. Who's at fault? You or my fault? You soft launch your new relationship on Instagram, but your partner hasn't told key people in their life that they're dating you.
3: Ooh.
0: Who's at fault? You for soft launching without permission, or them for just not taking personal responsibility in their own life and letting people know what's going on?
3: Oh, that's a hard one. Phil's pointed to the film as well, which I've seen what you've done there.
0: Yeah.
3: I actually think it might be the fault of the person for soft launching without permission.
0: Oh, you think?
3: I do think that has to be a discussion.
0: I mean, but we're not hard launching. It's purely a soft launch. Soft launch implies we could just be very close friends.
3: But then in that case, maybe the family members will assume the same thing and won't know.
0: Good point.
3: I think that's a discussion to have in the relationship, whether you should soft launch or not. But then arguably the person should probably tell their people.
0: And also, what's the big secret? Why do you want to tell people that we're together? Like, what's the shame?
3: Noah wouldn't like it.
0: No.
3: She wouldn't.
0: Absolutely wouldn't. Anyway, congratulations on everything. Thanks for catching up again.
3: Thank you so much.
0: Great to see you.
3: Thank you. Great to see you.
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11: All right, we're back on Tuesday night, Tuesday morning. Here in the UK, they're currently having a heat wave. Here in London, it's like 35 degrees, 36 degrees outside. They can't handle it. I mean, seriously. Harry Styles tickets, you want them? 13-1065. Simon Cowell's new boy band, December 10. They're going to be on the show very soon. Meantime, if you're an Ariana Grande fan, that KISS is on. Milky, just the way you are, playing right now.

0: Sunday. Smallsy is sending you to see me live in the USA. Call 13-1065 now for your chance to win. Smallsy's the man. Hell yeah.
1: Kiss.

0: There is Ariana Grande. That is Hate That. I Made You Love Me. You could be seeing that live in the Big Apple. Let's go to the phones, yeah? 13-1065. KISS is getting you to New York City. Let's do it.
1: Hey, what's up? It's Ariana Grande. Smalls is sending you to see me live in the USA.
2: Come with me.
1: 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Pre-order now.
0: All right, this week on the show, getting you on the standby list to see Ariana Grande live in the Big Apple. It's four nights accommodation for the winner, staying just around the corner from Times Square, plus sold out tickets to her Eternal Sunshine show. It's happening in like literally just over 3 weeks. Please give me the drone as we go to the phones. Only one person tonight, right?
3: Only one.
0: Oh, yeah, because, you know, you can't make it too easy. You got to make people, you know, get angry at the radio. Someone who's not going to be angry right now, it's Kira. Hello.
4: Hi, Swarthy.
0: Kira, you are on standby for Ariana Grande.
4: Thank you so much. Thank you. Oh. I grew up with Ari back to her Nickelodeon days with Victorious and Sam and Cat. And if I had to choose someone to go with me, it would be my dad, as he watched them with me. And he watched both Wicked movies when they came out in cinema.
0: Okay, see, Dad would have hated that. So that only seems fair that if you win, you would take Dad to New York City.
4: Would be,
0: oh my God!
4: Dream come true.
0: Okay, so you're obviously you love anything Ariana does. From like, you know, she could
4: everything.
0: Literally make everything. A band. She could make a banjo album, and you would be eating that up, right?
4: Everything. I remember before I could drive and I would catch the bus to work, she'd be playing through my earphones.
0: Is that so?
4: Every single day.
0: Well,
4: every single day. You
0: are officially on standby.
4: In
0: just over 3 weeks, you could be getting on a plane, flying to New York City to see her live at the Barclays Center for the Eternal Sunshine Show. Best of luck.
4: Thank you so much, Swarthy. Thank you.
0: I love these Ariana Grande fans. If you want to get on the standby list to see her live in the Big Apple, KISS is the only radio station that is getting you to see her tomorrow again, 3 p.m., and then tomorrow night again, 7 o'clock. But when we come back, tonight's guests, Simon Cowell's got a new boy band. They are called December 10. They are going to be hanging out with us here in the UK studios. Teddy Swims, Mr. Know-It-All, is on the air right now. Smallsy Show. 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

0: Sonny Federa, the Smallsy Show, live from London tonight here at KISS. Still to come, your chance to win the ultimate home entertainment upgrade for the new Billie Eilish movie, which is out on digital. You can watch the concert experience at home right now. Tonight's second guests, they are Simon Cowell's new boy band. They were put together on the Netflix show. They are John, Cruz, Nicholas, Sean, Josh, Hendrick. I don't have enough microphones to make it all work, but here in the UK, I got to hang out with them, so let's roll it.
1: Yeah, yeah, yeah.
2: 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We're December 10th.
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0: Hey, on the show, in the flesh, it's December 10th,
3: hey,
0: boys.
3: Hey. Come on.
0: Well, last time I saw you, the man, the myth, the legend, Simon Cowell, you're at his house, and I think it was the first interview you'd done in Australia, so thank you for that.
4: Yeah, no, thank you.
0: Give me the update. What's happened since we spoke?
5: Since like January.
4: Ooh. Ooh. Loads have happened.
5: We went on a mini tour. We did Wembley.
4: Yeah,
5: we did Wembley Stadium.
0: You're just ticking, like, some artists, like, work their entire careers for these bucket list moments. Yeah. And here you boys are living them in the first, 4 months.
6: So surreal, honestly.
0: Now, let's do a name check, just because, forgive me, there's a lot of names to remember.

0: We have to mention Asia. We went to the Philippines. Oh my God, I loved. We went to the Philippines, Thailand, and Japan. And by the end of Japan, I was like convinced that I want to move to Japan. Like,
1: now, the fan bases in Southeast Asia are very passionate.
0: Yeah. They match the vibe.
2: I remember the last day in Philippines, like we were in the airport and we did like their national TV. We did a performance there. Yeah. Everyone knew us just from that one performance. So it was insane. Yeah.
1: Now, for people who don't know the backstory, we watched you guys get put together on the Netflix show. Simon Cowell was like, what's his mentorship / being the boss man like? You know, like, is he like, he can be very strict.
0: I wouldn't say strict is a word. I'd say he's got a lot of experience, so he's got a lot and a lot of advice to give to us. So he's constantly checking in on us, constantly giving us advice.
1: Yeah.
0: And I'd say he's like very hands-on with the way, like, he wants to help us and everything. So, I mean, we wouldn't be here without him. So for that, we're like forever
1: grateful.
0: So
3: I feel like he's definitely as well, like, mellowed out and eased off as like, time goes on. I think you can see it with Derek, his kid. Like, he's very sweet and like, he's honest, but he's very sweet and genuine. And I think he kind of takes that approach with us.
0: Yep.
3: Almost sees himself as like a bit of a father figure for us,
1: yeah,
3: which is really sweet.
1: Yeah. Now, you get to travel the world. Like, some of you are not even officially adults yet.
0: Nope.
1: Living your best lives. Did you have a curfew or something like that?
4: Yeah.
1: How do they keep you reined in?
2: I mean, they can try, but...
5: All right, John.
0: That's unexpected. That's unexpected from John as well. No, I'd say me and John, we recently finished school, so before that, we'd normally have like our time to like, wake up at 8 and then you've got these 2-3 hours of schoolwork. So now that we've finished school, I mean, now it's just more like...
2: Freedom.
0: Yeah.
2: Freedom.
1: All right, July 10 is a big day.
0: It is indeed.
1: It is the debut EP, and you have gone hard. There is a bunch of songs on this.
0: There is, yes.
1: Yeah, because like sometimes people will drop an EP and there'll be like 4 songs, and everyone will be like, "Where's the rest of it?"
0: Yeah.
1: You are gonna give the fans a whole taste.
0: No, we have to give the fans some new songs. I mean, they've loved Run My Way, Angel, and Infinity. So it's about time we give them loads more songs. So July 10th, they'll be able to listen.
1: All right, coming up, more with the boys, including. Ooh, we've never done any of this before. 10 questions for December 10. It's a lightning round, but it won't be lightning because all they do is talk. December 10 on the air. Run My Way, debut single, playing here at Kiss. I don't know.

0: From the new Toy Story 5, Taylor, I knew it, I knew you, Smallsy Show on live from London. Hey, we're doing the show live from just around the corner from Piccadilly Circus and Regent Street. We are in the middle of where all the action is. Still to come before 9 o'clock tonight, we've got the ultimate home entertainment upgrade for the new Billie Eilish. It's the Hit Me Hard and Soft, the tour. It is now express from cinemas. You can watch it at home. Meantime, the boys from December 10, they're on the show. Their debut EP is called On Your Side. It's coming July 10. Let's keep chatting.
1: Hey, what's up? We're December 10.
2: Right, baby, girl, can run my way.
1: On the Smallsy Show. Live from London.
0: Okay, boys, 10 questions with December 10. Ooh. Are you ready to go?
3: Yes. Well,
0: it's lightning round.
3: Yep.
0: Okay. Who in the group is worst at replying to text messages?
4: John.
5: John.
6: John.
7: Yeah,
0: John. You just don't read or you don't care to respond.
5: He reads the most, I'll tell you that.
8: Sean's bad individual.
3: Yeah, quite bad.
5: Yeah.
4: Too cool for us.
0: Yeah. Are we living in a house communally or what's the story?
3: No. Hotels.
5: Hotels.
4: Because we're traveling so much right now that we think.
0: Like, you're all in a hotel.
4: Yeah.
0: That's wild. So you don't even have to make your bed anymore.
5: Oh, no.
0: Every day.
5: Fresh towels.
0: Fresh towel every day.
5: Fresh beds.
0: Every day you could just drop the towel on the floor too and you come back and it's clean.
4: When we go home, our parents like wag the finger and say, not a hotel anymore.
0: Okay, well, you're living in hotels. Who's the messiest?
3: Messiest, I'd say.
5: I don't know. I haven't seen their rooms for a while.
3: You know what? I'm not going to lie, Hendrik.
5: Sometimes.
3: Sometimes, I'm not going to lie.
4: Yes, it is.
3: Sometimes it's open suitcases.
5: You can walk in there. Two open suitcases and that's it. There's no clothes all over the
3: place. Cruz just said I'm messy, but it's because I don't bother unpacking. So that when we pack back up, I don't have to pack.
0: No, it's just all in there. It makes sense.
3: Exactly. But
0: why put it in the closet just to have to put it back in?
3: Exactly.
0: No, that's time efficient.
3: Genius.
0: What is December 10's go-to fast food restaurant?
4: We never eat fast food.
3: Yeah, we actually...
9: We love Wagamama's.
0: We love a Wagamama.
4: I don't like Wagamama's.
0: You don't?
3: Nando's is our go-to.
0: Okay, calm down. We need to unpack this. We love a Wagamama or not?
3: No.
4: Yes. No.
3: It's come to a point where I've eaten it too much.
10: Above it. Nando's is better.
3: Nando's.
0: We're going Nando's.
3: Yeah.
0: And what spice level at Nando's? What spice level at Nando's?
3: Plain.
0: Lemon and herb?
3: Nah, plain. Below.
0: What? No basting at all? What's the point of going to Nando's if it's going to be plain?
3: You tell me.
4: We don't agree with that decision.
10: We go Nando's.
0: Who's an artist as a group you'd love to do a collab with?
3: Yeah, I'd have to say Cat Sive.
0: They are popping at the moment, right?
3: We are. Well, I'd say Kid Leroy.
0: Yeah, okay, cool. Well played.
4: I'd say Kid Leroy.
0: Sick. I love it. Last one. Out of the six of you who were before me, who's Simon's favourite?
4: Probably Eric.
3: Probably Eric.
0: I love that. Does he have a favourite? No, he wouldn't have a favourite. No. He's all professional.
4: If he doesn't let us know. Anyway.
0: Does he have a favourite? No?
3: Eric.
0: Looking at your manager?
10: The dogs.
0: Boys, I want to see you do a song, and I want to say thanks for catching up.
3: Thank you for coming. Thank you for having us.
0: I will hold you to coming to Australia.
3: Yes, definitely.
4: Yes.
0: The fans want to see you.
3: And we will come and visit you.
0: Thanks for being on the show.
3: Yes, thank you.
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0: A new religion in the Smallsy Show tonight, right here at Kiss. All right, not much left to do tonight. One last thing we need to get to, though, this week, all thanks to Billie Eilish. I'm upgrading the home entertainment package at your house.
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1: You want to have some fun?
0: Duh. Yeah, this week on the show, you're playing Hit Me Hard or you're playing Hit Me Soft. It's such an easy concept. Hello, Beck. Welcome to the show.
3: Hello, Smallsy. How are you?
0: Great. Now, let me quickly explain for people who are listening who have no idea. This week, thanks to Billie Eilish, Hit Me Hard and Soft, The Tour, it's Express from Cinema, upgrading someone, a lucky winner's home entertainment package, brand new flat screen TV, signed Billie Eilish poster, copy of the Hit Me Hard and Soft vinyl, record player, $300 worth of Uber Eats, so you can just, like, just be an animal and eat on the lounge. 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The hard is a winner takes all, but when I say hard, this question is so hard, Beck, you won't even be standing upright after I hit you with it, okay?
3: I think I'll play it safe and go with the soft.
0: All right, boom. Thank you very much. Let's go. Are you ready? The soft question.
3: Yeah.
0: To get on the standby list in the running for the home entertainment upgrade. The question is, which family member writes and produces most of Billie Eilish's music with her?
3: I think it's her brother.
0: Of course it's her brother. There you go. Boom. I mean, I don't know if the question could get much easier than that. You are officially in the running with the Billie Eilish Hit Me Hard and Soft Tour Express from the cinemas and their ultimate upgrade for your home theatre. Beck, best of luck, all right?
3: Thank you.
0: We are going to do it again tomorrow here on the show. If you would like to register to play Smallsy's Hit Me Hard or Hit Me Soft, kiis.com.au, or go and hit me up on Instagram. My username is Smallsy, SMALLZY. The link to enter is up on my story now. Hey, that's the show pretty much done. We're out of here, right?
4: Done.
0: I've got to go get my, make sure I'm hydrated. It's going to be 35 degrees here in London today. And then, while you're sleeping back in Australia, I am going to see Harry Styles live at Wembley Stadium.
4: Oh.
0: It's why we're here. Tomorrow on the show, full review of Harry Styles is going to be here. Plus, the script are going to be hanging out with us live in London as well. Bruno, Rosé, Apata. Wrapping up the Smallsy Show live from London here at KISS.

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36: Yes, Queens! My name is Craig Lowe. This is my show, Lowy Live on KISS. Having a lot of fun being back on the radio for them. Pretty good exchange. They pay me on the 16th. I show up each night and make one of the weirdest radio shows. But we also live stream this bad boy. First show to do it in Australian history. So you can watch everything unfold in real time as it happens behind the scenes. You can also kick it with us. Ask us anything stupid. You can also troll me on there. We have a lot of fun with trolls. Oh, do we ever. Jump on in, man. Facebook, TikTok, Instagram, YouTube, and Twitch at Lowy Live or any of the KISS pages. You also want to jump in there if you want early access to our Jackass game to winning a double pass to check out Jackass. More on that in just a sec. But guys, we all know it's been a very rough year for one Miss Britavia Spears. Okay, so yesterday was Father's Day over in America. Britney posted one of her infamous half-naked, maybe a titty fell out here or there dancing around with a knife in her gym videos. Classics, right? But she also posted it up and said she wouldn't mind having a baby. Yep, so so in five hit songs time, that's right, I'm going to play Calvin Harris, Lola Young, but Noah Kahan, Jonas Brothers, and some Peking Duck. Then we're going to be playing to you a sketch, if you will, of what it would sound like if Britney Spears was in the delivery room this year. I've heard this sketch. You don't want to miss it. Probably be the last sketch we're allowed to play on KISS, but you don't want to miss it. Then, before the end of the hour, I'm giving someone a double pass to be checking out the brand new Jackass movie when we play Jackass celebrity junk shots. Here's how it works. The Jackass boys are going to hit a very famous person in the nuts. You just got to tell me who the famous person is.
2: Hey, guys. This is...
36: Oh, boys. Oh, that one looked like it hurt. So if you think you know, get ready to call me 131065. But the reason you want to be in the live stream is because back here, we already have sitting in the studio the person getting hit in the nuts. So if you need to get that answer so you can win, or you want early access, or you just need help. That's what the live stream is for. Get back there. Totally not Ariana Grande. And then later on in the show, if you listen to the Smartless podcast, I do on the iHeart app. It is an incredible podcast. Very, very funny. It has Will Arnett, Jason Bateman, Sean Hayes. The boys got to talking today about something just a little bit gross about Will Arnett's very famous ex-wife, Amy Poehler.
5: Did you ever poo in front of Amy?
6: Are you looking for clicks?
5: You were married to her, had two kids. You guys never went to the bathroom in front of
6: each
5: other?
6: I'm sorry, the question is, did I poo in front of Amy? And you're saying that I don't have manners?
36: So later on tonight for a double pass to check out Minions, we're going to be sharing stories. What's the grossest thing you've ever seen your partner do in front of you? Can be an ex, you can throw him under the bus. You can also just lie to me if it's a really funny story. I'll play it on air, I don't care. I just need ratings, you know what I mean? I shouldn't be this honest, but it's all right. I'm on flu meds. I went to say mental health meds, and I was like, I probably shouldn't say that, but I am. The Daily Roundup. Breaking down the biggest pop culture stories of the day with just a couple of cheeky laughs. Just a couple of stand-up jokes just between you and me, Australia, so let's get into them right now. Reports of a COVID spike across Australia have health experts worried. No word yet if we'll have to wear masks again, but my girlfriend is asking me to wear a Jacob Elordi mask in the bedroom just to be safe. She could be lying. In Washington, D.C., the iconic reflection pool has apparently become a cesspool filled with moss, grime, and pollution. Now, after his UFC fight at the White House lawn, Trump has vowed to clean up the pool by hosting a patriotic wet t-shirt comp using American Hooters to clean up those polluters. And finally, a couple is suing an IVF clinic in Florida after the white couple gave birth to a black baby. We reached out to the 6'7" doctor with pretty eyes, Dr. Yalen Jackson, who told us he doesn't know how it happened, but if we could also give the man's wife back her bra, that'd be super convenient for him. Guys, let's get into the show. Calvin Harris feels so close right now. Lowy Live, keep kiss loud.

0: Noah Kahan, The Great Divide on Lowy Live. That was one of those songs I really didn't like when it first came out. And then I read the lyrics and I was like, damn, this song is incredible. Love that jam now. This is Lowy Live across Australia. We're also live streaming Facebook, TikTok, Instagram, YouTube, and Twitch at Lowy Live. 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
0: Shout out to CrazyMan40, shout out to TiffyNerd99, Mama Jade, Candy67, and Lee Willis, who's hanging out with us on Instagram. She told me she got her dog a wheelchair sent from Hong Kong yesterday. She got a dog in 2010, and now a dog's in a wheelchair living his best life. Or as I say, your dog, Wheelie Be Bitchin'.
2: I hate so much about the things that you choose to be.
0: I regret that joke too.
3: Britney Spears arrested in Southern California last night on suspicion of a DUI.
0: Rough year for Britney, but yesterday she said she wouldn't mind having more children. In 2 hits time, we're going to be checking out what it would sound like if Britney Spears was in the delivery room when we do a little sketch segment we call
4: Hootenanny.
0: It's coming up next. You don't want to miss it. Might be the worst sketch we've ever played. Find out why next. Right now, Jonas Brothers, Sucker Kiss.
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0: 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Thanks so much for kicking it with us across Australia. Appreciate your love, time, and energy. Can you guys name one thing better than listening to Lowie Live?
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0: 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You can grab Will and Woody on there. My boy Schmalzy, he's over in the UK. But the most important show out of all of them, the most talented, the most handsomest, the most paid. Last part isn't true. Lowie Live is a daily podcast. Guys, let's do this. Yeah, holy right now, it's the time we do the Hootenanny. Honestly, this is my favorite segment to do on the entire show, you know, besides leaving. But this segment right here, woo, it's a good one. Now, we all know Britney Spears having a bit of a rough year.
2: Britney Spears arrested in Southern California last night on suspicion of a DUI.
0: But if many of you know here at Lowie Live, I'm a huge Britney Spears fan. Because I, too, find myself in my gym dancing naked with a titty occasionally, making a break for it. With a few knives. It is what it is. It's a good way to get the energy out. But Britney Spears came out yesterday on Father's Day, which is Father's Day in America, not here. That would be weird. She came out and said that, yo, I wouldn't mind having another kid. Hit me, baby, one more time. So if you're a regular listener here at Lowie Live, wow, that's crazy. Never knew they existed. But you will know that here at Lowie Live, we get all the exclusives. So if you're a brand new listener, just know here at Lowie Live, we get the biggest exclusives that no one else gets in the world. Now, Britney Spears said yesterday she wouldn't mind having another kid. Tonight on Lowie Live, we have the world exclusive audio of what it would sound like if Britney Spears was in the delivery room 9 months from now. Now, this is incredible audio. You're not going to hear this anywhere else. And hopefully it changes your life like it changed mine when I heard it. So here it is right now, Britney Spears. Having a baby. So stupid. Lowie Live.
3: Oh my God, you're going into labor, miss.
4: It's Britney, bitch.
3: Miss Britney, bitch, you're 15 centimeters dilated. How did you not feel anything until now?
4: I took a sip from the devil's cup.
3: Wait, what? You're telling me you've been drinking during this pregnancy?
4: I won't deny it. Yeah, I'm not trying to hide it.
3: Whatever, we don't have time. 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Wait, who's that? 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
4: Leave Britney alone.
3: Get him or her out of here. All right, Miss Britney, bitch, I need you to push as hard as you can now. Oh my God, this baby's not screaming. It's beatboxing.
5: Doctor, the baby's father has arrived.
6: 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Sister.
3: I'll be honest, Miss Spears. I recognize you from the moment you came in from all your half-naked knife dancing videos. Here, would you like to twirl with this scalpel and cut the umbilical cord?
4: Hit me, baby, one more time.
0: 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Up next, actually in three hit songs, you could be off to see the brand new Jackass when we play Jackass's Celebrity Junk Shots. You just got to tell me who this celebrity is getting hit in the nuts.
7: Hey, guys, this is...
0: Oh, man, those Jackass boys look like they really took the wind out of her sails. You think you know, get ready. If you don't know, jump on the live stream, get early access to the game right now.

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0: 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Thank you for kicking it with us across Australia. 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
0: out. Got to give a shout out to Kirsty up in hospital. Hope you get well soon. Shout out to Steve Musial, Peachy, Samantha Cafaro, Chloe Poole, and also we had Elaine. We had a troll on in here who said this show is sad. That's all right. I'm not going to get on the radio. Say I went on your profile and you're ugly. I will just say I'm not going to go. You were kind. She is kind. She is smart.
3: You is important.
0: Wouldn't go that far. Hey, guys. Time to go away. Jackass double.
4: Hi, I'm Johnny Knoxville. Welcome to Jackass.
5: High five.
6: Jackass celebrity junk shots.
0: Ah. Guys, hello, my name is Craig Lowe. That opener made by Mike Pritchard. My lord, what an audio phenom. Thank you for ripping into that, doggy. Man, it's really cool when you wake this show and you can hear how much someone puts an effort on the show. Like, I know that sounds like a weird thing to say, but it's a hard thing to find in radio. That sounded amazing. So thank you, Mike. Thank you for putting in the effort on this show, dog. I appreciate you. Right now, I've got a double pass for you all to be checking out Jackass. The last one they're going to do, and understandably, these guys have to have arthritis and CTE by now, but I've got a double pass for you to be checking out the movie right now as we play Jackass Celebrity Junk Shots. It's pretty easy. The boys from Jackass are going to smack a very famous person in the nuts with something that pertains to them. Now, I can see they're holding up a witch's broom. Might be from a movie she was recently in, but right now they're gonna hit a very famous person in the nuts. Boys, take it away.
7: Hey, guys, this is...
0: Oh, no. Oh, she just broke up with her boyfriend who was also married. Guys, just terrible, terrible sight to see. Hit me up right now, 131065. If you think you know who just got hit in the nuts with a witch's broom, I'll play it to you one more time.
7: Hey, guys, this is...
0: Okay. You can also jump in the live stream if you need help or the answer to that very game, because back behind me is a cardboard cutout of the celebrity that just got hit in the junk. I'm not going to give too much away, but if you're on Facebook, TikTok, Instagram, YouTube, or Twitch, you know I'm holding it up to the camera. Right. Meow. That double pass has to go off. It could be yours. Hit us up again right now. 131065. The phone lines are open as we play
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0: 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I do appreciate you guys for hanging out with us. Hey, a couple of things are quite uncomfortable. 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
0: Guten Tag, my name is Craig Lowe. This is my show, Lowy, live around Australia on KISS. Having a lot of fun being back on air with you guys, so thank you so much for checking out the show wherever you are. Right now, I've got a double pass for you to be checking out the brand new Jackass about to drop. It's going to be the last one the boys do. Wow, what a time it has been. Had so much fun watching those guys nearly kill themselves for us, and what a pleasure that has been. But we're going to be doing it each night. The game's pretty easy. You can jump onto our live stream if you want early access to the game each night. Facebook, TikTok, Instagram, YouTube, and Twitch. But if you want to play right now, call us up 131065, just like Fee. Hi, Fee.
5: Hi.
0: How was your delightful Tuesday evening going?
5: Very delightful.
0: What have you been up to? Tell me, sis, how are you?
5: I actually just had an amazing dinner at a vegan restaurant.
0: Well, that kind of sounds like an oxymoron.
5: No, I'm actually not vegan. I was with vegan friends, and I was pleasantly surprised.
0: The fact that you went through that for them, my God, you're an incredible friend, Fee. You're an incredible friend. And right now I want to send you away to see an incredible movie, Jackass, the last one. Right now you're going to hear a celebrity get hit in the nuts by the boys. They're holding what looks like a witch's broom, and they are getting ready to load up. Are you almost ready?
5: I'm ready.
0: Okay.
5: I'm ready.
0: All right.
6: Hey, guys, this is...
0: Oh, it looked like it hurt. Okay, Fee, who you got for me?
5: Ariana Grande.
0: Hell yeah, it is, Fee! Woo! Ah, terrible vegan dinner and a double pass to see people get hit in the nuts. You are having an incredible Tuesday.
5: Awesome. Thank you.
0: Love you, Fee. Stay there. Sorry I made it weird. Relive the best and experience the last. Jackass in cinemas next Thursday. Going to be playing again tomorrow night. Don't forget, jump on into the live stream if you want early access to the game. Up next, we're going to be doing Campfire Confessions. Also got double passes for Minions next hour when we discuss what's the grossest thing you've ever seen your partner do in front of you. This, of course, after the Smartless Boys dropped this today on their podcast.
7: Did you ever poo in front of Amy?
8: Are you looking for clicks?
7: You were married to her, had two kids. You guys never went to the bathroom in front of
8: each
7: other?
8: I'm sorry, the question is, did I poo in front of Amy? And you're saying that I don't have manners?
0: Yeah, Campfire Confession coming up next hour right now. The Kid Laroi Pieces, Lowy Live on KISS.

that'll make. Oh, yeah, Rachel Morris is here. Rach. But until then, I'm leaving. Did you send this? Is this you? I know that you got your reasons. But until then. Rachel Morris, was this you? Damn, thank you so much, Rach, guys. We're going to open this up together right now. Rachel Morris is one of our longtime listeners on this show. Might have been from the first week. She an OG. She fucking loves Rach. But I was sick last week with the sinus flu, chest infection, and what they call seasonal crippling depression. But we're going to open it right now. Here we go. See what's in here. Man, this is crazy. We got Vicks, because she knows I suckle on these like a fresh baby cow on a teat. Coats the dry chilies. I'm just going to use those now. Oh, what? Guys. Rach, wow. Again, if you watch this show, you know I snort these like a man in 1985 Miami Beach. These things are crazy good. They're Vicks inhalers, so when you see me smashing them, just know I'm not doing anything illicit. And Rachel Morris is the best. We also got... Oh, what is this? A vapor shower, Max? Oh, you drop it in the shower. Damn.

0: Olivia Rodrigo, good for you, a long life. Thank you so much for kicking it with us around Australia right now. Oh, sorry. I mean, I just ruined that song for her. This is where I usually be like, hey, guys, we're live streaming Facebook, TikTok, Instagram, YouTube, and Twitch at Lowy Live, and then I do this.
1: Live stream shout out.
0: So right now, I just want to shout out everyone on the live stream who was just like, dog, the mic is still on air. Your microphone is still on air. I was talking to the live stream about a gift one of our longtime listeners sent in, and then I'm like, I have no idea if I swore. So then I had to hit the dump button. Then I hit that bad boy, looked at my computer, and I was like,
2: No, God, please, no!
0: Nah, it'll be fine. It'll be fine.
2: No!
0: It's fine.
2: No!
0: The good thing is no one listens to this show after 9 p.m. I'm pretty sure in our network or any of the networks. Good thing they don't have any sort of system where they can go back in somewhat of a flash log and listen. But if Lowy Live's not on air tomorrow, now you know. Next hour, we're going to be talking about the most disgusting, grossest things your partner has ever done in front of you for a double pass to check out Minions.
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0: That is Jason Bateman asking Will Arnett if he ever pooed in front of Amy. Amy Poehler from SNL. So we're going to be talking about the grossest things your partners did in front of you. Up next as we do...
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0: That's the number one song I slammed to on my iPod, man. Samba, Homewrecker. Did I just say iPod? Hi, what's up? I'm 2005. It's good to see you again. We are live streaming everything. That's probably a terrible thing. We've had a lot of issues going on behind there. 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
0: Shout out to Aviation Kid, Jeremy Francis, Mr. Mama J, Todd Cook, King 26, and of course, Rachel Morris, who sent me a care package. I was away sick last week.
2: Everything hurts and I'm dying.
0: Certainly did. She sent me a whole bunch of Vicks, and then as I was shouting her out on the live stream, what I thought was off air, the microphone was on air. Then I had to hit dump, and now all my bosses are texting me. Hey guys, let's do this!
3: Yeah, that's what I call a campfire.
4: Campfire Confessions.
0: Again, my name is Craig Lowe. Thank you so much for kicking it with us tonight. Lowy Live across Australia on Kiss and iHeart as we do Campfire Confessions. It's where we open up to one another and then I give you prizes for doing so. Up tonight, we got the double pass for check out Minions and Monsters. And tonight, I'm going to be looking for your comments on the grossest thing your partner has ever done in front of you. Could be a former partner you want to throw under the bus. Could be a current partner that you just want to break up with and you think maybe shitting on them on the radio might be the way to get those wheels a-moving. This, of course, is coming off the back of one of my favorite podcasts. You can grab it on the iHeart app. Smartless, Will Arnett, Sean Hayes, and Mr. Jason Bateman. They kick it each week. Some of the most famous people in the world. The interviews are incredible, but the boys were chopping it up about something very specific they wanted to know about Will Arnett and his former wife, SNL legend Amy Poehler.
5: Did you ever poo in front of Amy?
6: Are you looking for clicks?
5: You were married to her, had two kids. You guys never went to the bathroom in front of
6: each
5: other?
6: I'm sorry, the question is, did I poo in front of Amy? And you're saying that I don't have manners?
0: Yeah, pretty gross. Pooping in front of your partner. Some people do it, some people don't. I know a couple that are still married today. They've been together like 5, 6, 7, 8 years. They still don't fart in front of each other. Which I'm not like, you don't fart in front of each other, you don't have a real relationship. I'm more just like fascinated as to how no one has let one slip in that time. That is an incredible feat. Now, this is usually the part of radio where I open up and share to you a personal private story. So the grossest thing a partner has ever done in front of me, I guess, was have sex with her boss. Yeah, I came home from a radio shift once and I walked into my partner. Her and her boss were on my couch because I guess I came home early. So, that was pretty gross. Maybe that's too much information. I don't know. I'm trying to be as honest as I can with you guys on this radio show. I think that might have been the line. Again, I'll probably find out tomorrow in a meeting with my boss. Hit us up right now, 131065, or jump in the live stream, Facebook, TikTok, Instagram, YouTube, and Twitch. Hit me up in the comments section. Up for grabs right now, a double pass to Minions and Monsters. I want to know, what's the grossest thing a partner has ever done in front of you? As we do Campfire Confessions. Right now, Dua Lipa, Levitating, Lowy Live around Australia on Kiss.

0: Lowy Live. Oh, thank you so much for joining us. My name is Craig Lowe. This is my show, Lowy Live, around Australia on KISS. Anything you miss on the show, you can grab it the following day. I know, missing Lowy Live is a very, very sad event. Oh, it's okay. Let it out. Let it out. Let it out. Men can show their emotions around here on this show. 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
0: Whee! One of my favourite things to do on the show, Campfire Confessions. This is when y'all and me get to overshare with one another, and then you guys get prizes for doing so. Up for grabs tonight, double pass to check out Minions and Monsters. 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
3: Did you ever poo in front of Amy?
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3: You were married to her, had two kids. 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
4: each
3: other?
4: I'm sorry, the question is, did I poo in front of Amy? And you're saying that I don't have manners?
0: Yeah, not bad. I shared with you guys on air. Mine was my ex-wife had sex with her boss. Don't worry, I wasn't sitting there in like a weird chair designated to me or anything. It was just like, I got cheated on. It was the grossest thing I ever seen my partner do in front of me. So I'm throwing it over to you guys. 131065. Or you can jump in the live stream in the chats. Jump down there in the comment section. Facebook, TikTok, Instagram, YouTube, and Twitch at Lowy Live or any of the KISS pages on the phone right now. We got Milani. Hi, Milani.
5: Hi.
0: Hey, how's your Tuesday going? Because you have an incredible cool name, so I'm guessing you're doing something cool.
5: Pretty good. I passed my house inspection, so it's been pretty nice.
0: Hell yeah! They don't know what you've been selling on the side, but we're all in a group chat about it. It's fine, Milani. We won't broadcast that on the radio. But do tell me, what's the grossest thing a partner's ever done in front of you?
5: So in the middle of breaking up with him, he cried so hard, he projectile vomited onto my couch and almost got my cat.
0: Let me guess. He was cheating?
5: No. He broke into all of my social media accounts and read everything, so we broke up.
0: I don't know if anyone's going to beat that tonight. That is incredible. What happened after he vomited? What did you guys say? Were you able to look him in the eye?
5: No, because what I did was I pissed myself laughing.
0: Girl, you are ruthless.
5: I laughed and he just left my house.
0: Damn, Milani, stay there for me. Guys, the phone lines are open. 131065. I want to know what's the grossest thing a partner has ever done in front of you.
6: I'm going to throw up. I think I'm going to throw
7: up. Don't throw up.
0: Classic Milani. Let's get back into the tunes. Ella Langley, Cheers in Texas. Lowy Live. Just

0: See, I can sing. It's not that hard. Love it live! We are live streaming right now, Facebook, TikTok, Instagram, YouTube, and Twitch. All the F-ups are going behind the air. You see those bad boys in real time. What a time it's been as well. You can also jump on any of the KISS pages or us at Lobby Live and get one of these.
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0: Shout out to the buff badass lady herself, Nick NBA Pro in Brisbane. Shout out to Sophie Rose O'Shea. I see you, girl. Shout out to Will and Tiff Hux. I love all you guys for hanging out with us. Because you are not regular mums.
2: I'm not like a regular mom. I'm You're a cool mom.
0: You are cool mums. Hey, let's do this.
3: Yeah, that's what I call a campfire.
4: Campfire confessions.
0: Damn Skippy. My name's Craig Lowe, and I do appreciate your love, time, and energy doing my show here at KISS every night from 9 till 12. Having a lot of fun being back on air, man, to be very honest with you. And right now, we are oversharing with one another, and you could be winning a Minions and Monsters double pass for doing so. One of my favorite podcasts, it's called Smartless. You can grab it on the iHeart app. Will Arnett, Shawnee Hayes, and Jason Bateman. They were talking today, and young Jason Bateman decided to ask Will Arnett something a little bit intrusive about his ex-wife, SNL legend Amy Poehler.
5: Did you ever poo in front of Amy?
6: Are you looking for clicks?
5: You were married to her, had two kids. You guys never went to the bathroom in front of
6: each other? I'm sorry, the question is, did I poo in front of Amy? And you're saying that I don't have manners?
0: Then I shared on air, I walked into my ex-wife, fornicating with her boss. That grossed me up, is what it is. And then we had Milani ring up and say her boyfriend, when they were breaking up, projectile vomited onto the couch and hit her cat. It happens. It happens. Hit me up, 131065 right now. Jump in the live stream chats. That double pass could be yours on the phone right now. It's Mama J. Hi, Mama J.
7: Hi, Lowie.
0: How are you doing on this delightful Tuesday evening around Australia?
7: I'm doing.
0: Well, you look amazing, sis. I don't care what everyone's saying about you online. Now, do tell me, what's the grossest thing a partner has ever done in front of you?
7: So my fiancé, lovely night, was brushing his teeth, and I was in the bathroom with him, and I looked at him as he started to brush his teeth, smacked the toothbrush out of his hand, and said to him, that's my toothbrush. And he said, oh, really? I thought it was mine. I've been using it this whole time.
0: Oh, look, I know you guys must make out and do other weird stuff with your mouths, but it's like, that's personal.
7: Yes, it was pretty gross. He's seen me give birth, but watching him brush his teeth with my toothbrush was disgusting.
0: Damn, thank you, Mama J. Stay right there for me. Going to take the last of your calls, 131065, and then we're going to read out the top five weirdest things you all have said in the live stream comments about things your partners have done in front of you that grossed them out. I don't want to give too much away. Someone on this list has something horrific that their partner used to do with their toenails. And I'm really looking forward to telling you guys what that is.
8: Oh no, God!
0: It's not good.
8: No, God, please,
0: it is not
8: no!
0: Good. No! No, correct. Correct.
8: No!
0: Correct.
8: No!
0: Wrapping it up next.
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0: Miles Smith, Niall Horan. No, I got that right. Drive safe and love it, love. Thank you so much for kicking it with us across Australia right now. Having a lot of fun being back on Air for Kiss. 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
0: Again, my name's Craig Lowe, and I do appreciate you checking out my show here on Kiss as we wrap up doing Campfire Confessions. It's when we overshare with one another live on the radio, then I give you prizes for doing it. Tonight, it's a double pass to check out Minions and Monsters. 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
2: Did you ever poo in front of Amy?
3: Are you looking for clicks?
2: You were married to her, had two kids. You guys never went to the bathroom in front of
3: each
2: other?
3: I'm sorry, the question is, did I poo in front of Amy? And you're saying that I don't have manners?
0: So we opened up the phone lines. I shared a story. I walked in on my ex having sex with her boss in front of me. That was kind of gross for me. It's all right. We're all friends now. What a mulligan. And then we opened up the phone lines. Milani said that her ex-boyfriend during a breakup projectile vomited, got so upset, and that just blew chunks on her cat. It was unfortunately sitting in the flight path of that on the couch. Poor, poor kitty. Then we also had Mama Jay ring up and said her husband, she caught him using her toothbrush. And he was like, no, I've always been using this toothbrush. So they were just sharing the same toothbrush. But right now, I want to read to you the top three comments that we had jumping the live streams. Again, Facebook, TikTok, Instagram, YouTube, and Twitch. You can win just by jumping in the comment section. Let's get into them. Kirsty, a.k.a. Untouched Revenge, said her husband puked on her when she was giving birth. So she was... Oh, my God. Imagine that. When you're giving birth to that guy's kid, and then he's like, oh, this is too much for me. Buddy, I'm giving birth. Love you, Kirsty. Up next, we got Jared. He said his ex once grabbed his head and farted in his face. Damn, dog. Although, I'll be honest with you, Jared, I know some people in Germany that would pay for that sort of thing. So, you know, in a way, win-lose. And finally, Rachel Morris wrote, My ex is one. I'm waiting to share this with you guys. My ex would cut his toenails and eat them. Guys, her ex would cut his toenails and eat them. Okay, cool. That is what it is, I guess. But someone has to win this double pass to Minions, and I'm going to be honest. Tonight it's going to go to... That was the wrong drum roll. It's going to go to Milani, who rang us up and said, during a breakup, her ex-boyfriend projectile vomited onto the couch and hit her cat. Congratulations, Milani. You are off to see Minions and Monsters. Expect mayhem, madness, and non-stop laughs. Minions and Monsters in cinemas this Thursday. Guys, thank you very much for kicking it with us tonight, Campfire Confessions. I do always appreciate you guys calling in. It does mean the world to me. So thank you so very, very much. Up next, we're going to be doing this.
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0: It's where we like to share some of the weirdest, grossest, crappiest stories we found from the ER room. Gonna be doing it in less than 10 minutes time, and it's a story of someone that put a Buzz Lightyear where it wasn't meant to go. Find out where. I think you know. This is Pure Tone. I love it live.

0: Big Bad Juzzy Biebs. What do you mean on Lowy Live? We're on Kiss. We're on iHeart around the country right now. Having a lot of fun being on the radio. So thank you so much for checking out the show wherever you are. We're also live streaming Facebook, TikTok, Instagram, the YouTube, and the Twitch. We're also on Hinge. We're also on J-Day. We're also on Christian Mingle. We're not on any of those, but what you gonna do? You can also jump in there right now and get yourself one of these.
1: Live stream shout
0: out. Shout out to Peachy. Shout out to Pax, our favorite little man. Love you, guy. Thank you for jumping in and watching, man. And shout out to the one, the only, Miss Bianca Dye, who's hanging out with us right now on the Kiss 106.5 stream. For those of you that don't know, Bianca filled in for Sydney Breakfast in Kiss 106.5. And to know, surprise, surprise. She absolutely killed it, so. We are huge fans of Bianca Dye here at Lowy Live. Love you, sweet lady. Thank you for hanging out with us on the live stream. Guys, up next, doing one of our favorite segments.
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0: Now, Toy Story 5 is breaking a bunch of records. So in the next 10 minutes, actually, five hit songs, I'm going to tell you guys the story of a guy that decided to put a Buzz Lightyear somewhere it just ain't meant to go.
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0: 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But you don't want to miss this story. It's gross. Next on Lowy Live.
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3: 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ER Trauma Tales.
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0: Ahoy, ahoy. My name is Craig Lowy. This is my show, Lowy Live, across Australia on iHeart and KISS. Right now, we're doing ER Trauma Tales. This is when we break down a horrific, terrifying, pretty much just a gross story from the ER room, and then I share it with you guys.

0: you know, go and check out Toy Story 5 because Disney needs the money. But right now, it's time we get into it.
1: The ER Trauma Tales.
0: This is a story that involves a Buzz Lightyear and a Woody, so strap in as we get into it. In 2015, a wealthy CEO enters the ER begging for help due to rectal pain, but refuses to tell the nurses why.
2: You're being a pain in the ass, which you are 99% of the time.
0: After getting the man on the examination table, they realize his pants are covered in blood and he is physically unable to bend over. We've all been there. We've all been there. And they must immediately cut off his pants to inspect the problem.
3: His pants are just a little tight. I don't know if I could throw a kick or jump in them. I got an idea. Rip!
0: Now under sedation, it was clear why the man was reluctant to talk and could not bend over from the rectal pain. You see, as from deep inside the man came a very, very familiar voice.
4: To infinity and beyond!
0: That's right. It turns out the CEO's family was away for the week. He had gotten drunk and inserted a Buzz Lightyear in himself to, ironically, get a Woody. What's worse is the Buzz Lightyear's retractable wings had now been triggered and were causing internal bleeding inside the man's anal canal. I don't know if we needed to go that hard on the paint with the sound effect. One more time, though. Very nice. After 5 hours in surgery and plenty of chuckles amongst the medical team, the Toy Story icon was removed from the CEO. He spent 3 days in hospital recovering, where he was forced to tell his wife that somebody had...
5: Somebody's poisoned the water hole!
0: Proving yet again that doctors can remove stuff from your butt, but your pride will never recover. I'm Craig Lowe, and this was...
1: The ER Trauma Tales.
0: On Lowey Live. Guys, don't you go on anywhere. One of our favourite musical segments is coming up in less than 5 hits time. That's right, I am talking about The Live and Lassoed. And you have not heard this young lady sing this song live before. I promise you, it's a brand new one. I'm not going to tell you who it is, but it's Olivia Rodrigo. Let me be.

0: Don't like Alex Winter. What are you going to do? Hey, guys. This is Lovie Live around Australia on Kiss. Now, I used to only love one Fred. That was, of course, Drop Dead Fred.
1: The mega bitch squashed my head. The bitch, she squashed my head. The evil one reigns supreme.
0: Now, I also love Olivia Rodrigo's Drop Dead, and we have her coming up singing it live next.
2: Lassoed and live, bucking good performance.
0: Yeah, you get to judge her if you want. See how she sounds live. I think she sounds good. You, however, might have a different opinion. Coming up next to Lovie Live, don't go anywhere.
3: Kiss Breakfast.
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0: 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Right, I'll do this then.
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0: Ha! Homeboy! That's right, this is when we check out one of my favorite artists. And one of their... What am I saying? Guys, whatever. I'm losing my voice. Not making any sense. Live and Lasso is when we play some of my favorite artists' live edition of their new songs. Right now, Olivia Rodrigo. This is Drop Dead. I love it, kids.
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1: 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More chances at Minion and Jackass tickets tomorrow. Other than that, I'm Craig Logan. 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

0: Will and Woody, you're either up early, up late, or maybe still out. Maybe you're heading back to your house and a former reality star is coming over to have a great time with you.
1: Ooh, that would be really exciting.
0: Yeah, one of us has been in that situation before.
1: We won't say which one, though. The question is, if that former reality star is coming over to your house,
0: yeah,
1: and I had to bring up Sharon again, but are you going to have a shower?
0: Did you?
1: Do you? What? You might. Why don't you make it specific? We're having fun before. My wife might be up.
0: That's true.
1: Because, you know, we have a young child. If you're up, hun, I'll be home soon. And Will's joking. All right. Crack into the best bits.
0: Will and Woody.

0: It's Will and Woody keeping you up.
1: Will is away sick, so Dave Hughes is in the studio with me and Hughesy.
2: Did I say I think Will's at home sick? You're saying he's away sick? It sounds like he's in Bali or somewhere.
1: That's true. No, that is very true. Okay, yeah, Will's home and he's sick. And right now, Hughesy, people might win 10K.
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1: Okay, Hughesy, so pretty easy way to win $10,000 for people right now. All they have to do is offer us something that is sentimental to them.
2: Yep.
1: And then if they allow us to throw that thing in a fire, like a real fire, then they will win $10,000.
2: Can they offer something that's sentimental to their ex-partner? Like if they've just broken up with someone, like my girlfriend did back in 1999. Jeez. We broke up and she just burned everything. It was mine.
1: And it clearly still hurts.
2: There's some nice stuff there, but, you know.
1: For people that can't see you, you were just staring off into space thinking about that moment. but what would you, if you were to enter this competition right now, and people can, 131065 is the number. Right now in the lead is a guy called Noah who's offered to give us his archery gear and his archery jersey, and he won a gold medal in like a transatlantic archery games.
2: Yep.
1: So all that stuff's hanging up at his mum and dad's house, right? He's willing to throw that into a fire. What would you be willing to throw into the fire? What is the most sentimental thing to you in your house right now?
2: The first time I sort of hosted or did the opening of the Logies, I was given a pair of boxer shorts with Logies on the side of it.
1: Boxer shorts?
2: Yeah, boxer shorts. Yeah, right. So I still wear them. Underwear. But yeah, with Logies on the side. So sometimes I still wear them and, you know, so I've got the Logie on my thigh. And I just...
1: Who gave you Logie's boxer shorts?
2: Like the producer of the Logies, yeah. I didn't get paid.
1: It's pretty strange. They gave you a pair of jocks.
2: I got two pairs, actually. Yeah, some different colours.
1: Wow.
2: Different moods, white and black.
1: Does your wife say, chuck the Logies on?
2: No, she doesn't even acknowledge my career.
1: Okay, over to you guys. What is something that is really sentimental to you? You think it's more sentimental than some archery gear from Noah? We might choose you, and then you win $10,000 if we chuck it in a fire. Should we take Danielle before we go to a song? Danielle, what do you want us to chuck in the fire?
5: Oh, I've got my makeup kit here. I'm actually just looking at it, and I'm regretting it already.
1: Why is it sentimental to you, a makeup kit, Danielle?
2: It's important. It's important, isn't it?
5: Oh, well, I'm a typical girl, loves a bit of makeup.
2: Yes.
5: And, it's just collected over years. I've got discontinued stuff, only wear on a one-time out, and, really high-end bits and bobs.
1: Okay, maybe I need to hear a female perspective. Annalise, like, how sentimental, how important is this, your makeup kit?
6: Makeup is like a girl's, I don't know, drum kit for a boy. Do you know what I mean?
1: Yeah. Jeez, don't take my bloody drum kit, don't you?
2: Then
1: don't
2: you, the, you yeah, your sticks. That you hit the things with.
6: Yeah.
1: Don't you take hit my the, sticks.
2: The rawhide? What's the hide on the drums called? Is it something? It's a name for the hide, pig
6: like
2: skins?
6: A top or a tee or something?
2: Yes, yeah. It's all that technical stuff. Yeah.
1: We'll Google it during the song, I reckon.
6: It's a big deal. And if I'm correct, Danielle, it'd be worth about $2,000.
5: Yes, but if my husband's listening, $1,000.
2: But he gets the benefits, so he should be happy with whatever you spend. So my 13-year-old daughter won't leave the house without half an hour of makeup on her face.
1: Right?
2: Yeah, just got to paint it on. She's got really good skin anyway. Have a look at my skin. And this, I don't use any makeup.
1: Yeah, you're glowing,
2: still
1: mate.
2: Get through.
1: Yeah, you're
2: actually
1: glowing.
2: I have got some makeup on, to be honest. I was on a TV show this afternoon and I kept the makeup on.
1: I thought you were looking good. All right, hold the line, Danielle. We'll take some more calls up next. 131065 is the number. Something sentimental to you? If we choose you and chuck it in a fire, you win $10,000.
0: It's Will and Woody.

0: up early. It's Will and Woody keeping you up.
1: Will and Woody's Trial by Fire.
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3: It's Will and Woody driving you home. Will is sick, so Dave Hughes is here in the studio.
4: Can I just say HBO Max, great. Well worth it, honestly. So 100%. Much good stuff on HBO Max.
3: You were saying that you were watching a bit of
4: Alan Partridge.
3: Right.
4: You get all your Alan Partridge needs on HBO Max. Yep. So, if you don't know what I'm talking about, he's a character who plays a radio host.
3: Yeah.
4: Anyone who's in radio knows it's spot on.
3: Scary. Scarily so. And, of course, they've got House of the Dragon, which is an absolute ripper. Episode 1 of Season 3 streaming yesterday. New episodes every Monday. It's a ripper show. But right now, in honour of that, we're allowing you guys to offer us up something that is sentimental to you. And if you allow us to throw that thing in a fire, which we will be doing in 2 days,
5: yeah,
3: is that right?
5: Yes, well, 2 days,
3: and it's a legit fire. We got the pyrotechnics people coming down.
5: There's going to be flames.
4: It's not coming back. It's gone.
5: It's gone.
4: Yeah,
3: it'll be gone. Okay, so currently in the lead, we have got Noah's archery gear. He won a gold medal overseas with his archery. His parents, they've got this stuff on display. Corey's called us on 131065. Corey, what do you want us to chuck in the fire?
6: G'day, fellas. I've got my taekwondo belts when I was a bit younger to throw in the fire.
3: Okay.
4: Can we ask what colour they are?
3: Good question.
6: I've got the white, yellow, the green, brown and black. The black one's got my embroidered initials in it, my name.
3: Whoa.
4: A black belt represents a lot of hard work, doesn't it?
6: Sure does, yes.
4: Yeah.
3: And have you got these belts hanging somewhere in your house?
6: They're currently in a box at the minute, but they will be hanging up eventually.
3: Okay. And do you ever put the belt on just to let people know you've still got it?
6: No, I do not.
3: Okay.
4: Have you ever really hurt someone using your taekwondo skills?
6: I wouldn't say hurt. It's more defense, but yeah.
4: Yeah, it's always defense awareness. Not in court now.
6: Come in handy quite often.
4: Yeah. Okay. Even just to know you've got those skills, I think. You can walk away from someone really insulting you because you know you could hurt them.
3: Oh, it's the best. It's the best. No, I know. I get it. Let's go to Jamie here on 131065. Jamie, what do you want to chuck in the fire? What's sentimental to you?
7: Guys, I've just been sitting here and I'm starting to wonder if I've taken it too far. Listening to everyone else's suggestions. Mm. I'm really feeling like a bad mother, but yeah, not my children, but the hair from both of my first kids' haircuts. Obviously, cried my eyes out when that happened. Never will have a first haircut again. Got them in the little boxes. My babies are still quite young. Mm-hmm. They're only 3 and 4, but yeah, well, I don't know if that's... I'm starting to think maybe every parent's thinking... I'm taking it too far.
3: I think that's beautiful.
4: But so you're at the hairdresser just crying as your child had a haircut.
7: Oh my God, I am so emotional. Please don't have a go at me. I love my baby so much. Everything's been so emotional for me as a mother, obviously. That's what I'm saying. So of course I cried when my daughter got her first haircut.
4: So when they were sweeping it, would you just get them in a headlock and say, what are you doing?
7: There was no sweeping. It was me sweeping it with my own hands and I kept it all.
3: It's not just a little like clipping. You kept the bundle.
7: It's a miniature sandwich bag, okay? All right. It's a decent amount from both of their hairs. And now I'm thinking maybe I've taken it too far.
3: No, you haven't taken it too far. I think it's a beautiful little tribute to your kids. Did you keep your kids' hair from their haircuts?
4: I wouldn't have thought so. No, but I can't remember. I think we kept the hair. I mean, we took photos, but new haircut. But
3: not a bag of hair. Not a bag of hair, though, mate. All right, let's go to John.
4: That's full on.
3: I like the offer. It's obviously very sentimental to her. Johnny has called on 131065. John, what do you want to chuck in the fire?
8: I'm thinking all my baby photos, like my entire baby photo album.
3: Of you or of your baby?
8: Of me. No, of me.
3: God, right.
4: Yeah, okay. Was this a time before digital photos? So there's not, like, you haven't just printed them out that you could still got on the phone. There wouldn't be your own phone, would it? Your baby? You wouldn't have your own
8: phone. No, these are all
4: selfies.
8: I'm in my 30s, so before selfie time.
3: Before, okay. What are your, are your parents still with us, John?
8: No, they're gone now.
3: They're gone now, okay. Right. So
4: So no issues. Mine have gone as well. So we're both orphans, mate. So.
3: This took a turn. This really took a turn. Do you guys want to have a moment? Okay, so Johnny. All right. So your photos, and when's the last time you looked at them? Like, do you open it up frequently?
8: Every now and then we have a look. So they are sentimental, and something that you don't get. You can get a wedding dress. You can get your baby's hair, but you can't really get your baby photos back.
3: Yeah, okay.
4: It's almost like erasing your own existence. That's full on.
3: That's full on. Okay, thanks so much, John. We need to decide, Hughie. So currently in the lead, we've got the guy who's willing to burn his archery gear. Out of all of those, what do you think, if any, are more sentimental? We can keep with the archery, but for you, what's the most sentimental thing we've been offered?
4: That's a strong field.
3: It really is.
4: I mean, your black belt in Taekwondo, your children's hair. We know how loving that mum is.
3: No doubt. I think burning the hair would be fun too. Like if it's a whole bag of hair, I think it'd be an interesting smell. I reckon hair.
4: Wouldn't it?
3: That'd be fun.
4: And then the baby photos.
3: Yeah.
4: Goodness.
3: Where are you sitting?
4: Mate, it's really hard for me to make this decision. I mean, I'm a bring-in. I'm a FIFO, you know?
3: I like watching you squirm, mate. I like it. You choose.
4: What do you think? Which one do you reckon, the hair or... I don't know.
3: I reckon it's hair or baby photos for mine.
4: Which one are those two? Someone have a...
3: Joe, what do you reckon?
9: I really like the baby photos.
4: It is pretty full-on.
3: I agree. What you said, Hughie, is so true. Yeah. It's like they're deleting the existence that they ever were a baby.
4: And he said his parents are no longer with us. So it's like, this is serious. They wouldn't let it happen. My parents, my mum wouldn't let it happen. There's only about 3 photos I've taken of me as a child.
3: Really?
4: Yeah, I don't think I was a very attractive child, but now whatever.
3: That shocks me, mate. That absolutely shocks me. Hey, John, we're choosing you, mate.
8: Awesome. Thank you.
3: Don't sound too excited, John.
4: But he's scared, mate.
3: Yeah. Oh, you're a bit emotional about burning the photos, mate.
8: It is what it is. We do funny things for money.
3: we certainly do.
4: That's the truth, brother.
0: Up late or up early? It's Will and Woody keeping you up.
1: Sydney, when everything costs more. One moment. Can mean everything. The Kiss $1 million.
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2: 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Cheers.

0: And they're working.
1: It's Will and Woody keeping you up.
2: Will is away, so Husey is in the studio.
3: Mate, he's not away. He's homesick.
2: Sorry, he's homesick. Well, we don't know. We don't. At the end of the day, we don't know where he is.
3: We should ring him later and find out.
2: I think that's a great idea. Let's put that down. Let's call him later because he will hate that. Now, right now, though, Husey, usually on the show, there's a little segment we call Battle of the Gens where Will and I battle against junior producer Annalise because she's a Gen Z.
3: Yeah. So what year is that?
4: I'm born in 2000, but I think it's 1997 to 2008 or 9 or something.
3: All right, well, yeah. My youngest is born in 2009, so he's not you.
4: I think he might be Gen Alpha.
2: God, there is a chasm between you two, though, and that's really what I want to play with because usually it's Will and I that play against Annalise to see who's most out of touch with pop culture. Will and I are millennials. But you're a Gen X.
3: You're an X.
2: Okay. So this is usually how it goes here. We've got some audio here. We kind of just like throw things at each other to see if you like you know the pop culture. And here was an example of that. And Annalise, what is this song?
4: Rocket Man by Elton John.
1: What?
4: Isn't it?
1: What?
2: You knew that song.
3: Yeah, I knew it was Candle in the Wind, and I knew it was, he refashioned it after Princess Diana passed.
2: Bang. Here we go. Yeah. Okay,
4: this
2: is going to be a great competition.
3: I was hosting a comedy night the day she passed, and I opened up the show talking about it. Wasn't a good idea.
2: Hang on.
3: It wasn't trying to be funny, but...
2: Princess Diana.
3: Yeah, 1997. I was hosting a comedy day.
2: Hosting?
3: Sunday afternoon. Hosting.
2: And rather than just like, this is a comedy show, don't mention it, you went straight in. And then did you manage to pivot out of it? And
3: I think when I said, well, there's no jokes there, and then everyone laughed and we moved on with the show.
2: That is pretty funny. Okay, Husey, welcome to Battle of the Gens.
5: Leave Benny alone!
6: It's Will and Woody's Battle of the Gens!
2: Okay, so I just thought, because there's such a big difference between you, Husey, and producer Annalise, I'm just going to give you guys a quiz, okay? Because I'm a millennial, I'm in the middle, I know it all, right? I'm just so across pop culture, I'm down with the kids, I also know what the oldies are doing, okay? This is stuff that I know very well.
3: Good.
2: This is popular for my generation. Now, names as buzzers.
4: Okay.
3: Husey.
4: Annalise. Good.
3: Husey.
4: Annalise.
2: They're all. They're all working. Okay, so best of five. Here is question.
3: Do I get a point off if I get it wrong?
2: That's a great question.
3: Sure, have a go.
2: But if you have a guess, the other person gets a free hit.
3: Yeah, no.
2: Obviously. Okay, here we go. Question one. What is this sound effect from?
3: Husey.
2: Yeah.
3: Something to do with the internet.
2: Yeah, you're going to give me a little bit more? You're going to give me a little... You really don't know that.
4: Annalise Farmville from Facebook.
2: Who?
4: Farmville.
2: What's Farmville?
4: It's like one of those games you can play on... You used to be able to play on Facebook back in the early days. Like, I'd say probably 2008.
2: No. It's definitely... No, it's not that. It's not that.
3: Some mail thing. You get a mail. You get like emails.
2: Oh, you're close. You're getting close. Yes.
4: MSM.
2: 0 points to both of you. It's MSN Messenger.
4: Oh, was that right though?
2: You said MSM. Right.
4: Oh, well, same.
2: You don't get a point. You're both on zero. You both don't know that MSN Messenger.
3: No. But didn't you really use that? I don't think.
2: Yeah, no. Fair enough. Okay.
4: We use text.
2: Mm. Okay, fair enough. Okay, here we go. Next one.
3: Just quickly, the Cole Stepp and I podcast, they want me, guys.
2: You're kidding. Mate, can you put your phone down?
3: You're currently on another show.
2: Don't promote another show. Let's go to a song. We're going to go to a song. I mean, he's live as well, mate. He's
3: not
2: live.
3: Today.
2: Hang on.
3: No, that's this network, isn't it?
2: It is.
3: I saw the ad on as I walked in.
2: Yeah, it is. Sorry, he just wants you just for a guest
3: podcast,
2: spot. What are you going to say?
3: Well, you got to fly me to Sydney if you want me, mate.
2: Okay, the quiz continues up next. It's Will and Woody with Husey.
0: You can't keep Will and Woody just to yourself. Roll down your window and crank it up. I double dare you. It's Will and Woody on Kiss.
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7: Yeah, sing that to him. I bet he's never heard it. Millie, you're on with Jason.
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24: 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Kiss.

0: replace your Z's with W's. It's Will and Woody keeping you up.
1: Husey is here in the studio with me. We are here for Snooze, and we're doing this.
2: Leave Billy alone!
3: It's Will and Woody's Battle of the Gens!
1: All right, so Husey, we're just finding out who is more out of touch with pop culture, out of yourself and our producer, Annalise. So Annalise is Gen Z. She was born in the year 2000. Are you comfortable sharing what year you were born, Husey?
4: Yes.
1: just checking, mate. Just checking.
4: 1970, the end of 70.
5: Oh, right? Same year as my mum.
4: Yes. What month was she?
5: October.
4: Yeah, well, she's older than me.
1: Nice. Little win. Okay, so we got five questions here. We had a shocker before the song there, so we're starting again.
4: Good.
1: Five questions. First to five, okay? Names as buzzers. Here is the first question. And this is iconic. What movie is this line from?
6: This is Sparta!
4: Easy. This is what? Sparta. Spartacus? No, I don't know.
1: I'm kidding. You're kidding, Annalise.
5: I want to say Gladiator, but only because it's your favourite movie.
1: Hang on. Gladiator was not about Sparta.
4: I thought it was going to be. Like I thought it was going to be Gladiator. Yeah. That's why I went so confident. And then I realized, hang on, that's not in. No, what is it? We don't know.
1: Jared Butler was the star of the movie.
4: Oh, the one, the hundred, the thousand, the million, something.
1: No, 300 is what the movie's called. Well, 0 points for both of you.
4: It's
1: oh
4: a bit
1: my
4: like,
1: god,
4: it was close that to your hard answer. Okay. You said 100, 300. Okay. Yeah,
1: you are both still on nil. This is extraordinary. Okay,
5: perfect.
1: This should be easy. I feel like Husey, you should definitely know this, Annalise. I'm rooting for you.
5: Okay.
1: What was Bruce Willis trying to blow up in the movie Armageddon?
5: Annalise, the world.
4: Husey.
1: Yes, Husey.
4: An asteroid.
1: Correct.
4: No,
1: outstanding. Well done. Well done. Extraordinary movie. Why would he blow? He's a hero.
5: Well,
1: why would he blow up the world?
5: It just made sense. Like it's like I knew it was a planet of some sort.
4: It was not. It was an asteroid.
1: Quite an extraordinary plot line. So the idea is that there's an asteroid heading for Earth,
4: yeah,
1: and he blows up the asteroid so it splits in half and misses Earth.
5: Oh, wow.
4: Big effort.
1: Yeah, unbelievable.
4: Big effort.
1: Unbelievable. Wow. Okay, we'll
4: move
1: on.
4: We should thank him.
1: Okay, here we go. Next question. So Husey.
4: He did it for you.
1: Husey's on one. Annalise, you are still yet to score. Okay, next question. Name three characters in the TV show Game of Thrones.
5: Annalise. Darius or something like that. Oh, I don't know. I haven't.
4: Husey.
1: Darius? Yes, Husey.
4: Who's the dwarf? What's his name?
1: Husey.
4: You're allowed to say dwarf, aren't you?
1: I'm not sure.
4: I think you are allowed to say dwarf.
1: I'm not sure.
4: Are you?
1: I'm not sure. I'm not sure which. You're referring to Peter Dinklage. I'm not sure which one he is.
4: Well, you're the one asking the question.
1: Oh, no. Anyway.
5: Snow.
1: You both know.
4: Jon Snow.
1: Jon Snow. Okay, if you can give me two more, Husey, you can give me two more, you get the point.
4: Right, they all had questionable morals, I tell you. Some of them, the stuff they were doing with their family members.
1: Yeah, it was right
4: crazy.
1: Off. Yeah, it was right off.
4: Yeah, I know. I never watched it, to be honest, so I can't tell you.
1: Okay.
5: I've watched the first couple episodes, but I can't remember them.
1: Okay. Zero. Oh, my God. Okay, so Husey is still 1-0 up. I'm going to say that it's now best of three because you're both going so much worse than I ever could have imagined. Okay, here we go. What animal did Donnie Darko keep seeing?
4: Husey. It was a flying animal. Was it a flying animal? I love that movie.
1: You clearly
4: that
1: don't.
4: Song
1: you
4: was
1: clearly,
4: great. What about the song?
1: Great song? Do we have the song,
4: you know the
1: there
4: song?
1: From the movie?
4: You know the song, don't you?
1: It was
4: you know
1: Mad World. Yeah, great song.
4: Have you seen it?
5: No, I have no idea who Donnie Darko is.
4: That's a treat for you. It's a great
5: really?
4: Movie.
5: Really?
4: Yes,
5: I
4: really, really good
5: list.
4: Movie.
1: Unfortunately, even though you love the movie.
4: This. Oh, yeah. There's a line out which is amazing. I can't remember the line, but it's amazing.
1: Anyway, you love the movie, but you clearly can't remember it.
4: What is it?
1: It's a bunny.
4: Oh.
1: Never flies, mate. Never. Okay, still 1-0.
4: Easter Bunny, does the Easter Bunny fly? No. How does it get to all those houses?
1: No, it just moves fast, runs quick. Okay, so still 1-0 to Husey. It's best of three. Okay, next one here. What game, outrageously popular, what game was on the Nokia 3310?
5: Annalise, Snake.
4: She's done it.
1: Outstanding. Yes. Okay.
4: Yeah, that was good.
5: Thank you.
1: Okay, follow up to that. What keys did you use to control it, the snake?
5: Annalise.
1: Mm-hmm.
5: 2, 6, 7, 4.
1: Oh, correct.
4: Oh, the arrow keys?
1: There are no arrow keys on the Nokia 3310. So she was on the right area, but
4: it's incorrect. What you did that. It was like watching Russell Crowe in A Beautiful Mind. I really thought it was amazing.
0: 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It's Will and Woody keeping you up.
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0: Will and Woody, you're either up early, up late. Either way, we're here. This is just some good gear.
1: And you're probably wondering to yourself, like, do I go to bed now? Like, if I go to sleep now, I'm probably still getting 4 to 5. Or hours of sleep, that is. Mm. Or do we just enjoy our best bits and just, I mean, enjoy a beautiful sunrise? We're with you until the sunrise. Oh, but okay, we're there with you half the way. And then, you know, from that point on, it's all uphill, baby. You'll get there.
0: Yeah. I don't know if I've ever, like, if a radio show has ever made me, like, skip sleep.
1: Well, let me tell you.
0: Do you know what I mean? Like, no, this would have to be scintillating.
1: And it is.
0: Is it?
1: Mm-hmm.
0: I haven't checked the edits.
1: I don't know what we're doing, but I know that it's scintillating. Okay. It's you and me.
0: It's really funny.
1: Get to the sunrise, baby.

0: body keeping you up?
1: Will is sick, so Husey is here in the studio with me. And right now, Husey, you're a man who gets in the news.
2: Yes, that is true.
1: So
2: I express myself.
1: You express yourself, and you're the kind of person that people want to hear about. You're famous, you've got view, and I love it, but this radio show, it doesn't get in the news. So we want to use you to get in the news. This is Hughes Gets Us in the News. Here we go.
2: Love that. It's from Entertainment Tonight, isn't it?
1: Yeah. Bloody oath. Yep. Bloody oath it is. So, look, mate, me and the producers, we've come up with these questions.
2: Great.
1: Some of them might be received as a bit nasty, or you might not enjoy.
2: Yes, maybe. I've just got to, yes. My wife gives me clear instructions on how to answer questions.
1: Okay, sure. But that, I mean, no, it's like, that's not going to get us in the news.
2: So I know.
1: If you can be a little bit controversial, yeah,
2: I'm
1: and outrageous.
2: But it's just parameters I need to play within, apparently.
1: Yeah, no, I get it. And look, I don't want to get you in trouble tonight, obviously. Okay, first question.
2: Yeah.
1: Worst celebrity interview?
2: It's got to be, I said this in the jungle before it got axed. Okay. You were in the jungle.
1: I was in the jungle.
2: Before it got axed. Yeah, it's been axed.
1: Yeah, all rested is the word that Channel 10 is saying.
2: They rested Masked Singer as well. So. Hughesy, we have a problem. They got rested. So many restings. Project, that's still resting.
1: A lot of shows getting a lot of rest, isn't it?
2: Yes, it's good to see. They're tight. Is that. So I'm going to say Ben Stiller. Ben Stiller.
1: No,
2: I know.
1: What?
2: I love Ben Stiller.
1: What?
2: I loved, you know, he's all. Tropic Thunder. Yeah, he wrote
1: Zoolander,
2: that. Loved Zoolander.
1: Right.
2: You know, Meet the Fockers. All those shows. Yeah, but in
1: what
2: person,
1: happened?
2: He just was. Maybe he was having a bad day. It was him. I think it was Will Ferrell was there. It was a group of them.
1: Yeah.
2: He was just a pain in the ass, honestly. What? And maybe again, it was a bad day. But yeah, Ben Stiller. Yeah, I know that's hard for people who love him to hear, but it's my experience.
1: So he was taking things too seriously?
2: Yeah,
1: like
2: it's just
1: wasn't...
2: being a... I mean, I was trying to be funny. Maybe you didn't find me funny, and that's fair enough. But, mate, he was on my show, so, you know, just play along. But on the opposite of that, Will Ferrell is the best bloke in the world.
1: Yeah.
2: I sat next to Will Ferrell at the Australian Open once.
1: Yeah.
2: How I just sat down and looked to my left is Will Ferrell, and we got along like a house on fire. He was going to interview Roger Federer on court after the match. And he asked me for tips. I said, "You've got this, Will. You've got this." And he did have it.
1: He did. What a great tip. You've got this. Okay, great. Perfect. Given you've said that in the jungle, that may not make us.
2: Yeah, I know.
1: News,
2: I know.
1: But that's fine.
2: That's fine. Avril Lavigne.
1: Another one.
2: Shocking.
1: Oh, whoa.
2: Just would not look at us. Well, me in particular, probably. I don't know. But
1: come on. It's like which celebrities didn't find Husey funny. I just didn't like your jokes. Okay, all right. Second question here. What is the worst job of your career?
2: Well, I was, the worst job I ever had was boring a hole in a backyard in Perth. So my job was to bore a hole, like, by hand.
1: Okay.
2: You know,
1: okay.
2: You're twisty. Perth is full of sand.
1: Yeah, sure.
2: So you can, you don't need electric equipment if you've got strong.
1: Yeah.
2: And so you had to, like, twist this, barrel around.
1: Like a human drill.
2: And by the end of the day, both hands were just covered in blood.
1: Bloody hell. Okay.
2: And for about $50, I got that. Yeah, so I nearly died that day.
1: So, yeah, no, get that.
2: Picking cucumbers is tough, too.
1: Yeah, no, I feel for you, but I'm probably more going for entertainment jobs here, Husey. I don't reckon anyone's going to write an article about you digging a hole in a backyard.
2: What have I done as entertainment jobs? It's terrible. I've done some shockers. I've done a lot of, oh, God, I wish I could. Look, the Masked Singer, when they made me dance, you know the worst thing? They would say, you got a producer, and you get up and dance, and I'd get up and dance. And they wouldn't even play it in the show. They'd cut it all out. Why did you make me dance when you're not going to play any of it?
1: I love the idea of the producers going, let's get Husey to dance, that'll be good. Then they see you dance and go, God, cut that. We can't show
2: that. Don't make me dance week after week.
1: Okay, great. Okay, now this one might get you in trouble with your wife, but I hope not, truly. We love Holly.
2: Yeah.
1: Who is your hall pass?
2: Look, I'd like to think it's Jessica Alba. You know Jessica Alba?
1: Yeah, mate.
2: And she's a billionaire, apparently. Do you know that?
1: No, I did
2: she
1: not
2: She gave
1: that,
2: up man. Movies and took up skincare or something. And she's a billionaire. So Jessica, and she just recently got divorced. A single hot billionaire.
1: Whoa.
2: With as much skin cream as you can ever want.
1: That was a lot.
0: It's Will and Woody.

0: It's Will and Woody keeping you up.
1: Hughesy, I feel like at least 90% of Australia thinks they can do a very good Hughesy.
2: Yeah, look, it's I got royalties every time someone did a Hughesy impersonation. I wouldn't be here, guys. I'd be on my own island. You know what I mean? I'd be richer than Gene or Reinhardt.
1: I reckon Reinhardt would do a good Hughesy, though.
2: Yeah,
1: no
2: she
1: doubt.
2: Probably would.
1: Yeah, no doubt. Because I remember. So this is. I'm not sure if you remember this Hughesy, but when Will and I were doing radio in Perth.
2: I do remember you over there.
1: You do? Thank you, mate. Yes. Thank you.
2: Coming
1: appreciate
2: in.
1: That.
2: Subiaco, wasn't it?
1: Yeah, absolutely. Yeah, mate. Yes. The top 20 sexiest radio hosts list came out, and I wasn't on the list, and I was offended by that. So I went to go and call the publication that did the list.
2: Yep.
1: And then while it was calling, I just had this change of heart, and I did a you. So yep. I pretended to be you. Being angry about the fact that you were seventh on the list.
2: Well, I should be happy now, but yeah, then I might have been angry.
1: and effectively, I was pretending to be you,
2: yeah.
1: Furious about the fact that I had come seventh
2: yeah.
1: in this list, right? Yeah. And then the story goes that the next day on your radio show, they tried to call you back because they genuinely thought it was you that left a message. Do you remember this?
2: Look, I don't remember. I can't remember my car's parked, to be honest, but I was
1: okay, so it proves that obviously there was a stage there where yes. I thought my Hughesy was pretty good.
2: Yeah.
1: But I just thought right now, given that you're here, you know how it's a big thing that celebrities are doing like lookalike contests?
2: Yes.
1: You know, right. Where it's like you rock up and you think you look like a celebrity.
2: Yep.
1: I kind of want to do that, but the audio version.
2: I like it. I mean, there is an AI at the moment where I get arrested. I have not been arrested, guys. So
1: seriously?
2: Yeah, absolutely. Yes. People are saying, oh, I'm sorry you got arrested. Is there a GoFundMe page? I want to start one.
1: Oh, my God.
2: So they can get me out of the jail, even though I'm not in jail. So, yeah.
1: That's a great way to make some cash, actually.
2: Well, it's yeah. just, I mean, anyway, it's a cost of living crisis.
1: Okay.
2: The Strait of Hormuz the way it is.
1: All right. 13-1065 is our number. Can you do a good Hughesy?
2: It doesn't have to be good. Just have a go.
1: Just have a go. Have a go at doing a Hughesy on 13-1065. I'm going to say that the winner, the best one, is going to get some movie tickets to go and see Supergirl. From the DC universe, of course. Now, Annalise, you've been doing your acting classes, so I feel like it's only fair that you can kick things off with your best.
3: I don't think my impression is going to be very good.
1: Here we go. Come on.
3: Yes, Woody, that's very good.
2: That's not bad. No, I don't mind it.
3: That's not bad. I don't mind it.
2: I think her acting classes are paying off.
3: I think they're paying off.
2: Well, right now, you're the winners. No one's called, so you're the winner.
1: G'day, guys. It's Dave Hughes here. Yes, good to be here. It's good to be here, guys.
2: I think that's pretty good. You know, Dave Thornton's the big one at the moment.
1: He's
2: always been, you know, he's done one recently of me, and then my in-laws put in our family WhatsApp group. It was in-laws, just pick your side.
1: Okay. 13-1065 is the number. Have a go at doing Hughesy. Too Hughesy.
2: Yeah, I'm very good audience.
1: Yeah.
0: Up late or up early? It's Will and Woody keeping you up.
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4: Let's get the party started. See you at the bar, you was hardly talking. That's when I knew that your heart was starring. Friends to lovers need a part to star in. Like, wait, babe, let me...

0: It's Will and Woody keeping you up.
1: Husey, we're just talking about the fact that everyone kind of thinks they can do a Husey.
2: Yeah, it's very rare for me to go to a stand-up comedy night and not have someone doing an impersonation of me on stage.
1: Yeah. So how do you respond every time someone does that? Come up to you?
2: And... I don't mind. I'm happy for them to do it. I saw Dave Thornton years ago do it, and the first time I'd ever seen it happen. And he did such a good job. He was a comedy competition, and I was actually headlining after all the competitors.
1: So, oh, yeah, yeah.
2: But I didn't know he was going to do an impersonation of me. He was the last person on before I got on. And honestly, it was so good that when I got on, I could see the look in people's eyes, like, bring the fake guy back, you know. that was hard.
1: All right, well, let's go to some callers here. These are all people who think they do a pretty good Husey. The best impersonation is going to get some tickets to go and see Supergirl. We're going to start with Sam here. Hi, Sam.
3: Hi, guys. How are you going?
1: We are really good. I'm going to say just crack into your Husey impersonation, Sam.
3: Well, guys, you know, like, I'm the hottest one on number 7 and, you know, like, it's me, you know? I'm the funniest person around.
2: Yeah, well, she's got the attitude, right? There's no doubt about it.
1: Voice needs a little bit of work. Good on you for having a crack, Sam. Let's go to Lewis now. Lewis, let's go straight into your Husey impersonation.
4: Hi, it's Dave Hughes here. I'm pretty funny as a comedian. Everyone that tries to impersonate me, it's really, really, really bad. They've got to give me a dollar at least. Yeah. You know, the prices of living these days
2: yes.
4: are so hard.
2: He's right. He's got the opinions down. Yeah. He's got the desire to get cash. Yeah, I think he's a clubhouse leader right now.
1: Yeah, nice. Right. Nice, Lewis. Good stuff. You're in the lead. Well done. Let's go to Harry now. Harry, crack straight into your Husey impersonation.
5: I reckon every bloke has one chair in the house that's just become the chair. Not a dining chair, not an office chair, just, you know, the chair. Every piece of clothing you've worn in the last fortnight's on it, the receipt to your GoFundMe to get me out of jail when I'm not actually in jail's on it. It's not even dirty enough for the wash. Oh, it's just in witness protection, really.
2: Yeah, look, I love the material, actually. We're all thinking about this chair, aren't we? It's got all our stuff on it. There's a lot of chairs at our house. I'd just like to say to my family, the dining table is not a cupboard. Can you just... Why is all our stuff on the dining table when I have to first go get the food for dinner and then come home and then clear the table?
1: Aren't you, but you hit back with a complaint, Harry. I want both Huseys just complaining about stuff. Have a complaint, Harry.
5: Mate, communication is key. Timing is key. Don't ask me what I'm thinking halfway through what I'm doing.
2: Yeah.
5: I'm thinking about what I'm doing.
2: Really good point. Really good point. Really good point we've made together.
1: Oh, this is too weird.
0: Up late or up early? It's Will and Woody keeping you up.
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24: 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Kiss.

0: Replacing snores with laughs. It's Will and Woody keeping you up.
1: Dave Hughes is in the studio with me. And Hughesy, I was perusing social media the other day.
2: Yeah.
1: And I noticed that it really was a Herculean effort from you. You had some skin cancers cut out.
2: Five
1: skin cancers cut out. But then still honoured the gig that you had that night. I've got some audio of you here.
3: Dad, what happened to you?
2: I had 5 skin cancers cut off today.
3: Where are you going?
2: I'm going to Cowes, a 2.5-hour drive away. I've got a gig there tonight. The people need me. I've got to be there. They need me. If I don't go, they don't have fun and I don't get paid.
4: That's it, mate. That's the gig economy. You know what I mean?
1: That's not some
4: cushy government job where you can have 4 months off with a, bruised toe. Come on, guys.
1: Okay, first question. What people don't see there is the fact that you've got your top off on the street there.
4: Yes.
1: And you've forced your daughter to film you?
4: My 15-year-old daughter, I did force her to do that. And you know what? She learnt about work ethic and how it pays just to soldier on. And I want my children to know that. My wife's always, that she's sick. She wants to have a day off. No. She can be sick at school. I mean, the private school. Do you know what I mean? How much it costs per day for her to be sitting at home on her phone?
1: They've got a sick bay.
4: Exactly.
1: Deal with
4: it. Get in there.
1: Okay. Someone else who needs to know this, Hughesy, is my good friend Will.
4: Yeah.
1: So he's taken today. He had yesterday off as well.
4: Left you in the lurch.
1: He's left me in the lurch. I mean, I loved having you in here, obviously, but it's just a little bit soft. Yes. He's had 2 days off from a measly cold.
4: So you don't get paid double, do you? You get the same pay you got.
1: Right.
4: And you got to do all the work because I'm doing nothing.
1: Well, I'm finally going to put you to work here, Hughesy. I'm going to call Will. He's going to hate this, obviously. He is actually quite unwell.
4: He won't be listening either, by the way, will he? Because he'll just have the full time off, have no care for the show. Who knows where he is, by the way. Just check out. Just quite listen to where the background.
1: Yeah.
4: He could be at a strip club.
1: All right, let's call him.
4: It could be anywhere.
5: Your call could not be connected. Please check.
4: Hang on. I've been kidnapped. I don't know.
1: Wilbur?
6: Hey, mate.
1: Hey, sorry, mate. I just had a really quick question to ask you.
6: Yeah.
4: Oh, hang on. So we're so worried about you, man. So you're going to be okay? You're going to be okay.
6: Hopefully. Thanks, Hughesy. It means the world.
4: I mean, it just sounds like you're on a life support system, mate. I don't know.
6: No, mate.
4: But anyway, don't worry about that, all right? So the fact is, mate, we feel sad for you. You know why? Because you're weak. You're weak, Will. I was in this very studio for 10 years or less than that, whatever, but I'd never day off. I didn't have enough, because I was committed to the company. And you know what they did it anyway? They sacked me anyway. Got a day off. No, mate, have as many as... Have the rest of the week off. Mate, just
1: wrap it up, fill it out.
4: No, don't you... You have as long as I off, Will. Don't you worry about it, mate. You come back whenever you want to.
1: All right, Will, go back to sleep, mate. You can go back to sleep.
4: What's going on? I don't know what I'm looking at.
1: Whose side are you on, you see?
4: I know that, but then I remembered.
1: It's Will and Woody driving you home. Hughesy, you'll be back here tomorrow, obviously, because Will's having the whole week off.
4: I'm going to have tomorrow off as well. Can I get paid sick leave?
7: Kiss. Go. Kiss is on everyone's lips.
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6: Morning, I'm Brooklyn Ross. US TV host Savannah Guthrie has made a fresh plea for info over the disappearance of her mum, Nancy. The family has received a ransom note claiming the 84-year-old is dead. The Aussie-born host of America's Today Show says the family is desperate for answers.
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6: We won't ever see one of the legends of Aussie music on stage again. Daryl Braithwaite is retiring from live gigs, saying it's too uncomfortable for him to sing. He is now 77. And Brits are being told to avoid train travel because of a record heat wave. France has recorded its hottest ever day. Other records have been smashed up in Scotland. Your sport check is coming up in a sec.
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6: Brisbane's Corey Pakes is backing the decision to re-sign 37-year-old Ben Hunt for another season. That's despite Corey Parker saying he'll be too old. There are also reports Rooster Angus Crichton will be sidelined for at least 6 weeks with a foot injury. And our Aussie Women's T20 World Cup campaign continues this morning against Pakistan. The Kiss Cast is next.
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6: Pretty foggy this morning. There is a safety alert for fog on our roads. Some morning frost as well. Then it will be sunny, a top of 19 in our west, 19 in the city. Tomorrow showers and 17. Right now in Penrith it's 5, in Campbelltown it's 3, and we play Kiss's Million Dollar Pop Quiz every morning at 7 and 8 and all day while you work on Kiss 106.5.
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0: morning. You're on Kiss, your number one hit music station. It's Alec on air. Justin, why are you calling?
1: I just wanted to see when is the $1 million pop quiz going to happen.
0: It's a good question, Justin. 7 o'clock, 8 o'clock this morning, through the workday, today and tomorrow, your last chances to get in the running for that $1 million.
1: All right, cool. And just by the way...
0: Yeah.
1: To be sure.
0: Okay, that's great, but that's Irish. I'm English.
1: Oh, you're English.
0: Yeah, I mean, I appreciate the effort anyway.
1: Thanks, yeah.
0: 10 questions, 60 seconds. Your shot at $1 million. Just 2 days left to play on Kiss right now. Ariana Grande, Twilight Zone, morning. Did I try?

0: Kiss 106.5, Sydney's number one hit music station. Brooklyn's got your news in a sec, including a warning about a particular vape that's doing the rounds at the moment. Then it's back to the Kiss music with Dave and Thames' Rain Dance. So many little, like, vocal stims I've picked up from this song. There's a Let's Get the Party Started. There's a 5'9 Brown Eyes. And my personal favourite, Better Than Beyonce. Listen out for all of them when I play it next at Kiss.
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11: I need to know. 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
12: Now.
11: Morning, I'm Brooklyn Ross. A man in his 40s has been stabbed with a machete in Lidcombe overnight. He has injuries to his head and hand and is now in hospital. A 44-year-old man has been arrested nearby. Police say they're also hunting for a third man thought to be involved. Sydney's coconut cartel has been linked to Australia's biggest ever cocaine haul. Federal police say the group helped store the 2.7-tonne shipment that was discovered at Londonderry last week. The US insists Iran has agreed to allow UN inspections of its nuclear sites. Iran is pushing back on the claim. Meantime, US-mediated talks between Lebanon and Israel have started. And officials are warning about a potent sedative which has been detected in some vapes sold in Australia. Some have a powerful anaesthetic which can cause sleep, sedation, confusion, vomiting and loss of consciousness. Your sport check in a sec.
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11: The Dolphin, Serby Farnworth, says he is happy at the club despite reports of an offer from the Roosters once his current contract ends next year. Meantime, the Roosters are set to be without Angus Crichton for at least 6 weeks as he battles a foot injury. And Gout Gout's returning home from the US after pulling out of a 200-metre sprint with back stiffness. The Kiss cast is next.
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11: Pretty foggy this morning. There is a safety alert for fog on our roads. Some morning frost as well. Then it will be sunny, a top of 19 in our west, 19 in the city. Tomorrow showers and 17. Right now in Penrith it's 5, in Campbelltown it's 3, and we play Kiss's Million Dollar Pop Quiz every morning at 7 and 8 and all day while you work on Kiss 106.5.
15: 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That's when I knew that your heart was scarring. 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Like, wait, babe, let me

0: Safety alert for fog in place on Sydney's roads this morning, so be careful. Bit of morning frost as well. Sunny later, highs of 19. It's Kiss 106.5, Sydney's number one hit music station. Justin Bieber, Speed Demon plays next. It's new Kiss music. I love the, like, slap bass in this song. Reminds me a little bit of... Do you remember Seinfeld? Speed Demon. Anybody? This, same as this. Maybe I'm reaching a little bit. Decide for yourself next on Kiss.
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0: Bit awkward. Justin Bieber, followed by Selena Gomez on Kiss, your number one hit music station. Alec on air with your chance to win tickets to see Robbie Williams live in this city. How good would that be? You know, him and Kylie haven't performed this song together for 26 years. Maybe, just maybe, when he's back in Oz, he might bring her out as a little surprise. You'd be gutted if he did that and you weren't there, right? So you need to win these tickets. You need to play Tradie vs Lady. Call now if you're a tradie or a lady on 131065. Go, go, go.
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7: Sydney traffic.
8: At Northmead, there's been a car crash and a car on fire. Windsor Road, southbound at Moxham Road, there are heavy delays both directions along Windsor Road. At Dean Park, a crash. Richmond Road, westbound near Simons Road in the left-hand lane. And at Berkshire Park, there's a police operation that has closed Richmond Road both ways, Landilo Road to St Mary's Road. 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KISS Car, sunny day, late shower 2, top of 19. That's KISS Traffic and Weather together.
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13: Now.
12: Morning, I'm Brooklyn Ross. There's been a horror machete attack in Lidcombe overnight. A man in his 40s has been stabbed in the head and hand and is now in hospital. Police say a 44-year-old man was arrested nearby while another suspect is thought to be on the run. Drone patrols will continue on Sydney beaches right through to the end of July as well as every weekend in August. It comes after a shark was spotted close to surfers at Bondi Beach yesterday. US TV host Savannah Guthrie has made a fresh plea for information over the disappearance of her mum, Nancy. The family's received a ransom note claiming the 84-year-old accidentally died during her kidnapping.
14: This is a moment to tell you that we need your help. 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
12: And Europe and the UK are sweltering through extreme heat. France has recorded its hottest day on record with a feels-like temp of 47 degrees. Your sport check in a sec.
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12: Brisbane's Corey Pakes is backing the decision to re-sign 37-year-old Ben Hunt for another season. That's despite Corey Parker saying he'll be too old. There are also reports Rooster Angus Crichton will be sidelined for at least 6 weeks with a foot injury. And our Aussie Women's T20 World Cup campaign continues this morning against Pakistan. The KISS cast is next.
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12: Pretty foggy this morning. There is a safety alert for fog on our roads. Some morning frost as well. Then it will be sunny, a top of 19 in our west, 19 in the city. Tomorrow showers and 17. Right now in Penrith it's 5, in Campbelltown it's 3, and we play KISS's Million Dollar Pop Quiz every morning at 7 and 8 and all day while you work on KISS 106.5.
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18: It's 6 a.m. Yeah. KISS Breakfast.
19: Wake up!
18: It's live.
19: Wake up in the morning feeling so good.
18: Now.
13: Hello, Mikey, Brooklyn, Amy Gerard, Chemist Warehouse. What's your phone doing there,
19: Amy? No, my phone has just literally, it lights up. It says, good morning at 6 a.m.
13: Every day?
19: Every morning,
12: did you make it do that?
19: Yeah, I've kind of put, like, do not disturb on. So I'm trying to encourage myself to put my phone down at a certain time.
13: Yeah.
19: And then not to pick it up before 6 a.m.
13: You know, you still got to try my log out of Instagram rule. I showed my PT last night.
19: Yeah.
13: Because he's got, like, a timer. To prevent the amount of time he's on there?
19: Yeah, okay.
12: Yeah, mine comes up saying, you've been on it for too long today. Would you like to ignore?
13: And you ignore it.
12: Ignore it every time.
13: That's why I said to him, so if you can just log in and log out, right?
19: Yeah,
13: and it's a bit of a safety thing. So once you've logged out, let's say you pick your phone up to log back
19: into Insta. Or you could just have three kids and then you'll find that you will have such little time to actually sit on it.
13: There's got to be an easier way than having three kids,
19: Amy. Well, they're probably not there yet. Logging out also works.
12: Good morning, team. Yeah. Nat Croatia's playing in the World Cup again today.
20: I'm over them.
12: You're over them.
19: She's not watching.
20: I gave them one crack and they lost to England and now I'm done with it.
13: Where's your jersey?
19: She's burnt
20: it. I told you, I'm done with it.
13: Wow. God.
20: Look, I don't really know what's going on in soccer anyway, so I just thought, I'll try and get into it.
13: Yeah.
20: And then even woke up on the weekend to watch Australia. Like, I've tried.
13: Oh, did you do that? Wow. 5 a.m. on Saturday?
20: I was up anyway.
13: Yeah.
20: And then I put it on and I was like,
13: Yeah, we sucked. When are we playing next? Friday, I think, midday.
20: We're versus Paraguay.
13: Paraguay. Yeah. Who else is on today? Anyone interesting?
12: England. So.
13: Oh, okay. The Pom.
12: Alec the Pom. Yeah. Excited.
13: Do you know what time they're on, mate?
21: They've just kicked off 0-0 at the moment. They're playing Ghana.
13: 0-0, like most soccer games, until someone scores and then it's 1-0. It's so exciting.
19: It's so hard for them to get it in the goals.
13: Yeah. The goalkeeper, maybe.
12: Yeah, other team.
13: Yeah, I was in the barber yesterday. He had it on. And I'm like, can you concentrate, mate? You know what I mean? Just watching bloody soccer. Okay, your mate, Pauline Hanson.
12: My mate.
13: Yeah.
19: Your mate.
13: You're a best friend, aren't you?
19: Yeah.
12: Oh, look. You know, you got to respect her for hanging in there and
19: she's
12: being...
19: She's an absolute backup. Yeah.
13: Well, she's pissed off a lot of women since that speech she gave last week.
12: Yeah.
13: You know, it was all about that banner that people put up, but people have started, like, picking around details of what she talked about.
12: Yeah,
13: and a lot of people are saying that she wants to get rid of maternity leave. And every woman I've heard that has heard that.
19: Did she actually say that she wants to get rid of maternity leave?
13: Yeah. Let's have a listen.
12: Have a listen.
13: Yeah.
22: If you're male or female, you do get the same pay. That's all smoke and mirrors what they're telling you. The difference is that if women take time off and they are not paid their wages because they're not working, fair enough. Why should business pay them if they're not at work? That's the difference. That's why the pay gap is there.
13: Right. So people picked up on the women are not at work. They shouldn't be paid. If you could make any sense of that, because I couldn't.
12: She said business shouldn't pay them.
19: Yeah.
12: And so she's not saying government shouldn't have, maternity leave.
13: Yeah.
12: But she's after that said she's okay for business to pay if they want to. But she's not going to force them to have to pay extra.
13: But they're not forced.
19: Isn't that what happens already now?
13: Yeah. Croat Nat, I know you want to have a baby soon. Maybe in the next few months.
20: Oh, I don't know. That's a stretch. But yeah, it's definitely on the cards.
13: Yeah. How do you feel when you hear this? Because a lot of people are considering voting for her, but I've heard women are turned off by this.
20: Yeah, that would mean like there's no chance in hell I'm ever voting for her. Like, because even if she's saying businesses don't have to pay, a lot of businesses would take that as an out, firstly. And also, secondly, the government payments are far lower than your salary.
13: Yeah.
20: So if she's saying businesses don't have to pay, but the government should, great. But if you're living to your means, you may be losing 50% of your money or even more.
19: Yeah.
12: But like you said, Amy, the government doesn't force them to pay it now. So it's actually change. She's not saying anything different to what is now.
13: I see what Nat's saying, though. By going out there saying you shouldn't have to, a lot of companies would go, we don't have... Not that they have to anyway, but it's kind of like the influence of it. Is that what you mean, Nat?
20: Yeah, I just think, just leave it. Let women take time off because work, like having a baby is not easy work. Like, if anything, we should be forcing businesses to pay.
13: 131065 if you have a thought on that, by the way. Did you get maternity leave?
19: Yeah, I did. I got only the first baby and the company that I was working for chose not to give me any money. So it was definitely from the government and it was a lot lower than what I was earning. I think it was, this is 10 years ago, like $600 or something, or $700 a fortnight.
13: Yeah.
19: For 19 weeks, which wasn't a lot.
13: No.
19: But my brother's company pays him 6 months paternity leave. So if he wants to be the stay-at-home parent, 6 months of his salary.
13: He can stay at home.
19: That's and his right. business I'd has like, made a choice to
13: I'd
19: do
13: be
19: that.
13: Like, don't offer me that. I don't want to stay at home. Can't she do it? Hey, you know, it's funny to think that we didn't even have maternity leave until Rudd was in. You know what, Brooklyn? Put on your journalist hat. Try and find out how Pauline voted for it if she was in Parliament.
0: Back in
13: Did
0: the
13: day.
0: Did
13: she vote for or against maternity leave? And that might be your answer as to whether she
0: supports it. She might have been in jail
13: it.
0: Around that time.
13: Yeah, that's true. All right, coming up, your last chance. Last chance.
19: Ooh.
13: Oh, this week is your last chance to play our $1 million pop quiz because it's got to go off on Friday, right? We're going to get you to puck off to Vancouver, flights, accommodation. You can party at the Real TV show locations. Julia Morris coming on, you know, she's up for a gold Logie.
0: Of course, yeah, but her TV show just got cancelled in the year she's nominated.
13: It's always awkward when shows get cancelled.
19: Why?
13: And one of our listeners is going to ask her ex-boyfriend back. So she dumped him because her friends didn't approve of him. Do you listen to your friends when it comes to stuff like that? About who you're dating?
19: I take all of their advice with a grain of salt.
13: Yeah, well, this chick didn't. We'll get her on. Let's do Tradie versus Lady, a double pass right now to go see Robbie Williams live in concert. 13-1065. You want to do it? Call in. You're on Kiss Breakfast. Good morning.

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0: Oh, and if you win, you're going to Robbie Williams Live. Has anyone here seen Robbie Live?
4: No, apparently, I never have.
0: Apparently a really bloody good concert.
4: I bet it is.
0: Ultimate showman.
5: Oh.
4: And just such good songs.
0: Yeah. Well, I don't know.
5: Yeah, who doesn't love Robbie Williams?
0: He's awesome live. I didn't like, he did, there was a song, I'm going to try and find it. It was called Listen to the Radio. Have you ever heard it?
5: No.
4: Yeah, I have. I remember that one. Yeah. But you know, when you have a big career, you have a few shitters along the way.
0: Yeah,
4: that's how it works.
0: Yeah, we'll see if
5: I
0: we can find it.
5: I can't even think of a Robbie Williams song.
0: Whoa.
5: I know,
4: Let me entertain
5: Rock
4: you.
5: Rock DJ?
4: Yeah.
0: Angels?
4: Yeah. Angels.
5: Do you live under a rock?
6: Guys,
5: something she doesn't know blows my mind.
6: Robbie Williams, don't think I was ever a fan of his music. Sorry,
0: okay.
6: Robbie.
0: Okay.
6: I'm sure he's amazing in concert.
0: So you're telling... Oh, here it is. Here's the radio one. You want to listen to this? Oh, something happened. Listen. There's no... No, that's not loading.
4: Can't listen to it on the radio after all.
0: Yeah, apparently not. But you're telling me, what about, what, Rock DJ? You don't know this.
6: No, I do know the song. Sorry, I do know them all. Yes.
0: She knows all of them.
4: She suddenly knows every single one.
6: It's just not my preferred genre of music, that's all. It's poppy.
4: You don't like pop? Do you realize
6: I
4: what
6: love the music
4: station
6: on
4: you
6: Kiss.
4: Work on?
6: Yes, I love the music on Kiss.
0: All right, let's just meet our contestants. Okay. Like... Nick and Laura, hello.
4: Hey, guys.
7: Hello.
8: Hello.
7: How are you?
0: Oh, really good.
8: How you going?
0: I reckon we want to hear about Laura to begin with, Amy.
6: Yeah, hey, Laura, how are you?
7: Good. How are you going?
6: Good, thank you. So you work as a support worker. You drive an LDB T60. That sounds like machinery.
0: LDB, is that LDB? Another Chinese car, I
7: think?
0: No.
7: You're saying it right. LDV.
0: Oh, LDV. LDV.
7: Yeah.
6: Okay, gotcha. All right, so you are in a relationship. You've got two kids. And you chucked a sickie last year. And
7: it was the end of last year, yeah.
6: Yeah, I went for longer.
7: 5 hours. A little bit. So my partner was like, well, I'm going to the full moon party in Thailand.
0: Oh, yeah.
7: He told me a couple of weeks prior. And I got FOMO. I get massive FOMO.
0: Yeah.
7: And so on the day, I was like, stuff it. I'm going. So I packed myself and bought a ticket. And 5 hours earlier,
0: Well,
6: no. So she's just basically called in sick and then she's booked a ticket to Thailand. And she's disappeared for a week and a half. Did you have a job when you got back?
7: Because I was sick.
0: So you got away with it.
6: To this day, your boss doesn't know. What did you have? Like, what did you say that you had glandular fever or something?
7: No, I didn't. I just said I need to be with my mum right now.
0: Oh, even worse.
6: You did what I did when I was a young kid and I pulled a sickie get away out of my woolly shift and I said that my mum had had a stroke. Like,
0: it's
6: so,
0: so extreme.
6: I know.
0: I had a mate that went to Vegas. There was a Bucks party.
6: Yeah.
0: And this dude was not allowed to take time off work, but he didn't want to miss out of the Bucks.
6: Yeah.
0: Same thing.
6: Oh,
0: and when he was over there, he kept on saying, don't take a photo of me, don't take a photo of me.
6: Yeah.
0: But he got away with it. He went away for a week or two weeks.
6: Well, I think as well, whenever you bring in family members who are unwell or sick and need you at their bedside.
4: You can easily come undone.
6: Yeah.
4: Hey, Laura, how's your partner, though, telling you, oh, babe, I'm just off to a full moon party in Thailand?
7: No, so we actually split up for a bit, and he kind of did that. That's what he was doing.
6: You ain't going there on your own.
7: Yeah, that wasn't the issue. It was I just get FOMO. If someone else is having a good time getting a little bit funny, then I am too.
6: Yeah, that makes sense. All right, weighing in at 60 kgs, we've got she chucked a sickie in Siam. It's Laura.
0: That's what they used to call Thailand.
4: Yeah. Got to explain the joke?
0: I think so. You seen that musical? Oh, no, it's another thing that's going to make me sound gay. Hey, what's that musical called? The King of...
9: I don't know what you do, which is very funny.
0: King of Siam?
4: Is a Siamese cat from Siam?
0: You're the journalist. Look it up.
4: I don't know.
0: All right. Nick, hello. You're a truck driver. You got a Ford Focus.
5: Yes, it is, Brooklyn.
0: Oh, really?
8: Yeah.
0: Married with four kids. You got arrested for doing it in a park?
8: Yes, we did. Yeah, we got caught midway. We didn't make it home, so we thought we'd stop in the park and do what we had to do midway. Got a tap on the shoulder and saying, you know, what's going on here? What? And I did ask if we could finish, but they said no, off we go, back in the paddy wagon and off to the police station.
6: You could have wrapped it up in the back of the paddy wagon.
8: It was a funny night.
6: What do you get fined for? Like, is it indecent exposure or something?
0: So, yeah, like a public indecency or something. By the way, what's with the cops going around busting people for having sex in public?
6: Especially if it's at night time and they're in the middle of a field.
4: I once was doing it in a car, right? With a guy years ago.
0: Oh, so it was gay sex.
4: It was gay sex.
6: Oh my god!
4: And this cop pulled up. It was like in a reserve park thing. Cop pulls up, and we see him. We're like, oh shit! And then he knocks on the car window, and my mate rolled down the window and was like, oh hi. And he goes, oh, is everything going all right in here? And he's like, yeah. And he goes, well, what about you, miss? Calling out to me in the back seat.
0: Were you in a dress?
4: And I was like, it's fine.
0: That's so good.
4: I think you got the picture.
0: But I remember I was 17 or 18 doing it with my girlfriend in a car and they came up with the light. Yeah, in a car park. Bloody perverts.
4: Yeah, get out of it.
0: Let people have sex in their cars, for God's sake.
6: It's healthy.
0: All right. God. Weighing in at 92 kilos, he got arse in the grass. Oh, it's God. Nick. All right, here we go. Let's do Nick first. Amy, good luck, Nick.
6: All right, good luck, Nick. Alrighty. Question number one. In cooking, which two ingredients do you combine to make roux?
8: Roux. Oh, God.
6: R-O-U-X.
8: Flour and water.
0: Oh, no.
6: So close. It was flour and butter.
0: What is roux?
8: Oh, there, that's close.
0: I've never had roux.
6: It's the foundation for many white sauces.
0: Oh, I love a white sauce.
6: Well, yeah. Yeah.
0: How good is, what is it? Ham. No, it's not ham. Corned beef. Corned beef with a white sauce.
6: Yuck.
0: Yeah. Well, very English.
4: You sound like a grandpa.
6: He does. All right, question two. Pointy shoes are used in which type of dance?
8: God.
0: It's pretty easy.
4: Ballroom.
6: That's not easy. It's ballet. So they have the stiffened toes so that, the ballerinas can dance on their tippy toes. Okay, question number three. Beauty Pass is the loyalty program for which beauty chain?
8: Maybelline?
0: So that'd be none?
6: None for Nick.
0: All right. Laura, good luck to you. This could be easy. What type of tool is a ball peen? What type of tool is a ball peen?
7: Screwdriver drill bit?
0: Nah, it's a hammer. It has one flat side, one round side.
7: Okay.
0: World Cup's on at the moment. You might be okay with this. A soccer goalie is allowed to hold the ball, for a maximum of how many seconds?
7: Five.
0: Nah, close. Eight. And I did not know that.
4: Okay. Learning seems like a long time.
7: I didn't know that.
0: So when they get the ball back, they're allowed to hold it?
5: It used to be six. Mid last year, they increased it to eight. But they've only got 8 seconds to either kick, throw, or whatever to their team. Yep.
0: All right. Strip harvesting, follicular unit extraction are types of what?
7: The machines that pull the plant out of the ground?
0: No, hair transplants.
6: Nice try, though.
0: Oh. So what do we do now? Tiebreaker?
6: Tiebreaker.
0: Tiebreaker. All right. Ooh. Which building is on the back of an Australian $5 note? We'll give you a hint. It's located in Canberra. Which Colin building?
7: That.
0: Yeah, the
4: you
0: boy.
4: Got it. Yeah.
10: The boy. Yeah, the boy.
11: Yeah, the boy.
10: Yeah, the boy. Drink, talk, shit, fight, sing all night. Yeah, the boys.
8: We're the boys.
0: Yeah. Hey, mate, well done. You got a double pass to go and see Robbie Williams on his Britpop tour coming to Australia this November. Tickets on sale at frontiertouring.com. You're going, mate. Well done.
8: Unreal. Thank you.
4: Okay, you'll enjoy that.
11: Yeah, well done, the boys.
10: Yeah, the boys.
11: Yeah, the boys. We drink, talk, shit, fight, sing all night. Yeah, the boys.
0: All right, we'll play again tomorrow. Up next, your first calls. Anything you want to talk about on air here at KISS, call in now, 13 1065. You're on KISS Breakfast. Mikey, Brooklyn, Amy Gerard, 19 past 6.

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1: Hello.
0: First calls now. Let's hear from you on 131065. Here's Kim. Hello, Kim.
2: Hey, Kim.
3: Good morning.
4: Hey,
0: guys. Hi.
4: Hi. How are we all?
0: Yeah, good.
2: Pretty good.
3: Thank you.
4: You know. I just wanted to correct Amy on a mistake she made in Tradie vs. Lady.
3: Uh-oh. What have I done?
0: What did she do?
4: You called the shoes pointy shoes.
3: Yeah.
0: Yeah.
4: They're actually point shoes.
0: Oh, the E is silent, is it?
3: Oh.
0: Yeah. There's
3: an E
0: ballet
3: at the
0: shoes,
3: end.
0: Yeah?
3: Yes. Yeah. So they're a ballet shoe, and it does have an E on the end, and I was like, I'm just going to I mean, I don't know. I don't think Nick would have got them regardless.
0: No,
3: but
0: that's true.
3: That's good to know.
0: You know what that proves, though? You didn't do ballet. You weren't a ballet girl.
3: No. I absolutely
0: what
3: not.
0: What were you? Yeah, the dancing
3: Hip-hop.
0: Girl? Hip-hop.
3: Yeah.
0: Get up, show us.
3: Absolutely not. I'm in boots heels.
0: Take them off.
3: I cannot.
0: Can you dance well, then?
3: You
0: can
3: don't play hip-hop music on this station, so
0: we'll find
3: something. I can't do hip-hop to Taylor Swift.
0: Can you do it to Robbie Williams?
3: I cannot.
0: If we play a fat-ass hip-hop song,
5: yeah,
0: will you show us your hip-hop dancing?
3: Negative.
0: No, okay.
3: No, I've done an injury to my hip flexor.
0: Can't do it. What about Nat? Did you do ballet or some sort of dance?
6: Yeah, I did ballet, tap, jazz, the normal dance.
3: Ballet.
6: Yeah, but as a kid.
3: Yeah.
6: Okay. And then I had to pick between dancing and netball, and I picked netball.
0: You went netball?
3: That's exactly the same as me.
0: Chelsea?
7: I did cheerleading.
3: Woo!
2: Oh, I love that.
3: Give me a C.
7: No. We're talking like stunts and flips, like pom-poms. Oh.
0: Was
3: like
0: it
3: proper acrobat? Acrobatics.
2: Was it for a football team?
0: Yeah.
7: No. It was like a club. It's a competitive sport.
3: Yeah. You get flipped in the air and stuff, right?
7: Not me. I was doing the flippy. I was throwing them in the air to do the
3: girl.
7: Flips.
0: I love a cheerleader. I could ask the men here, but did you do any dancing, Brooklyn?
2: Nah.
0: Yeah.
6: But Zane's partner, Thing's partner, is a professional flamenco dancer.
5: Yeah, he does full Spanish dance. It's crazy. He's really, really good, and it makes me look even worse.
0: Yeah, can you dance? Because that'd be...
5: No, I am uncoordinated.
3: I used to love the movie Strictly Ballroom. Does he love that movie?
5: No, and he would probably give you a lecture on why that's not an accurate representation.
2: Oh my God.
3: Right, I'm just going to see myself out. I don't know how to pronounce
5: it. I'm with you, to be fair. I don't get it.
3: Okay.
0: Mark, hello, mate. What do you want to chat about?
3: Hey, Mark.
8: Morning, guys. So, just touching base on the Pauline Hanson comment.
0: Oh, yeah, she doesn't like maternity leave, probably wants to get rid of it.
8: Yeah. I noticed the girls jumped on it pretty quick, but I just wanted to kind of put one thing in perspective for them. So, I'm a small business owner, so if the government told me that I had to pay maternity leave, it was part of my legal requirement, and I had two people apply for a job, male and female, equal on paper, I take the guy every day of the week.
0: Yeah, but the government is not telling you to pay maternity leave.
3: They're giving you a choice.
8: No.
0: They don't make you do that, right?
8: But it's where, it was inflammatory to the girls. Like, they got on straight away, Matt said.
0: Yeah.
8: But she didn't actually say anything about taking it away, but she just said small business. So what she said is factually correct. You cannot make small business non-government business paid maternity leave. It would be detrimental to females.
0: Well, why is she bringing it up if it's not a thing, though? It's not a thing.
8: Oh, I don't know.
3: She's just reiterating what is already the current process. I understand with Mark, with a small business, it would be detrimental
0: for a small business.
3: Yeah, it would sink them.
0: But no one's making them do that. So what's all the hoo-ha? She's just stirring shit. Did you find out how she voted for maternity leave, Brooklyn?
2: Oh, no, sorry. I've got other things to do than...
3: He's a busy man.
0: Journalist. Put your journalist hat on and look that up.
3: Was Mark on a treadmill?
0: Oh, he was out of breath, wasn't he? Are you out of breath, Mark? Are you okay?
3: Are you walking up a hill? Oh,
8: I'm doing 1,000 steps in Victoria. So.
0: Oh, 1,000 steps?
8: Yeah. Oscar.
3: What a legend.
0: Good on you.
6: From a quick Google, and I'll look further into it, but she's consistently voted against paid parental leave.
0: Yeah. She doesn't support that stuff.
3: She's,
6: Well, she doesn't have children, does she?
2: Yeah, she does.
6: Interesting.
2: And she says that she, back in the day, had to support herself completely.
0: So things should never change, right? Yeah. Why would things get better?
3: She sounds like my mum.
0: Yeah. So just to make it clear, she voted against it?
6: Yeah, I'll keep looking into it, but that's the quick result I've found.
0: That wouldn't surprise me. Yeah, she's not
3: we all know you hate Pauline Hanson. This is not a smear campaign.
0: It's not smearing. It's creating facts.
3: Okay.
0: Putting facts out there. Georgina, hello.
3: Hi, Georgina.
1: Hi. Morning.
0: What do you want to say?
1: Hi. Oh, my God. Don't get me started on Pauline Hanson. But, if that was the case, if people didn't get paid parental leave, nobody would have babies. And all the government care about is us having babies because we are just little tax-paying machines. Yep. So they'd be very concerned about the baby rate going down. That's not what they want, do they?
2: And, I mean, back in the day, one male paycheck could pay for your house mortgage. The woman didn't need to work. Yep. It was all good. But times have changed. Two wages can barely incomes. Pay for a house now, let alone having children.
0: Yes. And to be fair to Pauline, I don't ever think she'd get rid of it even if she was in.
3: Oh, God, she'd be... She has clarified
2: to say that she's not going to change it.
0: Yeah. Still interesting to see how she...
6: All right, just to wrap this up, because I want to put factual information out there. That's all we do here. So Pauline Hanson actually wasn't in federal parliament at the time of that Rudd-Gillard Labor government in 2010.
0: Oh. Yeah.
6: She lost her seat, so she didn't have a part of that vote.
0: Didn't get to vote. Okay. Anyway, happy maternity leave day. They should have that as a day or something.
3: Yeah. A day.
0: I don't like this paternity leave thing, though. I don't want to be forced to go home and take care of a child.
3: Well, they're not forcing you again.
2: No one's forcing anyone to do anything.
0: Your wife had a kid. Go home.
3: They're giving you a choice.
0: Change nappies. You know, I don't want to.
6: You are a pig.
3: You really are.
0: Well, should we do the birthday wheel? You don't have a birthday without having a child and being born. Yeah, cool. If it's your birthday today, 13-1065, give us a call. You get to spin our wheel and... you'll win a prize. So let's do the birthday wheel on 13-1065. KIIS.
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8: Sydney traffic.
9: It's Vic LaRusso looking over Sydney this morning. Beverly Hills, two-car accident. Stony Creek Road, Carrington Avenue, North Mead truck and a car smash. Windsor Road, James Roos Drive, Berkshire Park police operation off Richmond Road. A very foggy start through Bar Point and Mount White and for the M2 from Windsor Road, citybound. 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Vic LaRusso first. KISS traffic and weather together.
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13: Morning, I'm Brooklyn Ross. A man in his 40s has been stabbed with a machete in Lidcombe overnight. He has injuries to his head and hand and is now in hospital. A 44-year-old man has been arrested nearby. Police say they're also hunting for a third man thought to be involved. Sydney's coconut cartel has been linked to Australia's biggest ever cocaine haul. Federal police say the group helped store the 2.7-tonne shipment that was discovered at Londonderry last week. The US insists Iran has agreed to allow UN inspections of its nuclear sites. Iran is pushing back on the claim. Meantime, US-mediated talks between Lebanon and Israel have started. And officials are warning about a potent sedative which has been detected in some vapes sold in Australia. Some have a powerful anaesthetic which can cause sleep, sedation, confusion, vomiting and loss of consciousness. Your sport check in a sec.
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13: The Dolphins' Herbie Farnworth says he is happy at the club despite reports of an offer from the Roosters once his current contract ends next year. Meantime, the Roosters are set to be without Angus Crichton for at least 6 weeks as he battles a foot injury. And Gout Gout's returning home from the US after pulling out of a 200-metre sprint with back stiffness. The KISS cast is next.
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13: Pretty foggy this morning. There is a safety alert for fog on our road.

0: It's some morning frost as well. Then it will be sunny, a top of 19 in our west, 19 in the city. Tomorrow, showers and 17. Right now in Penrith, it's 5. In Campbelltown, it's 3. 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Kiss
1: FM. Yes, good morning. All thanks to Chemist Warehouse, Mikey, Brooklyn, Amy Gerard. Hey, you know, earlier we were talking about Robbie Williams and I said he had a few dud songs.
0: Yeah.
1: Radio was one of them and we couldn't find it.
0: Mm-hmm.
1: I got it, Brooklyn.
0: I actually liked this song. I think I've liked every song he's ever put out.
2: You're a big Robbie fan.
0: No.
1: Even this one?
0: Yeah, you had to be there at the time, I think.
1: Okay. What, a gay club? Hey, coming up before 8, Kiss is sending you off campus all the way to Vancouver. Flying you there, you'll stay and party in the real TV show locations. Telling you when to call in for that and your million-dollar pop quiz. It is the last week. Your chance to play coming up before 7, all right? Birthday wheel time. All right, happy birthday. Who's having a B-day today, bro?
0: Lionel Messi, 40 years old. Great soccer player.
1: Is it Lionel or Lionel?
0: Well, I would say Lionel normally, but I have heard it said in a weird way. Alec the Pom, I'm looking at you.
1: Yeah, Alec?
3: I'm not a big football guy, but I would say Lionel Messi if I were to talk about him, which I generally wouldn't.
1: You know, my dad's name's Lionel.
2: Is it?
1: Yeah, it's really old school, eh?
2: Yeah.
1: Yeah.
0: Ariana Madix, who is the host, I think, of Love Island in the US. Oh, yeah. She is 41, very good looking. Mindy Kaling, 47. And Beyonce's sister, Solange, is 40 years old today. Everyone is
2: Solange.
0: Growing up.
2: That's an interesting name.
1: You like her song?
2: Never heard it.
1: Yeah, it's no Beyonce, is it?
0: And on this day in 1997, the very first Harry Potter book was released. And didn't that create an empire?
1: Well, I don't know. I never read it or watched the movies. Are you a Harry Potter girl, Amy?
2: Listen, I have watched the movie. It's not my kind of movie where I sound like such a hater.
0: The movie.
1: Yeah, I don't like
0: you
1: this.
0: You say it like there's
1: that.
0: One
2: well, there's
0: movie.
2: So many. My mum read all of the books and Your she loved did. Them. Yeah, my mum loved them. She said they're really well written and whatnot.
1: Isn't it
2: my
1: for kids?
2: Kids love the movies.
1: Right. Okay. Yep. Yes thing.
4: Have we heard Karate Nat's Voldemort impression? It's very good.
2: Oh, my God.
0: Come on, then.
5: Oh, yeah, okay, hang on. I'll go a bit off mic. Oh, my God.
2: What?
5: See, Alex the Pond likes it.
1: Yeah, you like it?
5: Because he's British. He gets it.
1: Harry! Hey, Sophie, happy birthday.
0: Hello, Sophie.
6: Hi, thank you.
2: Hey, Sophie, happy birthday.
1: What's going on for it? What do you do? How old are you? What's happening?
6: The big 4-0, flopping over to the other side. Yeah.
0: Oh yeah. Wow, how do you feel about
2: birthday.
0: It? You okay
6: look,
0: with it?
6: You know, yeah, look, absolutely. It's you know, once you know, when you wake up in the morning and your kids wish you happy birthday, it's all full of joy, right?
1: How did you feel about turning 40, Amy? Not to age.
2: I was really excited about it. I don't think
1: 40
2: I feel better than I have in any 20s and 30s were obviously fun, but 40, I feel completely at home with who I am as a person. Like, I feel more confident than ever. Yeah.
1: I was devastatingly depressed.
2: Oh, well, I mean, that's a you problem, I think. I loved it.
1: Had a good party, though. You came to that, Brooklyn.
0: Yeah, I did. That was good.
1: Crap, Nat came up with some excuse.
5: No, so your party happened to fall during that infamous Croatia trip where I broke both my feet. So I was going, and then I booked that
0: busy.
5: Trip. Yeah,
2: what'd
5: I was
2: you do?
5: Busy.
1: Bobby's.
2: Oh,
1: you know
2: Bobby's.
1: That restaurant?
2: Yeah, I do. Yep.
1: So,
2: nice.
1: Right. Well, anyway, let's
2: Sophie.
1: Spin that wheel.
2: All
1: happy
2: right.
1: birthday, Sophie.
2: Number
1: in your own time.
2: 10.
1: Hey.
3: Number 10, you've won a double pass to Sienna Spiro, bringing her My House Tour to Australia in January. Tickets are on sale now at frontiertouring.com. Well done, Sophie.
2: Well done, Soph.
6: Thank you so much. That's awesome.
1: Hey, you got to pick our birthday song, all right? Now, look.
6: Okay.
1: We have been trying and trying to get Fantasy on. This is Amy and my pick. Hasn't won yet.
0: Mm-mm.
1: Brooklyn, what are you working
0: I was thinking of a song for this morning, and then I thought, I love Big Dick Energy. But then I realized it is just this song with different lyrics.
1: Oh, it is, isn't it?
0: Yeah.
1: Oh. You should have done that. Does the old school or the new one?
0: Well, I didn't do that. I've gone today with another gay classic, Cascader, Evacuate the Dance Floor.
1: Whatever happened to Cascader, eh?
0: I think she actually is still around performing. Just in, yeah, European gay clubs, probably.
2: Nice.
1: What are you picking, Sophie?
6: Let's evacuate the dance floor.
0: Sophie.
1: Here we go. Your birthday song, you're on Kiss. Mikey, Brooklyn, Amy Gerard. Good morning.

0: Your number one hit music station. You're on Kiss, Mikey, Brooklyn, Amy Gerard. Million Dollar Pop Quiz. It is the final week. You got another chance coming up before 7.
1: Hey, I own a Tesla, and you guys, I'm assuming, have been in a Tesla at some point, right?
2: Yeah. I don't think I've been in a Tesla.
0: Oh, not in like an Uber. I've done an Uber. Yeah, yeah.
2: No.
1: So, Amy, it has in the middle of it a big, giant iPad-looking thing.
2: Yes.
1: And there's not much else going on in terms of buttons or anything. And
0: it's not just Teslas, though. Like, my car's like that. I'm guessing your one that you're driving at the moment is as well.
2: Yeah, it's all electric. Yeah. Big screens. Yeah.
0: Giant screens everywhere. Yeah. No buttons.
1: Elon Musk's, he's been doing it for years with his cars, right? Yeah. And it caught on with everyone else.
0: Yes.
1: But he wants as little features in the car, like physical features as possible. He even got rid of the sticks you use to put your blinkers on. He took them out. And
0: how do you do that?
1: So it's like a button on the wheel, on the steering wheel now.
0: How annoying is it, by the way, if you'd never driven a European car before and you first get a European car and the indicators are on the left?
1: On the wrong side.
0: And you're constantly doing the windscreen one.
1: So other manufacturers like Volkswagen, Audi, Mercedes, they were doing the big screen, but from feedback of people, they are going back to the old school. They're bringing back more buttons for people to push, so you don't have to be messing around with your screen while you're driving.
0: I don't mind a screen.
2: I wonder why that is.
0: I think people just, like, you can't grab something straight away. You know, like the button here, I've got a button. With a touch screen, it's a bit harder.
2: I wonder if there's more technical issues. You know, when it's all tech stuff, are there more problems with it as opposed to just, you know, turning things up and down?
0: Well, you're right. Like, if his stupid button to turn on his indicators didn't work, like, what are you going to do?
1: Sometimes, like, this is very, very rare, but I have been driving the Tesla and the screen just goes black.
2: Yeah, right?
1: And, like, that's got everything. That shows you, like, how fast you're going, like, maps, all of it. And it freaks you out. You're like, oh, because the car still works.
0: I'll tell you one I like using in my car is the one where it automatically parks for you.
2: Wow, that's really lazy.
0: I've become, Amy, so lazy.
1: But isn't that really slow? Doesn't it take ages to do it?
0: It holds everyone up behind you. And then the one I really hate, I think most people will relate to this, I don't know what it's called, but where it slams the brakes on.
2: Oh, my God. And you feel like you've just had a car accident.
0: It goes...
2: So aggressive and dramatic.
1: Because it detects another car around you.
0: It's never anything, though.
2: But I always say, like, I'm also clocking things, so I'm across it.
0: Yeah.
2: I can also see that car. My car will be like, there'll be a car in front of me 200 metres up, and I'll go into the lane, I'll go, collision!
0: Oh.
2: And I'm like, I'm watching.
0: It's too much.
2: I can drive.
1: I love it when it slams on the brake. I don't even look myself now. I just think, well, it'll stop me.
0: Until that screen goes dead, right?
1: Yeah.
0: Okay, Croat Nat, you got to hit a celebrity gossip on air. What's happening?
3: Yeah, Aussie icon Darryl Braithwaite has made a huge announcement overnight. Oh. Fans are devastated. Oh. I'll tell you what it is next.
0: All right, you're on Kiss Breakfast. Mikey, Brooklyn, Amy Gerard, good morning.
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0: Yes. Yeah, Sydney's number one hit music station, KISS 106.5. Fog around today. Take it easy on the roads. We'll clear to a fine day. Your million-dollar pop quiz coming up within minutes. Keep it right here on KISS to be a millionaire. I know.

0: Yeah, your number one hip music station. You're on Kiss, Mikey, Brooklyn, Amy Gerard. Are you okay today?
1: Hey, no, I actually, I fear I'm getting sick, but I don't want to say it. Touch wood, I'm going to go home and take all the armor force.
0: Does that work?
1: Yeah.
2: You could eat really a clove of garlic.
1: Oh.
2: Just that's what the Europeans say. Just eat garlic. It'll burn, it burns everything.
1: Armor force is like my go-to. They say to take one or two a day. I take six.
0: Good for your kidneys.
1: Yeah.
3: So where?
0: All right, crowd. Now, what do you got?
2: So yesterday I updated you on the Nancy Guthrie case. So if you missed it, basically a ransom note that investigators believe is credible, because there was a lot of fake ransom notes in this case, indicated that Nancy died by accident in the midst of this kidnapping plot. So she went missing 2 months ago. So she went missing on February 1st, which is 143 days ago now. Her daughter, Savannah Guthrie, is the host of the Today Show in the US. She took a leave of absence at the time, but she's back at work now, because you just got to move on with
1: your life
2: at some stage.
1: Sometimes I think being alone with your thoughts would be worse,
2: yeah.
1: Right?
2: So after that new ransom note came out where they said, whoops, we accidentally killed her, basically, but then still demanded money for her remains, her daughter, Savannah, went on the Today Show and gave another plea. Take a listen.
4: Ask people to really to beg people to come forward. Somebody knows something. We are in agony. We cannot be at peace. So no matter how much I try to come out here every day and smile and find that joy, and I will, I promise I will. This is a moment to tell you that we need your help. We're begging for your help.
1: That is honestly absolutely heartbreaking. Yeah. Like, look how sweet her mum looks. Like, she's this elderly lady. I just think, this is, again, why I don't watch the news, because I put myself in this position.
0: Yeah.
1: And I could not go out working if I lost my mum.
0: Well, imagine being on this radio show now with your mum.
1: I would not be able to show up for the show. Yeah. I would be absolutely.
0: For how long, though? I mean, make a point. You got to go.
3: She did have time off.
1: 2 months. Yeah.
0: You got to get back to work at some point, don't you?
1: But it's just the not knowing what happened to her mum, and like knowing how scared and frightened her mum would have been.
0: Terrible.
1: Absolutely heartbreaking.
2: Also, Australian icon Darryl Braithwaite has made a huge announcement regarding his future career. He said it was a very difficult decision, but he has decided he's no longer going to play live gigs. We have seen Darryl Braithwaite perform live for the very last time. He said, after much thought and consideration, I've made the difficult and sad decision to step back from performing live gigs. Some time now, it's been increasingly physically challenging for me to sing comfortably. And as a result, it's taken the joy out of performing. Just so you know, he's 77 years old. Yeah. But he's been performing for almost 60 years. I actually didn't even know he was a member of the band Sherbet.
0: Oh, that old 70s band. Our parents would have liked it.
2: Sherbet. Okay. So he did that and solo stuff. But obviously, Horses, iconic.
1: Yeah. I'm trying to think where I saw him, but I saw him recently and he came out on stage and he performed Horses.
0: Yeah.
1: And God love him, he looked like he was struggling.
0: Oh, really? Is it like your voice just can't keep doing it?
1: He's 80 and like, you've got to sing and project
2: the
1: from
2: breath
1: like
2: work
1: deep
2: and
1: in the
2: singing.
1: Core.
2: Yeah.
1: Yeah, great song though.
0: Good song, wow. Eh? And like every Aussie likes it. Yeah, here we go.

0: pick you up.
1: I just realised it says on the lyrics, Darryl Braithwaite, verse 2, Darryl Braithwaite and Margaret Yulich.
2: Oh, bring her back.
1: Where's she in the song?
2: You know, this is not an original, by the way. Didn't
1: what? Yeah.
3: And in the film clip, cover. There's a really hot girl singing.
1: Is it Margaret
3: Yulich? But it's not the voice.
2: It's not Margaret Yulich.
3: It's like
2: Yulich.
3: A model. Yeah. And it's not the singer.
4: Wait,
3: that's
4: wait,
3: in
4: wait.
3: The song.
4: So this is not Darryl's song.
2: No. Not an original. No, how does that make you feel?
4: Who wrote it?
2: Oh, well, are we bringing it up out there, guys?
1: I think, oh, sorry, that was me hitting the microphone.
2: I think we're finding the original.
1: I think we're finding the film clip.
2: Oh, the film clip.
1: We've got too many things going on. I'll find out the original.
4: Dazza, he's so young.
2: Yeah.
1: Do you remember a girl used to work here who dated him?
2: Yes.
1: Yeah.
2: Yes.
1: And was it when Horses came out?
2: Nah, it was after that.
1: Right.
4: Oh, my God. There's a new child in the film clip.
1: Oh, yeah.
2: It's their baby.
1: Is that Darryl?
4: No, that's Darryl.
1: Oh, Dazza.
4: Yeah.
2: God, he looks a lot younger, doesn't he?
4: He does look so young.
2: But are you not over the fact that it's not an original?
1: I'm trying to find who sung the original Horses.
5: It's Ricky Lee Jones. I'm bringing it up on YouTube now.
2: Oh, okay.
1: Oh, I bet you this is...
2: So Ricky Lee from Nova...
1: Yeah,
5: Raining Diamonds.
1: She
5: it's
1: wishes
5: her.
1: She wrote this iconic song.
2: Here we go.
5: Do you want to pull the player up? Yeah.
4: Oh, no way. He's taking it.
6: In the sun.
1: Oh.
6: Laughing, having
2: this
6: fun.
2: This is awful.
4: No wonder Darryl.
1: It's kind of Cyndi Lauper. You know. Like Time After Time-esque.
6: And if the situation should keep us separated.
2: Doesn't even have a film clip.
1: I'm bored.
2: Yeah, terrible.
3: Natalie Imbruglia Torn, also a cover.
2: I know.
3: Yeah.
1: Who's the original of that one?
2: Oh, I don't know.
1: Well, the other one is I Will Always Love You, Whitney Houston, originally a Dolly Parton song.
2: Yes.
4: Oh, my God. My mind is being blown right now.
2: Just ruining everything for you this morning here on
1: everything
2: Kiss.
1: Everything ever.
2: All right, let's do your million-dollar pop quiz. 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Good luck. We've only got 2 days to go for your chance to be a millionaire.
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24: Sydney traffic.
25: Vic LaRusso looking over Sydney this morning. North Mead truck in a car accident. Windsor Road, James Roos Drive, Berkshire Park smash, Richmond Road, Landilo Road. Delays for the M2 from Windsor Road to the Lane Cove Tunnel. Cecil Hills queues off the M7 heading toward the M12. 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Vic LaRusso versus Kiss Traffic. And weather together.
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27: Morning, I'm Brooklyn Ross. Police are hunting a suspect after a machete attack in Lidcombe overnight that's left a man in hospital. A 45-year-old was stabbed in the head and hand just before midnight. He's now stable. A 44-year-old man has been arrested. Police say a third man ran off before they arrived. A 32-year-old is critical after slamming his Hilux into a power pole at Berkshire Park overnight. Firefighters had to cut him free. He's now at Westmead Hospital. Richmond Road has been closed this morning. Brits are being told to avoid train travel because of a record heat wave across Europe. France has recorded its hottest day on record. Other records have been smashed in Scotland. And we won't ever see one of the legends of Aussie music on stage again. Darryl Braithwaite is retiring from live gigs, saying it's too uncomfortable for him to sing now. He is 77 years old. Your sport check is coming up in a sec.
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27: Brisbane's Corey Pakes is backing the decision to re-sign 37-year-old Ben Hunt for another season. That's despite Corey Parker saying he'll be too old. There are also reports Rooster Angus Crichton will be sidelined for at least 6 weeks with a foot injury. And our Aussie Women's T20 World Cup campaign continues this morning against Pakistan. The Kiss Cast is next.
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27: Pretty foggy this morning. There is a safety alert for fog on our roads. Some morning frost as well. Then it will be sunny, a top of 19 in our west, 19 in the city. Tomorrow showers and 17. Right now in Penrith it's 5, in Campbelltown it's 3, and we play Kiss's Million Dollar Pop Quiz every morning at 7 and 8 and all day while you work on Kiss 106.5.
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27: So you've got to get on the radio and play the pop quiz.
3: Yeah, not just the radio, Kiss.
27: Oh, yeah, our pop quiz.
3: Yeah, well, the other radio stations are, God knows what they do. Nothing interesting. Let's get Rebecca. Hello.
4: Hey, Rebecca.
5: Oh, my gosh. You're gone. I actually might cry.
3: Oh,
4: so exciting.
5: I feel like I've been trying to get onto a pop quiz for like 10 years.
27: Oh, really?
4: Wow. Today's your lucky day.
3: Oh. Good luck. What would you do with a million?
5: I would probably pay off my house.
3: Oh, yeah.
4: Nice. Yeah. Nice and sensible.
3: Yeah. Yeah. I mean, you've got
4: to be mortgage free.
3: I know, but you've got to have some fun. Like, surely 20K or something you're going to splurge.
4: Well, you
3: on.
4: Could do a little 20K travel kitty or something.
3: Yeah. Yeah.
4: Take yourself off for a holiday.
3: Imagine you literally just went to the bank with $1 million and just.
27: That was it.
3: Boring.
27: Yeah.
3: Hey,
27: just sat in your house.
3: A shot at $1,000 with Amy right now. Good luck. Here we go.
4: Good luck, Beck. Question number one. What is the largest planet in our solar system?
5: Jupiter.
4: Shania is an up-and-coming biopic based on which singer?
5: Shania Twain.
4: Actor John Krasinski is married to which Devil Wears Prada actress?
5: Emily Blunt.
4: How many Grammy Awards has Miley Cyrus won? 3 or 6?
5: It's 3.
4: Name a movie starring Gal Gadot.
5: Us.
4: Who is Abel Tesfaye's stage name? What is Abel?
5: The Weeknd.
4: Yes. Walter White is a character in which TV series?
5: Breaking Bad.
4: Petal is the latest album released by which huge pop star?
5: Say that again, sorry.
4: Petal is the latest album released by which huge pop star?
5: Pass.
4: In Australia, the Sheffield Shield is a state-based competition in which sport?
5: Cricket.
4: Good Morning Charlie is the signature greeting set in which action comedy movie? Good Morning
5: Charlie's Angels.
4: Yes. Name a celebrity who has fathered a child with Amber Rose.
5: Is it Wiz Khalifa?
4: Yes.
3: Yeah. Oh, man,
4: you did so well.
3: Nine.
5: Damn it.
3: Nine out of 10. You almost got the 1,000. So the one she...
4: Gal Gadot.
27: Gal Gadot.
4: Gal Gadot. Yeah.
5: I've never heard of that person in my life.
4: I know, neither had I.
3: An old actor, right? Sorry, we're changing that 8. Because there was Ariana Grande.
4: Yes, Ariana Grande is the...
5: That annoys me a lot.
3: Okay.
27: And, you like Ariana.
3: And Gal Gadot, what a whole bunch of...
5: I just know that.
3: Yeah.
4: Gal Gadot starred in movies like Wonder Woman, Fast and Furious, Justice League, Red Notice.
3: Can we have an image
4: Snow
3: of
4: White,
3: Gal Gadot up on the screen here?
4: Heart
3: obviously.
4: Of if, stone.
3: If in Fast and Furious, yeah, must be kind of...
4: It's
3: a she.
4: Oh, she's beautiful. Yeah, okay.
3: I was
4: never
3: like some old actress. It's not at all.
4: She's a babe.
3: Oh, yeah. I wish I knew Gal Gadot. Hey, anyway, now. Rebecca.
4: Oh, I feel so devastated for you. You did so
5: That's
4: well.
5: That's okay.
3: Well,
5: I'm happy with that. Eight's still pretty good.
27: Yeah, Rebecca, you are still in the running for this $1 million.
3: That's the main thing.
27: Yeah.
5: Oh, I'd love a million.
3: Well, it could be you. Okay, we've only got a few days to go. Another chance coming up before 8, so keep it right here on Kiss. Hey, also coming up, sending you off campus to Vancouver with United Airlines accommodation and spending money. But up next...
4: Yeah, listen, I think I'm trying to sabotage my son's future, and I want to know if I'm going to hell.
3: I think I'm sabotaging my son's future.
4: Yeah, right. Parents will get it.
3: Okay, that's next. Amy will tell you that. You are on Kiss Breakfast. Mikey... Brooklyn, Amy Gerard, 7:15, Wednesday. Good morning.

0: hit music station. You're on Kiss. Mikey, Brooklyn, Amy Gerard, yes, Brooklyn.
1: I know that song goes for about 90 seconds, yeah. But I love every second of that song.
0: You know what?
1: Favorite at the moment.
0: The shorter, like the better.
1: Yeah.
0: It makes you want more.
2: Really?
0: Yeah, I reckon.
2: Is that what all your girlfriends say? Listen, I have three children. We're all very big into our sporting extracurricular activities at the moment. And my middle child, Bobby, he is a really good soccer player.
0: Like really good, or is it just mum thinks he's good?
2: No. He is really good. He's in the A's. He trains once a week, but also he does training with this, not the guy who plays for a Socceroos, but one down. He runs these coaching clinics, and he's constantly coming up and saying, hey, Bobby has incredible footwork, his skills. He's not overly fast, but he's clocking everything on the pitch and just loads of soccer jargon, which I don't really understand.
3: So he doesn't say that to every kid? You don't think?
2: Well, I did think that. Is he just telling all mums this? But we've had like scouts coming and watching him.
3: Yeah.
2: And I've been told like it's a matter of, you know, months or something. He's going to be in reps. And
0: he could be a future World Cup playing soccer star.
2: Potentially.
0: Wow.
2: Here's my issue with it, though. I've got a few other girlfriends whose kids are also really good at soccer. I feel like soccer is really having a moment at the moment. And sometimes I hear about their training regimes and the places that they have to drive out to for these competitive games.
0: Yep.
2: I've got a girlfriend who drives an hour and 20 minutes for training twice a week.
0: No,
2: and then
0: mental.
2: Some of their games are 2 hours away.
0: Yeah.
2: And then they'll have gala days where they play for 7 hours all day long. And
0: You don't want to do it.
2: I don't want to do it. And I don't know how committed Bobby is. I think he's really great at soccer and he's really skillful and talented. But I don't know how invested he is either.
0: Yeah, but what are you going to do about it? I mean, to do it.
2: No, he hasn't said that. I'm just kind of trying to plant seeds in his brain about, like, I don't know, maybe we should try basketball next year, or maybe we should try another sport.
0: Or like soccer players don't get girls, or like, I don't know.
2: They get so many.
0: You know, it's like those bloody swim parents. They get up at 4 a.m. to get their kid going to practice doing laps.
2: Yes.
0: Like, you've got to be really dedicated and you don't want to do it.
2: Well, and I think that's part of the reason. Like, I remember reading a story about Tim Cahill, and he was so dedicated to being an incredible soccer player that his parents and even his brother, they all got behind him. And I think they basically lived in a caravan. Someone took out a loan.
0: Nah.
2: But I think Tim was incredibly dedicated. So unless Bobby showed me all of the signs and the dedication, I don't think I'm going to be encouraging any kind of commitment.
3: But everyone needs the parent support. Anyone who's ever graded anything, I think, has had the push. Like my mum, I remember when I was in high school, there was a community radio station nearby.
0: Yeah.
3: And I got a time slot from 9 at night till 11 p.m.
2: Yes.
3: And I'm like, great. So, of course, I couldn't drive, so my mum had to drop me off, then go home, then come back at 11 p.m. and did this for probably a whole year.
2: But can I ask, was it something that you really, really wanted to do?
3: Well, I didn't. I liked it at the time, but I didn't know when I was 15 that it would go on to be this big career.
0: That's a good point. They've got to encourage you. You might have a thought on this, by the way. Is Amy a bad mother? 13-1065. I get you, man. You don't want to be all weekend driving around to bloody boring soccer games, but he is a star, according to this guy. And if you don't encourage him, he could end up a drug addict on the street, a loser.
3: Probably likely to happen.
0: Yeah.
2: Oh, my gosh. So we've gone from fantastic soccer player to drug addict.
0: Well, you never know.
2: Okay.
0: Mummy never encouraged me.
3: What would you be doing instead on the weekends? Like going for a wine, just having a good time?
2: A girls' lunch.
0: Yeah, it is. Like, it's hard, right? Because if he was super, super dedicated.
2: That's right.
0: But even then, you'd be like hating it, wouldn't you? Let's be honest.
2: Yes.
0: 13-1065 if you have a point. I like that story about your mum, Brooklyn.
3: Yeah, she was very supportive. Yeah. And, you know, if she didn't do that, I'm sure I wouldn't be here today.
2: So here we go. Yeah, You'd be a drug addict, right?
3: drugs, for sure.
0: There would be a lot of parents, and maybe people are calling in now, a lot of people calling in, where you had to really go above and beyond for your kid to, you know, do what they wanted to do, to be a star. So
2: yeah, sure. And it is really like selfless, and I feel like it's a lot of sacrificing from the parents. I also have the concern of, like, what if my youngest, my six-year-old, becomes a really good soccer player too?
0: Oh, and then you got to do that.
2: I don't have the...
0: Don't forget your daughter. She could be great at netball.
2: She could become a netball star. I don't have the help close by, so I don't... Yeah. I can't offload to grandparents and stuff.
0: Look, you know what? You're right. Just give him a bloody, I don't know, put him in front of a game.
2: I'm not doing that either.
0: All right, 131065. A lot of people have an opinion, so let's take your calls next. Is Amy a bad mother? I think that's the question. Oh, Britney for you,
3: Speaking
0: Brooklyn.
3: Of bad mothers.
0: You're on Kiss. It is Britney.

0: Yeah, good morning. You're on Kiss. Mikey, Brooklyn, Amy Gerard. We're doing a Chemist Warehouse.
1: Yeah, so listen, I've got a son. He's really good at soccer, maybe quite talented. He could potentially have a career in it. I don't know.
2: Next World Cup, he could be there.
1: Potentially, but I'm on the fence about how supportive I should be.
0: It's a lot of effort, right?
1: It is a lot of effort, a lot of sacrificing. And at the moment, it's more of a no.
0: Yep. Right. And the idea is you just kind of discourage him from going down that path, offer other things.
1: Yeah, and just encourage him to try his hand at different sports.
0: Handball
1: or
0: and shit.
1: Handball.
0: Just do anything else. We're taking your calls. Is Amy a bad mother for not encouraging her child? Are we comfortable with that question?
1: I mean, sure.
0: All right, Elizabeth, hello.
1: Hey, Elizabeth.
3: Hi, good morning, guys. How are you?
0: Good. What do you reckon?
3: Okay, I don't think you're a bad mum, but you're missing out on giving the opportunity to little Bobby. Now, I have three kids. Yep. They're all done sports. They're all done soccer. They did go to states reps. They've done all that. They didn't become successful soccer players, but I wouldn't take it back. I would never regret it. It is your weekends away. It is a big commitment. It is. I'm not going to lie.
1: Yep.
3: But you don't know. He could be the next Socceroo player.
1: Could be the next Tim Cahill, right?
0: Or not, though. Like, how many make it?
1: Well, I think this is the part that I struggle with. Like, even his soccer coach, I know that, you know, he's really high up, plays Premier League, but and gets paid per game. But he's done his ACL, and so he's out for 9 months now. And his entire life is wrapped up in this game, and when he gets an injury, he's now basically out of work.
0: Yeah, I get what you mean. I mean, we take Brooklyn's example. His mum used to take him to do community radio, and Brooklyn made it.
2: Yeah, if you don't even give them the shot, then it's certainly not going to happen.
1: Yes.
0: David?
1: Yes. Hey,
0: what's,
1: David.
0: What's your opinion, mate?
4: I think you should stick with it.
1: Yeah.
4: My son has actually done his ACL twice.
1: Yeah.
4: He started off in junior league, worked his way into NPL, and now he's actually playing in Italy at the moment.
1: Amazing.
0: See, there you go. But a lot of sacrifice for you, David. A lot of weekends, a lot of driving.
4: Oh, it's every weekend.
0: Yeah.
4: You've got training three times a week.
1: Yep.
4: Then you've got private academies.
1: Yep.
4: And then you've got the game on the weekend.
0: Yeah. Your whole life becomes their games.
1: Well, it does. And that's what I talk about. Like, it is, there's a lot of sacrificing that goes into it.
0: Yeah. Casey, hi.
1: Hey, Casey.
5: Hi. How you going?
0: Good.
1: Hey.
0: What do you reckon?
5: Look, Amy, I don't think you're a bad mum at all.
1: It's
5: a massive sacrifice. However, I've been there. My son has been doing BMX for 4 years.
1: Yeah.
5: He has now just been selected to represent Australia in July.
1: That's amazing.
5: And to watch his face get that jersey and put that jersey on is unbelievable.
1: Oh, okay. I've even just listening to that, I've got goosebumps thinking of that. That must be, you must be so proud.
5: Oh, I am very proud. It is a massive sacrifice. We've travelled all over Australia for racing. He trains 4 days a week as well as go to the gym. Like, it is a massive commitment on our behalf.
0: Yeah, and BMX would be even more because that is all over Australia.
1: Yeah,
0: unless we
1: soccer.
0: Like, yeah, you might have to drive an hour.
1: But like, Casey, were you able to like hold down a job and stuff like that? Or
5: yep,
1: you were. Okay.
5: Yeah, so we both, my husband and I, work full time. We have a very talented 8-year-old dancer as well that represents nationally.
1: You're just breeding talented children over there.
0: A lot of sacrifice. I know you like a wine on the weekend, Amy. Sarah?
1: Hey, Sarah.
6: Hi there. My mum used to drive me to dancing 4 days a week and sit there for 4 hours a night just because she absolutely loved watching me. But I've now retired from dancing and she wants me to go back so she can drive me.
1: Have you retired because you've just grown out of it and you're wanting to go?
6: Well, I... started at the age of 3. Yeah. So it was for such a long time, for over 20 years. And I look, I enjoy it. Yep. I won an Australian title.
1: Amazing.
6: And I thought, that's it. I'm ready to hang up my shoes.
1: Yeah, hang up the point shoes. Yeah.
0: So what are you thinking, Amy? You're going to keep discouraging him? Maybe, you know, make him all fat, give him heaps of junk food? What's the deal here?
1: Here's what I'm going to say. If Bobby wants to lock in, and he really, really, really wants this,

0: So I'll play you that audio coming up next.
1: Okay, you're on Kiss Breakfast. Mikey, Brooklyn, Amy Gerard, good morning.
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4: Sydney traffic.
5: It's Vic LaRusso looking over Sydney. Delays North Mead. Truck and a car accident. Windsor Road, James Roos Drive. Berkshire Park police operation off Richmond Road, Landilo Road. Engadine breakdown. The Princes Highway, Heathcote Road. Slow for the M7, Sunny Hill Road, travelling through to Cropley Drive. 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Vic LaRusso first, KISS traffic and weather together.
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8: Morning, I'm Brooklyn Ross. There's been a horror machete attack in Lidcombe overnight. A man in his 40s has been stabbed in the head and hand and is now in hospital. Police say a 44-year-old man was arrested nearby while another suspect is thought to be on the run. Drone patrols will continue on Sydney beaches right through to the end of July, as well as every weekend in August. It comes after a shark was spotted close to surfers at Bondi Beach yesterday. US TV host Savannah Guthrie has made a fresh plea for information over the disappearance of her mum, Nancy. The family's received a ransom note claiming the 84-year-old accidentally died during her kidnapping.
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8: And Europe and the UK are sweltering through extreme heat. France has recorded its hottest day on record with a feels-like temp of 47 degrees. Your sport check in a sec.
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8: The Dolphins' Herbie Farnworth says he is happy at the club despite reports of an offer from the Roosters once his current contract ends next year. Meantime, the Roosters are set to be without Angus Crichton for at least 6 weeks as he battles a foot injury. And Gat Gat's returning home from the US after pulling out of a 200-metre sprint with back stiffness. The KISS cast is next.
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8: Pretty foggy this morning. There is a safety alert for fog on our roads. Some morning frost as well. Then it will be sunny, a top of 19 in our west, 19 in the city. Tomorrow showers and 17. Right now in Penrith it's 5, in Campbelltown it's 3. 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
12: 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You're on KISS, Mikey, Brooklyn, Amy Gerard. Hey, your chance coming up real soon to go to Vancouver. We want to send you there. Flights, accommodation, spending money, and party with all the Real TV show locations from off campus. Telling you when to call in the next few minutes, all right? So keep it right here.
13: Celebrity news.
14: Oh, you like that gossip?
12: And now, Croat Nat, what do you got for it?
15: So Whitney Houston died in 2012. Now, how she died was an accidental drowning in a hotel room bathtub. She was 48 at the time, but they also found cocaine in her system, marijuana, traces of marijuana, Xanax, muscle relaxants. They found, like, you know, mirrors and rolled up paper in the hotel room. She clearly was struggling with drug addiction. Yeah. Now, 3 years prior to that, in 2009, she went on Oprah's talk show, obviously had the biggest talk show in the world at the time. And during a performance, and this was all pre-recorded, by the way, during a performance of whatever song she was singing, she fell off the stage.
12: Oh.
15: Now, Oprah then tried to protect her because she knew how badly this would damage Whitney's career and reputation. So it got out, if it got out. So you know what she did? She actually begged her audience, everyone that was in the studio audience at the time, to not say anything, and it actually worked.
16: Oh,
15: and
16: wow.
15: We never knew about it until now. So take a listen to Oprah explaining.
17: The first interview I did with her when we'd gone behind stage and I asked her about her intention, she was clean. But the day she came to my show then to perform in front of the audience, she was not. And she fell off of the stage. And I knew that if that story got out that she'd fallen off of the stage, that everybody would be, that she would be destroyed by that. And so even though the audience was there and the audience had cameras, I begged them not to put those pictures out. because it would ruin her life, and they did not.
12: Oh, it's all pre-social media, though, like when it was huge, right? Can you imagine that now? Someone would have got their phone out straight away, gone on a story.
15: Mm-hmm. But also, I'm so surprised. Like, she would have had, what, 100 people in her live studio audience? No one?
12: Nah. Would have been digital cameras back then.
15: But also now, everyone would do it for the money.
12: Yeah.
15: Like,
0: really
15: I would.
0: Impressive. Like, I feel like everyone had a lot of respect for Oprah. And so she's asked them to do something and they've
12: all gone, okay.
0: Toed the line,
15: Hey, you know the Smartless podcast, one of the biggest podcasts in the world? It's hosted by Jason Bateman, Will Arnett and Sean Hayes. Now, I think they must have had a conversation when they started this podcast around no-go zones. Like, I never want to speak about, you know, my kids. I never want to, whatever it may be. I'm going to assume that's the case because Will Arnett, he obviously didn't want to speak about his ex-wife, Amy Poehler. You know, the blonde comedian actress. Mm-hmm. They were married. They no longer are. But they have two children together. They were married for 3 years. And during this new episode, Jason Bateman brings up Amy and also asks Will if he ever pooed in front of her. Now, obviously, this struck a nerve with Will because he kind of tells him off. He's like laughing through it, but I kind of think the laughing is like to make it less awkward. So have a listen to how that went down.
9: Are you looking for clicks?
14: No, I'm just saying.
9: Are you trying to get something that we can click around?
16: I always forget people are listening to this. Wait,
9: me too.
16: But hang on. You were married to her, had two kids. You guys never went to the bathroom in front of
9: each other? I'm sorry. The question is, did I poo in front of Amy? And you're saying that I don't have manners? What are you talking about?
16: I think it's a good question.
9: It's not a good question. I refuse to answer it.
0: I mean, it's really not that deep, right? It's really not a big deal.
15: Wait, so you're saying you poo in front of... Oh, wait, am I allowed to ask? Is that a no-go zone here?
0: No,
12: well, we haven't had that chat.
15: Oh, we haven't had that. Okay, ask you anything. Question, do you poo in front of Ryan?
0: I don't announce that I'm going to do a number two and invite him in, no. But if I am... like, if he's in the shower and I need to go, I will go.
9: Disgusting.
0: No questions asked and vice versa.
12: No
16: way.
12: No.
16: Really?
12: There needs to be a level of mystery. We all know our...
0: I love that the
15: dudes are the prudes.
0: The two fairies here are no. And the two women are like, it's fine. My mum always said that if you can't pass wind or...
15: Pass wind. That's such a mum way of saying it. If you
0: or poo
15: pass
0: in front
15: wind.
0: Of your partner. If you're not that comfortable, then...
15: You're in the wrong relationship.
12: I just don't know when you need to. I know emergencies, accidents, right? But why, like, don't poo with the door open. Keep a level of mystery. Your partner should be something you adore.
0: Says the guy who's in a relationship of 6 months.
12: Yeah, but I've had many failed... 40. You're upping it by an age. Thank you so
0: 42.
12: Much.
0: 42. You've had many failed relationships.
15: You're talking to a woman with three children married for 10
12: it's wrong.
15: Years.
12: Close the door.
0: No, I don't encourage it. I don't encourage an audience while I'm doing a number two.
12: Right.
0: But I'm saying if I need to have a conversation and he's on the porcelain throne, I'm going to open the door and have the conversation.
15: Yeah, agree.
12: I don't mind so much you walking in on him. It's the whole thought of you just
15: but
12: doing
15: you know
12: a
15: what
12: chick
15: this
12: com- dump
15: no, you know
12: in front
15: this,
12: of him.
15: You know what this comes back to? This is you being the kind of man who believes women don't fart, women shouldn't poo. We're all human beings. We all
0: women
15: have
0: belong
15: bowels.
0: In the kitchen.
15: And yeah.
12: I never said that, Amy.
15: That's basically what you said.
0: It.
15: That's basically what you've just said.
12: Jesus. Turn into hating on Mike Eday.
18: Because you refuse to watch your girlfriend do
12: a
18: poo.
12: Yeah.
18: Sorry.
12: You know what?
0: Not a big deal.
12: I won't poo in front of her either, thank you very much.
0: Do you not
12: I'm also a lady.
0: Do you not even fart in front of her?
12: I would look, it happens, but you're trying to avoid
18: farting's
12: it.
18: Farting's different.
12: Yeah, and go outside, you know, go in the backyard.
0: Oh so you want your girlfriend to leave the lounge room.
12: I was talking about me.
0: Oh, okay.
15: Also,
0: oh, no,
15: how
0: she's
15: awkward
0: not allowed.
15: If you just see her walk straight out the back door, stand in the corner of the yard for a second, wait for it to air, and then that's worse. Just do it.
0: That's so weird.
12: You know when you're first with them, right? And I've done the one where I go to the bathroom and I just turn the tap on, hoping that it's really loud. While you're like, anyway.
0: Yeah. Good.
12: Hey, let's get you to go to Vancouver. Yes, sending you off campus all the way there. With United Airline flights, accommodation, spending money, plus party in the real TV show locations. 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
0: Puck off.
12: Yeah. Puck off, Amy.

0: knew it.
1: All right, 10 to 8 right now. You're on your number one hit music station. Kiss, Mikey, Brooklyn, and Amy Gerard.
2: 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Puck off.
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1: All right, let's get you to Vancouver. You're going to stay and party in the real locations from the show off campus. You got to play our puck off. Now, here's how it works. We have two callers.
4: Yep.
1: You're going to give them a category, Amy.
4: Yes.
1: And they have to name things in that category one by one.
4: Yeah.
1: If you're like, drop out, get one wrong, all over.
4: How long have you got? Is it like a 5-second countdown to answer back?
1: Yeah, pretty much. There's not long to go, right? So quick.
5: And say it once and clear.
4: Yes.
1: Now, you know, yesterday we did Australian Prime Ministers. It was quite hard. And we feel bad because we had Sam on. Hello, Sam. Good morning.
4: Hey, Sam.
6: You all right, mate? How are you?
1: Yeah,
4: all right, mate.
1: You're from England?
6: Yeah, Nottingham.
1: Nottingham. Right.
5: So well, that was a very unfair question, wasn't it?
1: We're going to give him redemption today, okay? So you're going to really suck if you don't get this. We won't give you your category yet, but it won't
6: be... My missus will kill me.
1: Yeah, she will. It won't be anything Australian related. You're up against Jerry. Hello, Jerry.
4: Hey, Jerry.
7: Hey.
1: Welcome. Okay.
7: Thank you.
1: You'll hear the three little horns, then you got to start. Sam, you are going first. What categories have we got?
4: All right. The category is... car brands.
6: Car brands.
1: Okay, yes, here we go. Brands. 3, 2, Ford. Go.
6: Ford.
7: Tesla.
6: Ferrari.
7: BYD.
6: Alfa Romeo.
7: Lamborghini.
6: Holden.
7: McLaren.
6: Toyota.
7: Jaguar.
6: Volkswagen.
7: Mini.
6: Maserati.
7: Fiat.
6: Mitsubishi.
7: Alfa Romeo.
1: Already said?
6: Yes, it has been. Yes, it has been.
1: Sam, you redeemed yourself.
6: Thank God it wasn't Prime Minister. Come on, boys.
4: Well done, Sam.
6: The boys.
4: Different game show.
1: Yeah, different game, man.
5: Sorry, Jerry.
1: Yeah. Congratulations, mate.
6: Yeah, thank you very much. Yeah.
4: Well
6: awesome.
4: Done, your missus.
6: I can sleep in my bed tonight.
4: I was going to say, your missus will be very impressed with you.
1: All right, well, we are giving this away this week, all right? Snowy Peaks, vibrant cities, discover Canada your way with United Airlines. 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Giving you another chance tomorrow, so keep it here on Kiss all morning. Hey, Gold Logie nominee Julia Morris. Now, you're saying... bit awkward they cancelled a show, Brooklyn.
5: Yeah, nominated for a Gold Logie, yet I'm a Celebrity, Get Me Out of Here. Axed.
4: Bad timing.
5: Very bad timing, but right. We'll ask her about it, I guess.
1: Yeah, man, let's get her on air next. You're on Kiss Breakfast. Mikey, Brooklyn, Amy Gerard, good morning.
4: Morning.
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10: It's Vic LaRusso looking over Sydney this morning in Lidcombe on Olympic Drive after a police operation. We've got traffic now very heavy down to St Hilliers Road and into Silverwater. We've got traffic queues to Northmead, truck and a car accident, Windsor Road, James Roos Drive, Berkshire Park police operation, Richmond Road's closed, Cowan on the M1, broken down truck at the Hawkesbury and the M5 slow from the Hume Highway to Fairford Road. There's so much to do at Sydney Zoo, over 150 species, uploads and cameras and more. 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Vic LaRusso, Sydney's traffic.
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1: 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Mikey Brooklyn, Amy Gerard, Fog Around, 19 in our west in the city. Only 2 days left for you to become a millionaire. Our $1 million pop quiz, another chance coming up within minutes, all right? Keep it right here on KISS.

0: Your number one hit music station, you're on Kiss, Mikey, Brooklyn, Amy Gerard at a minute past eight. Good morning.
1: Let's go.
2: Guys, it's Julia Morris.
1: All right, then.
0: Julia Morris is joining us on air. Hello.
2: Morning.
3: Good morning.
0: Hello. Well, congratulations, Julia. You are up for another Logie. Well done. The gold.
3: Outrageous. I mean, honestly, as we all know, in our absolutely psychotic industry, you feel incredibly grateful just to hold on to your job. Oh, no, too soon. But being rewarded is very, very, very, very exciting because you just think, oh, there's no way anyone could still give two flying you-know-whats about me.
2: Well, listen,
4: we do, for sure.
2: Of course we do, yeah. And I think it's an honour that you've been nominated now five times. Do you think you're going to take it out this year? I feel like...
3: No, I can't. I can't impress it on you strongly
4: enough. Who's better
3: enough.
4: Than you on this
3: year
4: list?
3: For the last 4 years, I've definitely noticed that by halfway through the night, I've decided that it's my first few wines for the year. So I think keep me off that stage. I do not want to get on that stage. I just know.
0: Oh, come on. All right. Well, no, Brooklyn makes a good point. So we've got Ali Langdon, Lisa Miller.
4: The current affair host. Yeah. Come on. You're better than her, Julia.
0: Poe, the master chef, Robert Irwin. Okay, maybe you want Robert to win. Sam Pang or Todd Woodbridge. Who deserves to win if it's not you?
3: Nobody deserves to win because everybody's working. Nobody. Not a single solitary soul.
4: So what happened there? With
3: to win. Because you're like, well, how do you measure? It is a popularity contest. And no one deserves to win a popularity contest.
4: True. Yeah, Julia, what happened then with I'm a Celebrity? Yeah. Tell us the inside scoop.
0: Well, and if you don't know, it was cancelled. It was announced.
4: Canceled.
0: Yeah, how did that feel? Not
3: well,
0: good.
3: Well, being rested technically.
0: Okay.
3: Which we all know means it's over. Now, look, if I had even one skerrick of detail, I would be thrilled to hand it over to you. I think the thing is, and it's not a huge shock to anybody, is that a show that has 500 crew working on it...
0: Whoa!
3: It's not about whether it performs well. It's, you know, it gets to the point where you can no longer spend that much money.
0: Yep.
2: 500 crew members, that's a lot.
0: That's more than our Kiss breakfast crew, just slightly. That is mental, yeah.
3: No, it's a lot of people. And also people, but it's you two standing in a treehouse. You're like, mate, to make that sort of television.
2: Yeah.
3: I mean, I don't know that television like that will be made again in our lifetime.
4: Yeah.
2: So what's next for you, Julia? Have you got any grand plans now that I'm a Celeb's not going to be showing? Have you got...
3: No grand plans.
2: Just resting.
3: No,
2: relaxing.
4: Hey, Julia, you could bring back a perfect match. Mikey and Amy, me and Julia once were on a TV show together.
2: Yeah.
4: It was perfect match.
0: Oh, really?
4: And Julia set me up
3: What happened in that show?
4: Well, there was this... Quite good-looking guy. No, it was before I was married, obviously. There was this good-looking guy, and then they sent us out on a date, and we had, like, a little kiss and all that.
2: Ooh.
4: But he lived in one city, I was in another, and it just doesn't work. And I always think that of these dating shows. Like
2: maths, when they put them in Perth and Sydney.
0: Yeah, exactly. It doesn't work.
4: It's not going to work.
0: Right, so bring it back, but it doesn't work.
4: Well, Julia needs a job,
3: I reckon the time that I did bring it back and do it, and it didn't work, probably will say that I probably would not do it again.
2: Yeah.
4: Yeah, I think there was only 5 episodes of that show.
0: Well, look, we know you're saying you don't think you're going to win, but to vote for Julia, head to tvweeklogies.com.au. Julia Morris, good luck.
2: Yeah,
0: we're rooting
2: luck.
0: For you, okay?
3: Thank you, darling.
0: All right, let's do your $1 million pop quiz. Only 2 days to go. 13-1065. Good luck.
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0: Sydney traffic.
1: It's Vic LaRusso looking over Sydney this morning in right an accident, Blacksland Road and North Road. 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North Mead truck and car smash, Winter Road, James Roos Drive, the M5 Hammondville smash into Heathcote Road, Berkshire Park police operation, Richmond Road and Landilo Road. 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
5: Morning, I'm Brooklyn Ross. A man in his 40s has been stabbed with a machete in Lidcombe overnight. He has injuries to his head and hand and is now in hospital. A 44-year-old man has been arrested nearby. Police say they're also hunting for a third man thought to be involved. Sydney's coconut cartel has been linked to Australia's biggest ever cocaine haul. Federal police say the group helped store the 2.7-tonne shipment that was discovered at Londonderry last week. The US insists Iran has agreed to allow UN inspections of its nuclear sites. Iran is pushing back on the claim. Meantime, US-mediated talks between Lebanon and Israel have started. And officials are warning about a potent sedative which has been detected in some vapes sold in Australia. Some have a powerful anaesthetic which can cause sleep, sedation, confusion, vomiting and loss of consciousness. Your sport check in a sec.
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5: Brisbane's Corey Pakes is backing the decision to re-sign 37-year-old Ben Hunt for another season. That's despite Corey Parker saying he'll be too old. There are also reports Rooster Angus Crichton will be sidelined for at least 6 weeks with a foot injury. And our Aussie Women's T20 World Cup campaign continues this morning against Pakistan. The Kiss Cast is next.
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5: Nice and sunny today with a top of 19 degrees in our west, 19 in the city. Tomorrow showers, a top of 17, then for Friday a shower or two in 17. Right now in Bankstown, it's 7 degrees. At Campbelltown, it's 5. 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
30: 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We have 2 days left for you to be a millionaire. And right now, your shot at $1,000. But yeah, just by getting on air, Tyson, you're in with a running at $1 million.
5: Tyson.
31: Hello.
32: Good morning.
30: Hello. Welcome. Congrats, mate. Hey, but let's try
32: thank you so much.
30: Let's try and get you $1,000 with Amy right now. Yes. Here we go.
31: All right, question all number right. one. Good luck, Tyson. Name a Chapel Roan song.
32: Pink Pony Club.
31: Which star sign is represented by a fish?
32: Pisces.
31: George Clooney is married to which human rights lawyer?
32: Amal Clooney?
31: Yes. Aubrey Plaza played Harper in which season of The White Lotus?
32: Ooh, second season?
31: Yep. True or false, Jay-Z has performed at a Super Bowl halftime show. True or false?
32: False.
31: Which actor played Genie in the 2019 Aladdin live-action remake?
32: Ooh, pass.
31: Which major tennis tournament begins in London next week?
32: Pass.
31: Which British singer teamed up with Martin Garrix for the new song called Repeat It?
32: Oh, fuck.
31: In Wicked, which character does the toss-toss hair flick?
32: Is it Ariana Grande?
31: Kevin Hart voiced the character of Snowball the Bunny in which animated film?
32: Pass.
31: All right. Which actor played Genie in the 2000... Will Smith.
32: Oh. That's a lot harder when you do it live.
30: You get so nervous, much, don't you? Yeah.
31: You actually you came out of the gate and you did really well. Five in a row, correct.
30: But Yeah, you know, and that was it, by the way. It was 5 out of 10 is what you got, mate.
31: Yes. The major tennis tournament that's starting in London is Wimbledon.
0: Yeah.
31: Ed Sheeran teamed up with Martin Garrix for the song Repeat It. Glinda does the toss-toss hair flip.
30: Yeah.
31: And The Secret Life of Pets is where Snowball the Bunny is voiced by Kevin Hart.
30: All right, mate.
32: Thank you, guys. Well, I've got 2 days until I'm a millionaire anyway.
31: Yeah,
32: so.
31: There you go. Positive thinking.
30: Love that confidence. All right, 8:15 the time right now. We've got another chance coming up with Gordy, okay? So keep it right here on Kiss. Up next, one of our listeners is going to ask for her ex-boyfriend back. She dumped him because her friends didn't approve. Now she wants him back.
31: Huge mistake.
30: All right. That's next. Keep it right here on Kiss. It's Mike E, Brooklyn, Amy Gerard, 8:17.
6: Let's get the party started. See you at the bar, you was hardly talking. That's when I knew that your heart was scarring. Friends to lovers need a part to star in. Like, wait, babe, let me.

0: Nine brown eyes.
1: Yeah, your number one hit music station. You're on Kiss, Mikey, Brooklyn, Amy Gerard. All right, a brand new I Want You Back is on.
2: Yeah, we've got Sarah on the line. So Sarah was dating Jake for about 6 months.
3: Mm-hmm.
2: Everything was going really well. She was quite happy, but her best friend, I guess, didn't approve of Jake and kind of got in her ear.
1: Right.
2: And I'm going to assume that her best friend knows her really well.
1: Mm-hmm.
2: I think maybe Jake wasn't good enough, or so her best friend thought. And so Sarah broke up with Jake. She took her best friend's advice, got rid of him, and now she feels like she's made a huge mistake, and she wants to ring and ask if Jake will take her back.
1: Well, Sarah's on air right now. Tell us about
2: Sarah.
1: Jake. What was it like dating him? Hello.
4: Hi, thanks for having me on. So, yeah, Jake and I were dating for about 6 months, I think. And, yeah, we broke up about a month ago. He was a really good boyfriend. We got along really well. He was always attentive, would cook me dinner and, you know, send me good morning texts and cute gestures all the time. Like, he was great. But, yeah, so my best friend just didn't think he was good enough for me because he just worked as a barista casually. He never studied. Or,
2: so, like, yeah, he didn't think that he, what, earned enough money? Is that what it is?
4: Yeah, well, he didn't really earn much money. So when we would go on dates, it would always just be to cheap restaurants. It was never anything fancy or anything like that.
2: But did that bother you, Sarah? Did it bother you or did it bother your best friend more?
4: I think it didn't bother me until she pointed it out. And that just became a bit of a thing that I would think about all the time.
3: Do you earn more than he does?
4: Yeah, I do.
1: And so you broke up with him and did you tell him that was the reason?
4: Well, when I broke up with him, I didn't actually tell him that was why. I just said I wasn't feeling it anymore and wanted to end it, and he was pretty devastated. But, yeah, now I'm just thinking that I've made the wrong choice and I shouldn't have listened to my best friend, and I just miss him and want him back.
2: So you're obviously still best friends with your girlfriend?
4: Yeah, we are still best friends.
2: And she knows that you're going to do this and try and get Jake back. Is she still disapproving?
4: She doesn't actually know that I'm doing this, so she'll find out, I guess.
3: Does she have a boyfriend who's a millionaire? What's she doing?
4: No, she's actually single, but...
3: Of course she is.
2: Funny that. Can I also say, Sarah, when I first met my husband, I also was working a job where I earned more than him, and it is very different now. So, like, I feel like if you've got the connection and he's a great guy and he's attentive and he loves you, you guys can earn the money together. Like, money is truly not the be-all and end-all.
1: Did he have ambition or drive, though, to do something else?
4: Not really. He didn't really have any plans. That was sort of the issue.
3: I love coffee and I love someone who's dedicated to it.
2: Yeah, sure. And baristas, they're changing lives. My barista of a morning, he's god tier in terms of the people.
1: Yeah. I mean, and by the way, they're 25, 24. Plenty of time for him to become a millionaire owning a cafe or something.
3: But say he doesn't. Say this is what he does.
2: Yes.
3: You know, maybe he gets his own cafe one day or something, but you're not going to become a millionaire from that. So is that all right for you, Sarah?
2: Yeah, are you comfortable with that?
4: Yeah, I think, you know, I've come to terms with the fact that it's okay. Like, I loved him for who he was, and I've realised that now. I mean, he does make a great coffee as well, so.
1: Sarah, we have tracked him down. He is on the line. Right after this song, you are going to try and get him back, all right? Good luck.
2: I'm nervous for Sarah.
4: Okay, thanks.
1: Yeah.
3: Yeah, time to be honest.
1: Stand by. We will do that just a couple of minutes away, all right? Right after this song. Good luck to Sarah. You're on Kiss.

0: Your number one hit music station. You're on Kiss. Mikey, Brooklyn, Amy Gerard. All right, we're doing I Want You Back today, and we got Sarah.
1: Yeah, we've just been speaking to Sarah. She actually dumped her boyfriend Jake about a month ago because her best friend got in her ear and said that, you know, he's only a barista. Don't know if there's a lot of, what's the
0: future
1: word?
0: Future.
1: Yeah.
0: Money's
1: yeah,
0: the word.
1: Seemed quite money orientated. Long story short, Sarah regrets it.
0: Yep.
1: And she wants to get Jake back.
0: Sarah, you're ready to talk to Jake. We got him holding on the line. Now, he didn't know that you split up with him for that reason.
2: Yeah, I didn't actually tell him.
1: Are you going to
2: tell
1: him?
2: We'll see.
0: Yeah, you're going to be honest.
2: Yeah, I'm going to have to be honest.
0: All right, well, good luck. Jake. Hello, Jake. Good morning, mate.
1: Hi, Jake.
3: Hey, guys. Yeah, good morning.
0: Good morning. You are on with Sarah. We're just going to step back and let Sarah have a chat to you. Good luck.
3: Yes.
2: Hey,
3: long
2: Jake.
3: Time no speak.
2: Yeah, it has been a while. So I just wanted to be a bit honest with you here. Obviously, we split up about a month ago, which I'm very sorry about. I just wanted to be honest about the real reason why I did it. So my friend kind of got in my ear a little bit about, you know, your job and employment status and our future with money, and it kind of just freaked me out a little bit. And so that was the real reason why I ended it. But now I've realised that doesn't even matter to me anymore, and I just miss you and how we were. And maybe if there's a possibility you could forgive me and take me back. I know you might not want to, but, yeah, that's my honesty.
3: Yeah, okay. I'm not sure how I feel about this one. Is this the friend that we used to argue about all the time that said they didn't never really liked me?
2: Yeah, it is.
3: Okay. Yeah, I'm not sure how I feel about this. This is a lot going on right now.
2: I know, I've put you on the spot. It's not nice, but I just needed you to know how I feel. I've been thinking about it all the time, and I just miss you.
3: Well, yeah, I don't know. I feel like, you know, I'm a long black and you're a frappuccino. I don't know.
0: A barista joke? What's the...
4: yeah, what's that about?
0: What's that mean?
3: Well, you know... Two different guys, you know. I just feel like maybe I feel like Stez is just a bit too materialistic for me.
0: But things were going well, weren't they?
1: I was going to say, like, when you guys were together, were things really great?
3: Yeah, they were good. I mean, you know, I was really starting to, you know, picture a future with this girl. I mean, you know, call me a romantic, but have you ever seen that movie Up?
0: I've seen Look Up.
3: Well, you know, yeah, you know, the guy with the house and the balloons.
4: Yeah.
3: I feel like, you know, I was him and she was Ellie, you know. We were really kicking it off. I was starting to plan a future.
0: Okay, but she wants you back now, and she's you're apologising for listening to your friend, right, Sarah?
2: Yeah, I do. I really do. And I feel really bad. Is there any chance at all?
3: Oh, look... I'm going to have to really respect myself on this one. And I'm going to say absolutely not. I think, you know, I've been, for the past month, I've been quite sad.
1: Yeah.
3: And I've had a lot of phone calls to my mum. And she's, you know, I think she'd be very disappointed if I stooped down to that level again.
0: Level? Stoop?
1: Well, so you were obviously quite blindsided by the breakup. Is that right, Jake?
3: Yeah, well, she said, you know, it wasn't working out. And I thought, okay, fair enough. And I think that's why I'm annoyed so much, is because that was just a lie.
0: How do you feel about the fact that she was judging you for being barista?
4: If only. Yeah. If only, mate.
3: Well, look, maybe she thought I said barista when I said barista.
0: No, but really, how do you feel about that? Because you have been judged based on the amount of money you can earn.

0: one.
1: Yeah. That's okay. I respect that. I'm sorry about everything, Jake.
2: Aw.
0: I tell your mum I said hi.
3: Maybe you could date a mum.
2: Tell your mum I said hi. Is that...
4: She obviously had a nice family.
2: Okay, yeah.
3: Alrighty.
2: Oh, that's sad.
4: Well,
3: yeah, it never works to get back.
2: Well, it's like reading the same book twice, right? When you know how it ends.
3: Yeah.
2: I think...
4: Well, Sarah, just learn from this, right?
2: Yeah.
4: Don't let another good one slip through your fingers.
3: Don't be so judgy.
2: And when things are going well, like, you can take advice from your best friend, as we all do, but to just take it with a grain of salt.
3: Oh, and don't listen to your best friend if they're single. They're just jealous. Croat Nat, hit a celebrity gossip. What do you got for us?
5: Sorry, I was bitching about Jake out here because the weird coffee joke. I think if that was Sarah, it gave her the ick. His whole personality is a barista.
3: So you're hating on Jake, not Sarah.
5: I don't know. I was just saying that it would have given me the ick if I was Sarah. All right. So what have I got in celebrity news? You know Jules from Married First Sight, Jules and Cam?
4: Yes.
5: So they're copping backlash because of what they're doing to try for baby number 3. I'll tell you about that coming up.
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8: Sydney traffic.
9: Looking over Sydney this sunny morning, a multi-car crash for the M5. It's westbound into Moorbank near Heathcote Road. A lane blocked off, heavy delays. Truck and car crash early this morning, Northmead. Windsor Road shut between James Roos Drive and Churchill Drive. Police operation for Berkshire Park. Richmond Road shut between Landilo Road and St Mary's Road. Windsor Road a heavy alternative. 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Kiss cast today. Sunny day, late shower or two, highs of 19. Brittany Gorrell first with Kiss. Traffic and weather together.
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13: Morning, I'm Brooklyn Ross. Police are hunting a suspect after a machete attack in Lidcombe overnight that's left a man in hospital. A 45-year-old was stabbed in the head and hand just before midnight. He's now stable. A 44-year-old man has been arrested. Police say a third man ran off before they arrived. A 32-year-old is critical after slamming his Hilux into a power pole at Berkshire Park overnight. Firefighters had to cut him free. He's now at Westmead Hospital. Richmond Road has been closed this morning. Brits are being told to avoid train travel because of a record heat wave across Europe. France has recorded its hottest day on record. Other records have been smashed in Scotland. And we won't ever see one of the legends of Aussie music on stage again. Darryl Braithwaite is retiring from live gigs, saying it's too uncomfortable for him to sing now. He is 77 years old. Your sport check is coming up in a sec.
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13: The Dolphins' Herbie Farnworth says he is happy at the club despite reports of an offer from the Roosters once his current contract ends next year. Meantime, the Roosters are set to be without Angus Crichton for at least 6 weeks as he battles a foot injury. And Gout Gout's returning home from the US after pulling out of a 200-metre sprint with back stiffness. The Kiss cast is next.
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13: Nice and sunny today with a top of 19 degrees in our west, 19 in the city. Tomorrow showers, a top of 17, then for Friday a shower or two in 17. Right now in Bankstown, it's 7 degrees. At Campbelltown, it's 5. And we play Kiss's Million Dollar Pop Quiz every morning at 7 and 8 and all day while you work on Kiss 106.5.
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18: Yeah, good morning. Thanks to Chemist Warehouse, Mikey, Brooklyn, Amy Gerard. 2 days to go here on Kiss for your chance to be $1 million richer. 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
19: It's a new opener.
13: Oh, it's a like nightclub it? In here.
18: Not loud enough.
13: You love it loud, don't you?
18: I do like it loud. If you're going to hear, like what? You can't hear that. What's the point of that?
13: That's okay.
14: I don't want to hear that loud.
17: It was very chaotic. And also the opener was like, Chaos! Like, it was like some death metal guy. Right.
18: Anyway, Croat Nut with a hit of Celebrity Gossip. Let's do it right now.
19: Celebrity News.
20: Oh, you like that gossip?
17: Okay, if you don't know, Ne-Yo, the singer, is in a polyamorous relationship. Oh. He's got three girlfriends. He actually used to have four, but one dropped off along the way.
14: Oh, shock horror.
17: So he actually refers to this dynamic he's got going on as a pyramid. And he said it's built on radical honesty and communication. I mean, it'd have to be. But could a non-celebrity be able to pull three women who would be agreeing to do this? I don't know. So this all happened after his divorce. He was married from 2016 to 2023. And then I guess he decided, I'm done with that. And I'm just going to have as many girlfriends that I can. Mm. So how this works is apparently all women live, they don't live in one house. They live in a similar area.
14: And do they live together or separately?
17: No, all live separately, but they live in the same areas for convenience, obviously. But then when he goes on tour and travels around, they all go with him.
18: Sorry. All of them?
17: All of them go.
14: So he just go, eeny, meeny, miny, mo, all right, you're in the bed with me tonight.
18: Or is he doing them all at, like, today?
17: Or does he have, like, a Californian king bed and they all sleep in it? I don't know. It's all very strange to me, but each to their own. One of his girlfriends, though, did an Instagram Live, and she got asked by someone on the Live, how does he manage all three girlfriends? Like, how does he have the time?
14: And all their periods would sync up as well.
18: Oh, yeah. All right, here we go.
21: So what he's done recently, he'll just, like, see how long he's going to be gone for, and then he'll just break it up into parts. But, yes, he'll just split it up. He's like, you get these days, you get these days, you get these days, and then we just, what can we say about it? We just wait for our days.
18: Oh, look, it just sounds like so much effort. I know you'd expect a guy to go, I'd love that. No. I only want one. I don't want seven. I don't want four, three.
17: It's less of an enjoyment thing and more of an ego thing because it actually doesn't sound fun.
18: Yeah.
17: He's got different girls for different days of the week. And what if he builds a bond with one and then he's like, damn, I got to see whatever.
14: Shaniqua.
18: One of them is called Shaniqua. Yeah. No, it's effort, man. Like, and you get into a bloody argument with one of them. Then
17: I'd
18: you got
17: love
18: two
17: to
18: going.
17: Know. 131065, are you a normal non-celebrity who's managed to have a polyamorous relationship and not open? Because open relationships are one thing.
18: Yes.
17: Where you just are allowed to have different sexual partners. Can you manage multiple women or men and have a fully functioning relationship?
14: Ryan
17: with these
14: can't even handle me.
17: Oh, yeah,
14: he could take
17: imagine
14: on any other
17: all
14: woman.
17: The mood swings.
14: The hormones.
17: Seriously. Yeah. Hey, also, Jules and Cam from Married at First Sight. I'd say they're like the sweetheart couple from Married at First Sight.
14: Love
17: they were
14: Jules.
17: On season 6 back in 2018. Since then, gotten married for real, have had two kids, both boys, and now they're trying for their third. But the thing is they're really wanting to have a girl.
14: Yes.
17: So gender selection is illegal here in Australia. And gender selection is where, through an IVF process, you can physically select the embryos that are female and male and make sure you have the gender that you want.
18: But illegal.
17: Illegal in Australia. Yeah, you can do it in America and whatever. But
14: California,
17: obviously,
14: and Hawaii.
17: Very expensive. But Jules and Cam are doing what is called gender swaying. Now, gender swaying is basically a fertility professional or naturopath helps try and influence the gender before contraception. And this is through things like diet, ovulation tracking, lifestyle adjustments, rather than proper medical treatment.
18: Yeah, so it doesn't work.
17: Yeah, and like people are giving her a lot of, I don't know. I don't believe in it, but a lot of people are giving Jules backlash for the fact that they're trying to pick a gender because a lot of people are against it, saying you should just want a healthy baby. So she has come out and said, if I hold that child and it's a boy, I'm going to love him more than anything. Mm. I'm just saying if there's any power that we have naturally to sway that baby to be a girl, we're going to try it.
18: Kind of harmless, isn't it?
14: It is absolutely harmless. And I know so many girlfriends who, if they've had two girls and they really want a boy, there are so many, and basically it's just all old wives' tale.
18: Yeah.
14: You absolutely cannot.
18: You might as well pray or like do something.
14: Yeah, but also there's no harm in trying, and she's doing it naturally. I mean, I'd love to know what foods are encouraged to get
18: sausage,
14: a girl, but
18: no
14: like
18: way to go.
14: I remember my mum saying to me,
17: taco.
14: "If you
18: just tacos."
14: I remember my mum saying to me, "Like if you want a boy, you have to be intimate on your ovulating day. And then she used to say, and then go and do a headstand and put your legs up against the wall.
18: Really? To get a boy?
14: To get a boy. That was her theory. I mean, okay. I think you'd also do that just to fall pregnant.
18: Did that work though? Because you had two boys.
17: Is the idea gravity keeps it in the body?
14: Yes.
17: Right.
14: Yes, it is.
18: Did you do
14: yes,
18: it?
14: Yes, it is. I didn't. Because I had my daughter first and then I had a boy.
17: You had one of each.
14: I had one of each. I didn't really try. But I absolutely can sympathise with these mums who they've got two boys or they've got two girls or they've got three. Like in my girlfriend's case, she had four boys and she really desperately wanted a girl.
18: What happened the
14: she
18: last time?
14: Went for the fifth time.
18: Yeah.
17: Boy
14: knowing
17: again?
14: No, she got a girl.
18: Okay, finally.
14: I mean, she ran the gauntlet.
18: Well, she ate tacos, so it works.
17: Only tacos.
18: Hey, you've got a podcast, Amy. I've got a podcast.
14: Yes, we do.
18: Brooklyn's probably going to release one at some point. Everyone's got a podcast. Wait till you hear the most ridiculous podcast going around at the moment. It is available on iHeart, so you can actually listen to it. Going to tell you right after Ariana Grande, Hate That I Made You Love Me. Playing that for you right now, new music here on KISS. Good morning.

0: Your number one hit music station. You're on Kiss. Mikey, Brooklyn, Amy Gerard. Take it away. Let's go. All right, so you got a podcast. Yes. I got a podcast. What's yours called?
1: Beyond the Chaos.
0: And mine is Behind the Mic. Oh, both B's. Brooklyn, when's your podcast coming, mate?
2: Don't have one, but this show has a podcast, Kiss Breakfast, if you want to look that up.
0: Yeah, man. Nice. You can hear the whole show. Well, there's a new one. And what I love about podcasting is there is a podcast for everything.
1: There really is.
0: What about a bunch of nuns sitting around talking?
2: Oh, yeah.
1: Probably not one I'd tune in for.
0: No, you don't want to listen to...
1: Maybe once, actually.
0: Well, have a listen to Godcast. Here we go.
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4: Sister, and you're so good at that. 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
1: You also are.
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0: So Sister Miriam Holzman hosts this podcast, and every week she talks to different nuns, and they just sort of nun it out.
2: It sounds more fun than I was expecting.
0: You reckon?
1: They play frisbee.
2: Yeah, but they're laughing about
1: it. They sound so angelic, don't they? Like sweet and pure. And
0: but maybe you'd like it if you're into... Yeah, nun stuff. It is available on iHeart if you want.
2: Is it actually?
0: Yeah, search. It is, isn't it? The POM, you've looked it up. It's there.
1: It's on
5: Correct.
1: iHeart.
5: It's called
1: Godcast.
5: Some Sisters of Something or Other, and it is on iHeart.
0: Right.
1: I thought it was called Godcast.
0: Yeah, it should be called Godcast. Yeah.
1: That's a great name for it.
0: Do you have like a weird podcast you listen to? Or is that yours pretty mainstream?
1: Pretty mainstream. Yeah, pretty used to go through, I went through a stage where I used to love listening to like obviously crime.
0: Yeah. True crime podcast.
1: A little bit, like some of them are really disturbing. I was like,
2: so you won't watch the news because you don't want to be affected.
1: Just because I was like, I want to be a detective at one point in my life, and now I can't compartmentalize. I was like, I can't listen to these anymore.
0: Got too much. Yeah, I listen to a lot of boring American politics podcasts.
1: Yeah,
0: by the way,
1: boring.
0: Yeah, well, for you it would be, but I enjoy Dominican Sisters Open Mic, available on the iHeart app.
1: Oh.
0: Brooklyn, what do you listen to? Like a gay podcast or something?
2: No, but I went through a stage where I was like not drinking at all, right?
1: Nice.
2: With 6 months. And there's this podcast called The Stop Drinking Coach.
0: Oh,
2: and
0: did
2: he's
0: that
2: actually
0: work?
2: So good. If anyone's trying to do it, look him up.
0: Glad
2: because,
0: I wasn't working with you then when you weren't drinking. Boring. Okay, Croat, now, what about you? Have you got like some niche, weird podcast?
6: You know what? I'm actually not a big podcaster. Yeah. Like, I like listening to music and zoning out, but I have kind of similar to Brooklyn. When I've had like deathly hangovers before, I get really bad anxiety. You know what that is? Yes. Like
0: hangover
6: really bad
0: anxiety.
6: Crippling, where I invent situations in my head that didn't even happen. So I've been laying there before, hungover, looking up hangover anxiety podcasts and just listening, hoping that they'll help, and they never do. But many episodes out there if you want to try it yourself.
0: So it's actually a hangover anxiety podcast.
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2: I love how you never went to the how to not drink alcohol. You're just
6: with
2: the hangover.
6: I don't want to do
1: She's
6: that, Brooklyn.
1: Lame.
0: Well, you might have some weird-ass podcast you listen to. You can call us for our last calls. We're taking them up next. 13-1065. You're on Kiss. Good morning. 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
9: Looking over Sydney this sunny morning with a medical emergency, Carlingford, Pennon Hills Road westbound, a lane shut at Tiptrees Avenue, recovering M5 westbound Hammondville after an earlier stack, North Mead truck and car crash, closing Windsor Road between James Roos Drive and Churchill Drive, Berkshire Park police operation, Richmond Road closed off Landilo Road. 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KISS cast today, sunny one with a late shower or two, 19 tops. Brittany Gorrell first with KISS traffic and weather together.
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4: 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What a cracker of a day. Bit of fog about, but it's going to be fine. 19 at our west, 19 in the city. Hey, Gordy's in. He's got another chance to play our million-dollar pop quiz. Only 2 days to go, you know. And next, your last calls. Anything on your mind, dial

0: Good morning. All right, let's take your last calls, 13 1065. Anything you want to talk about? Anne, hello.
1: Hi, good morning.
0: Hello, what do you want to chat about?
1: Amy's son wanting to play soccer.
0: Yes. Yeah, so he's quite talented, Amy, but you're not a fan of traveling around the...
2: He's talented, but he's not showing me all the dedication signs, so yep. I'm kind of not sure how... fully to lock in with it. And
0: it means every weekend or how many nights a week?
2: Oh, like three. They train three times a week. Yeah. They play all weekend, yeah. Gala days, like training academies.
3: And you've just got to sit there on the sideline.
2: Literally.
0: Oh, boring.
2: Yeah. I would get so fat.
0: You're thinking maybe just discourage him a little bit.
2: Well,
0: you know?
2: I need to know what he wants to do before I lock in, basically.
0: Right. And what
2: and
0: do you think?
2: Yes, tell me.
1: My son was playing for under sixes, and he was 4.5, 5. And he played all year round for 2 years, all year round, winter, like indoor, outdoor,
2: yep,
1: 7 days.
2: Bobby. Yep.
1: Yeah, 7 days. I went everywhere, did everything, did the oranges for the kids, everything. Yeah. You know, I played things. But he got selected. He was handpicked by Harry Kewell to train with him. And then the managers wanted to take him to England for 2 years to do camp there. He was just turning 5 at the time.
2: Okay. Oh, my God. He got selected at 5?
0: Really bloody talented. So where did it lead? Did he end up getting a career out of it? Did it go anywhere? Was all that sacrifice worth it?
1: It was worth it, but unfortunately I pulled the plug.
2: Oh, as if
1: and
2: you
1: he's
2: didn't
1: 30
2: let...
1: years old now, yeah. And he hates me with a passion.
2: He doesn't really hate you, does he? Or does he just hate?
1: Oh
2: you?
1: No, it's no. He's very angry. Because every time he sees the Socceroos, he goes. And when he saw Harry this time, he's like, "See, I could have been there."
2: Oh. But hang on, I would not let my 6-year-old son go over to England or Argentina.
0: Why not?
2: Go with him? 5 or 6.
0: Yeah, well, then your son would end up hating you like Anne's does.
2: No, I don't.
0: Ruined his dreams.
2: No, you have not ruined his dreams. Your job as a mother is to keep them safe and protect them, and that is a very young age.
0: Oh, we got one more that wanted to chat about these quickly. Hello, Georgia.
2: Hey, Georgia.
0: Hi, go for it.
4: So I was actually the child of a parent who wouldn't let me do many sports. Yeah. So my mum had a rule.
2: Yep.
4: We could not do the sport if it was on a weekend or if it was not at the end of the street.
2: Well, what a boss.
3: End of the street.
2: So basically, if you weren't playing handball in the street or riding your bikes, it was a no.
0: And they don't do rep handball, do they? Or they might. But okay. So how do you feel about it now?
4: I love it. I was never cold at 5 a.m. on a Saturday out of netball.
2: See?
0: And mum got to have wines every Saturday
2: Amen.
0: And Sunday. Yeah,
2: yeah,
0: that's the main thing.
2: The parents need... if you are working 5 days a week, when do you get to step out and fill up your own cup?
0: Yeah, but if it wasn't for parents pushing kids, there'd be no talented bloody soccer, rugby league, AFL.
3: Well, Australia wouldn't compete with
0: no.
3: the rest of the world, that's for sure.
0: We'd suck, right?
3: Yeah.
2: Yeah. What about, George, are you going to let your kids play sport?
4: Oh, I'm going to have the exact same rule.
2: Yes.
4: But I'll just take them on holidays on the weekend so they can enjoy their time around the world.
2: There you go. I like your thinking.
0: All right, we are back tomorrow. Our $1 million pop quiz returns a double chance to play at 7 and 8. It is the last week for you to become a millionaire. Someone's going to puck off to Vancouver.
2: Oh, we get to call someone on Friday, don't we?
0: Yes, we do.
2: So fun.
0: We're sending you off-campus flights, accommodation, spending money, and you can party at the real TV show location.
3: Oh, yeah. Also, Jim Jefferies coming on the show tomorrow.
0: He's so funny. Rogue, man.
3: He's very hilarious.
0: Our sensor will be ready for that chat.
3: And Dr. Kiss for all your medical questions without having to pay any medical charge.
0: That is tomorrow. We'll see you from 6 a.m. Have a good day.
2: Bye. Kiss.
5: Kiss. Go. Kiss is on everyone's lips.
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7: 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I love it.
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0: Sydney traffic.
1: Looking over Sydney this sunny morning with a two-car crash. Clyde, the M4 westbound off-ramp to James Roos Drive on a lower viaduct. A crash in Stanmore. Stanmore Road westbound at Merchant Street. Police operation Berkshire Park. Richmond Road still shut between Landilo Road and St Mary's Road. Heavy in North Mead with the closure of Windsor Road from a truck and car crash between James Roos Drive and Churchill Drive. 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Kiss cast today, sunny with a late shower or two, highs of 19. Brittany Gold first with Kiss, traffic and weather together.
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5: Morning, I'm Brooklyn Ross. There's been a horror machete attack in Lidcombe overnight. A man in his 40s has been stabbed in the head and hand and is now in hospital. Police say a 44-year-old man was arrested nearby while another suspect is thought to be on the run. Drone patrols will continue on Sydney beaches right through to the end of July as well as every weekend in August. It comes after a shark was spotted close to surfers at Bondi Beach yesterday. US TV host Savannah Guthrie has made a fresh plea for information over the disappearance of her mum, Nancy. The family's received a ransom note claiming the 84-year-old accidentally died during her kidnapping.
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5: And Europe and the UK are sweltering through extreme heat. France has recorded its hottest day on record with a feels-like temp of 47 degrees. Your sport check in a sec.
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5: Brisbane's Corey Pakes is backing the decision to re-sign 37-year-old Ben Hunt for another season. That's despite Corey Parker saying he'll be too old. There are also reports Rooster Angus Crichton will be sidelined for at least 6 weeks with a foot injury. And our Aussie Women's T20 World Cup campaign continues this morning against Pakistan. The Kiss cast is next.
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5: Nice and sunny today with a top of 19 degrees in our west, 19 in the city. Tomorrow showers, a top of 17, then for Friday a shower or two in 17. Right now in Bankstown, it's 7 degrees. At Campbelltown, it's 5. And we play Kiss's Million Dollar Pop Quiz every morning at 7 and 8 and all day while you work on Kiss 106.5.
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32: The Kiss. $1 million pop quiz.
30: Oh, good morning. How are we feeling? Are we feeling lucky to win $1 million right now with Kiss?
33: Jordy, I want to play that Kiss $1 million pop quiz.
30: All right. Have you been listening all day? Like, what's the deal with you at work?
33: Oh, I'm a nurse. I've got a cheeky little radio behind the nurse's station. We don't want people to know, but it's there.
30: Some old guy's like, please, I need my life-saving medicine. Shush! I'm playing the Kiss $1 million pop quiz. $1 million day is two sleeps away. I want you being our newest millionaire. I need you to register first up at kiss.com.au. And before we even play this, I'm giving you the answers to this. Stay on, Kiss. Let's do music.

0: 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Your number one hit music station. You got Gordy. Happy Hump Day Wednesday. I need you to stay. I need you to stay. Kiss me and I might drop dead. Hey, check it out. Olivia Rodrigo taking over Will and Woody this afternoon from 4. Drop dead. Olivia Rodrigo coming up. Plus that Kiss music. We know you love to sing along to. Go, Claire.
1: Yeah.
0: Again.
1: Yeah.
0: Nice. Hey, Cam, your turn's coming up. You ready? Here we go. Get ready.
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2: Looking over Sydney on this sunny morning, there's a breakdown at Beecroft on the M2 motorway. It's westbound approaching the Cumberland Highway in lane 2. We've still got some closures after early morning crashes. An investigation underway at Northmead. Windsor Road blocks between James Roos Drive and Churchill Drive. Berkshire Park, they close Richmond Road between Lanzillo Road and St Mary's Road. 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The KISS cast, sunny today, but a late shower tonight, heading for 19. It's Tim Govers, first with KISS traffic and weather together.
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0: 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Watch us flip it from old school to new music. 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It's Sienna Spyro. Oh, I'm in love with Material Lover. The tension, the drama. It sounds expensive and luxurious. It's got that old-timey jazz vibe about it. It's on the Kiss playlist for you in a sec. Hey, do you want to win a mil? Just a quick $1 million? 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I'm about to give you answers next. Hold there.
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3: Looking over Sydney on this sunny morning at Brighton Les Sands, two cars are stacked in on Bay Street at West Botany Street. Lane 2 westbound is blocked. Early morning crashes in Northmead has Windsor Road closed at James Roos Drive and Churchill Drive. At Berkshire Park, an early morning crash has Richmond Road closed between Landilo Road and St Mary's Road. 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The Kiss Cast, sunny, tops of 19. It's Tim Govers first with Kiss Traffic and Weather together.
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